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9: We've talked a lot about measles over the past year, but mumps has largely flown under the radar, even though it's been making a bit of a comeback as well. That's because fewer people are getting the MMR vaccine, which stands for measles, mumps, and rubella. The vaccine's been around for decades. It is effective. It is safe. What makes mumps outbreaks difficult to contain is that symptoms usually don't appear for 2 to 3 weeks after someone's been exposed. And that can make it hard to pin down where that exposure took place. And someone who is infected can transmit the virus to someone else before they are symptomatic. If you get sick, which could manifest like a run-of-the-mill respiratory virus or the telltale swelling of your cheeks and jaw, all you can really do at that point is to treat the symptoms and also isolate yourself so you don't infect anyone else. I'm Dr. Sanjay Gupta, helping you live a better life.
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0: Numerous showers and scattered thunderstorms tonight, low in the upper 60s. Partly cloudy tomorrow, scattered thunderstorms and numerous showers. It's going to be humid tomorrow with a high in the mid-80s. Then Wednesday, partly cloudy, isolated showers and thunderstorms through early afternoon. Then mostly sunny in the late afternoon. It's going to be hot on Wednesday with a high around 90.
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17: 20 years ago, the average attention span was about 2.5 minutes. Today, it's just 47 seconds. Pretty disconcerting. That's according to new research out of UC Irvine. But really, this isn't our fault, at least not entirely. We can blame technology and the world around us. Attention, it turns out, is not an unlimited resource. You only have so much of it to give. Start paying more attention to what times of the day you seem to be at your mental peak. Try to knock out the more complicated stuff during that time. It's also important to take breaks every so often so you can more easily lock in when you're trying to concentrate. One expert said, even trying to visualize where you want to end your day with everything all wrapped up or with tons left to do, that can act as a real motivator. I'm Dr. Sanjay Gupta, helping you live a better life.
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7: I Forecast from the McCool's Flooring Weather Center.
19: Numerous showers and scattered thunderstorms tonight, low in the upper 60s. Partly cloudy tomorrow, scattered thunderstorms and numerous showers. It's going to be humid tomorrow with a high in the mid-80s. Then Wednesday, partly cloudy, isolated showers and thunderstorms through early afternoon. Then mostly sunny in the late afternoon. It's going to be hot on Wednesday with a high around 90.
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1: ABC News, I'm Stephanie Officer. The world's most famous arena, Madison Square Garden, now a fortress as President Trump attends tonight's NBA Finals. But outside the secure zone, the city also prepares its own celebration for their New York Knicks. ABC's Aaron Katursky in New York City.
2: 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The boisterous watch party outside canceled and moved elsewhere. But nothing will stop the celebration.
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0: This is the KI forecast from the McCool's Flooring Weather Center.
7: Numerous showers and scattered thunderstorms tonight, low in the upper 60s. Partly cloudy tomorrow, scattered thunderstorms and numerous showers. It's going to be humid tomorrow with a high in the mid 80s. Then Wednesday, partly cloudy, isolated showers and thunderstorms through early afternoon. Then mostly sunny in the late afternoon. It's going to be hot on Wednesday with a high around 90.
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9: Numerous showers and scattered thunderstorms tonight, low in the upper 60s. Partly cloudy tomorrow, scattered thunderstorms and numerous showers. It's going to be humid tomorrow with a high in the mid 80s. Then Wednesday, partly cloudy, isolated showers and thunderstorms through early afternoon. Then mostly sunny in the late afternoon. It's going to be hot on Wednesday with a high around 90.
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13: We all know how important it is to stay active as we age, especially as we get older. But I've come to realize that for as good as people are about getting their cardio in, a lot of older folks really don't seem to be doing the recommended amount of strength training or even understand why it's so important. It helps you stay functional and therefore independent for as long as possible. Certified strength and conditioning specialist Dana Santis says a great place to start is not with dumbbells or barbells, but with your body weight, which allows you to build strength while also learning how your body moves and where your limitations exist. It also reduces the risk of overwhelming your connective tissue, which adapts more slowly than muscles as we get older. Once you're comfortable, you can dial up that intensity, but do it slowly, do it carefully. I'm Dr. Sanjay Gupta, helping you live a better life.
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17: I forecast from the McCool's Flooring Weather Center.
18: Numerous showers and scattered thunderstorms tonight, low in the upper 60s. Partly cloudy tomorrow, scattered thunderstorms and numerous showers. It's going to be humid tomorrow with a high in the mid-80s. Then Wednesday, partly cloudy, isolated showers and thunderstorms through early afternoon. Then mostly sunny in the late afternoon. It's going to be hot on Wednesday with a high around 90.
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1: ABC News, I'm Stephanie Officer. Even as the U.S. blockade over the Strait of Hormuz continues, President Trump claimed today negotiations with Iran are continuing steadily. ABC's Jonathan Carl.
2: I spoke with President Trump just a short while ago over the phone. He insisted that talks are actively underway with the Iranians right now, telling me repeatedly he doesn't want anything to get in the way of his deal, saying, quote, we're trying to finish it up.
1: More than 30 million Americans under alert tonight for severe weather as a series of storms takes aim at the middle of the country. ABC News chief meteorologist Ginger Z.
3: Tornado warning just popped south and east of Denver. We've already seen ping pong ball sized hail into Nebraska, parts of Kansas. There will be more warnings on the map. Some of them go until 11 p.m., but the flood watches are still up. Kansas City down to Atlanta and including Louisville.
1: OpenAI filed preliminary paperwork with the SEC today that would lead the way to it becoming a publicly traded company. This is ABC News.
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5: This is the KI forecast from the McCool's Flooring Weather Center.
6: Numerous showers and scattered thunderstorms tonight, low in the upper 60s. Partly cloudy tomorrow, scattered thunderstorms and numerous showers. It's going to be humid tomorrow with a high in the mid-80s. Then Wednesday, partly cloudy, isolated showers and thunderstorms through early afternoon. Then mostly sunny in the late afternoon. It's going to be hot on Wednesday with a high around 90.
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London, Paris, paradise. But ain't got much memory. Other scenes come to think I missed them all. 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

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That sunset cliffs by the sea in the night rolled in. And you still talk about that moon that I can't recall. 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
7: People have started using AI for all sorts of things, but I cannot think of an area where the stakes are higher than your health. First of all, I'll tell you this. I know doctors who have cracked some seemingly impossible cases with the help of AI, so it can be a powerful tool. But AI can also hallucinate, provide bad advice, and be just as confident when it does that. If you do decide to plug any personal medical information into one of these chatbots, you should know that while the companies that created them have robust privacy protections in place, they are not bound by HIPAA, like your healthcare provider is. Whatever the advice presented to you, take it with a degree of healthy skepticism. Always get a second opinion. And remember, if you ever experience concerning symptoms, skip the AI consult and head straight to the ER. I'm Dr. Sanjay Gupta, helping you live a better life.
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0: I forecast from the McCool's Flooring Weather Center.
1: Numerous showers and scattered thunderstorms tonight, low in the upper 60s. Partly cloudy tomorrow, scattered thunderstorms and numerous showers. It's going to be humid tomorrow with a high in the mid-80s. Then Wednesday, partly cloudy, isolated showers and thunderstorms through early afternoon. Then mostly sunny in the late afternoon. It's going to be hot on Wednesday with a high around 90.
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16: Numerous showers and scattered thunderstorms tonight, low in the upper 60s. Partly cloudy tomorrow, scattered thunderstorms and numerous showers. It's going to be humid tomorrow with a high in the mid-80s. Then Wednesday, partly cloudy, isolated showers and thunderstorms through early afternoon. Then mostly sunny in the late afternoon. It's going to be hot on Wednesday with a high around 90.
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1: ABC News, I'm Stephanie Officer. President Donald Trump tonight became the first sitting U.S. president to attend an NBA Finals game. Many are criticizing that decision for bringing with him strict security measures in and around Madison Square Garden and shutting out Knicks fans outside the arena for its traditional watch party. New York Senate Minority Leader Chuck Schumer among the Democrats slamming the president's choice.
2: Tonight ought to be all about the game, the players, and the fans. But Donald Trump wants to make tonight all about himself.
1: A sailor is dead, another in custody, after a shooting on the carrier USS John F. Kennedy over the weekend. Officials say around 5:15 Sunday morning, they responded to the shooting at Virginia's Newport News Shipbuilding Shipyard. A Navy spokesperson has identified the victim as boatswain's mate seaman Jesse Braswell. Another sailor was placed in pretrial confinement in connection with Braswell's death. Charges have not yet been filed. This is ABC News.
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0: This is the KI forecast from the McCool's Flooring Weather Center.
4: Numerous showers and scattered thunderstorms tonight, low in the upper 60s. Partly cloudy tomorrow, scattered thunderstorms and numerous showers. It's going to be humid tomorrow with a high in the mid-80s. Then Wednesday, partly cloudy, isolated showers and thunderstorms through early afternoon. Then mostly sunny in the late afternoon. It's going to be hot on Wednesday with a high around 90.
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7: A better life with Dr. Sanjay Gupta.
8: Breast cancer is the most common cancer among women in the world. And according to a new study out of the University of Washington School of Medicine, an estimated 3.5 million cases a year are expected by 2050. Now, the good news is we've gotten so much better at screening, earlier detection, and cutting-edge treatments in many countries, including here in the United States. But even here in America, Black women have a death rate from breast cancer that is 40% higher than white women, a disparity that exists despite our world-class treatment infrastructure. So what can you do to lower your risk? Eat less red meat? Try your best to manage your blood sugar and your weight? Exercise is really important. Cut back on drinking, quit smoking. And remember this, you should start getting mammograms. At what age? 40. That's when you should start. I'm Dr. Sanjay Gupta, helping you live a better life.
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11: Numerous showers and scattered thunderstorms tonight, low in the upper 60s. Partly cloudy tomorrow, scattered thunderstorms and numerous showers. It's going to be humid tomorrow with a high in the mid 80s. Then Wednesday, partly cloudy, isolated showers and thunderstorms through early afternoon. Then mostly sunny in the late afternoon. Going to be hot on Wednesday with a high around 90.
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10: A better life with Dr. Sanjay Gupta.
11: Breast cancer is the most common cancer among women in the world. And according to a new study out of the University of Washington School of Medicine, an estimated 3.5 million cases a year are expected by 2050. Now, the good news is we've gotten so much better at screening, earlier detection, and cutting-edge treatments in many countries, including here in the United States. But even here in America, Black women have a death rate from breast cancer that is 40% higher than white women, a disparity that exists despite our world-class treatment infrastructure. So what can you do to lower your risk? Eat less red meat? Try your best to manage your blood sugar and your weight? Exercise is really important. Cut back on drinking, quit smoking. And remember this, you should start getting mammograms. At what age? 40. That's when you should start. I'm Dr. Sanjay Gupta, helping you live a better life.
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15: I forecast from the McCool's Flooring Weather Center.
16: Numerous showers and scattered thunderstorms tonight, low in the upper 60s. Partly cloudy tomorrow, scattered thunderstorms and numerous showers. It's going to be humid tomorrow with a high in the mid-80s. Then Wednesday, partly cloudy, isolated showers and thunderstorms through early afternoon. Then mostly sunny in the late afternoon. It's going to be hot on Wednesday with a high around 90.
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1: ABC News, I'm Stephanie Officer. President Trump claims negotiations with Iran are continuing steadily. ABC's Jonathan Carl.
2: I spoke with President Trump just a short while ago over the phone. He insisted that talks are actively underway with the Iranians right now, telling me repeatedly he doesn't want anything to get in the way of his deal, saying, quote, we're trying to finish it up.
1: In the Dominican Republic, two American pilots were killed in a fiery crash while on their way to the U.S. to pick up their client. ABC's Matt Rivers.
3: Officials say the Gulfstream 200 took off from Puerto Rico and had just refueled in the DR. The pilots were then back in the air, bound for Austin, Texas, when they reported an emergency and tried returning to the airport. Yadier Molina, a former all-star catcher for the St. Louis Cardinals, says the jet was headed to pick him up, along with family and friends, and take them back to Puerto Rico. Molina tonight expressing his condolences to the families of those two pilots, saying, "This is all so heartbreaking."
1: This is ABC News.
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0: This is the KI forecast from the McCool's Flooring Weather Center.
5: Partly cloudy with scattered thunderstorms today, numerous showers. It's going to be humid with highs in the mid-80s, then more scattered thunderstorms tonight. That humidity is going to stay with us with a low around 70. Wednesday, partly cloudy, isolated showers and thunderstorms through early afternoon, then mostly sunny late in the afternoon. It's going to be hot on Wednesday with a high around 90. Thursday's outlook, showers likely with scattered thunderstorms and a high in the upper 80s.
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8: Good morning, everybody. Hello from Kokomo. I'm Tammy Lively, along with J.R. Dennis.
9: Hello.
8: And there's Nick Livingston.
10: Good morning.
8: And I've been talking about Kaylee coming in all morning.
10: You jinxed it.
8: And I, because she always, you know, just
9: she's
8: like clockwork.
9: Yeah.
8: And I just texted her. I said, hey, you coming in? She goes, oh, I forgot to text you. She's out of town, so... We'll get that rescheduled. Sorry about that.
9: Was it that easy? I'm out of town, too.
8: Yeah, you're out of town?
9: Yeah, I'm out.
8: Yeah, I was just out pretty much this weekend. Ooh,
9: what a beautiful weekend.
8: Oh, my God. It was so nasty and hot and sticky and bleh. Not that I'm complaining. I'll take hot over cold.
9: I was expecting a complete rain washout. And once it got through Saturday, it was good. It was muggy. But like I said, I got a lot done. Got to cut out, went some plant shopping with my wife and just... went out and did all kinds of stuff. Just had a nice weekend.
8: Yeah, I was glad they were able to get in the car show at Solidarity on Saturday because Jess worked so hard on that. So
9: and the memorial ride on a ride, and we got caught behind it. We were going over to Humble Homes, the plants over there.
8: Yeah,
9: and I see a cop coming, and I'm like, oh, okay, you know, let's see what's going on. And then sure enough, they're all motorcycles for a long time. I was like, I bet that would have been a lot bigger had the thunderstorms not probably deterred a lot of guys from coming in. But it was a pretty good ride, too. But, yeah, the hot rods everywhere. It was a nice weekend.
8: Yeah, it really did.
9: I liked it. It was just a little muggy.
8: Yeah, I was glad, too, for the kids at Kokomo Urban Outreach. They had that big carnival going on Saturday, too. So, yeah, it was a busy, busy weekend. That's for sure. We saw some great basketball over the weekend. Knicks won by, what, one?
9: Yep, Wimby made one bad decision at the very end of the game. He got a little side. Anyway, Yeah, they lost by 1 point. I was like, yes, they're going to pull it off. And then I walked back in the room, and there it was. I'm like, what just happened?
8: It's
9: and the Fever, they were up the whole game and gave it away at the end.
8: Ugh,
9: now they're 5-5. But the NHL was pretty good.
8: Overtime Saturday night.
9: Yeah, Vegas is up 2-1 now. But, man, they are playing some serious hockey.
8: They're scoring so many goals. I can't believe.
9: I've never seen hockey like that.
8: Is it just no defense, Nick? Is that what it is?
10: I don't know. I haven't watched. It makes me sick that Vegas has a team.
9: Yeah.
8: And that they're probably going to win the Stanley Cup.
10: Yeah, they have already. Like the first year in the league they won.
8: Oh, really?
10: Yeah, something like that. It was the first or second year. Ugh.
9: Now, does hockey have the same like salary caps as like baseball and things like that? So, or is Vegas just able to blow all kinds of money on these guys?
10: You know, I'm not even entirely sure anymore.
9: I thought maybe they were like the Dodgers or Yankees where you just, you know.
10: They certainly don't have the kind of money that baseball and basketball do.
9: Mm.
8: Speaking of blowing money, did you hear, there was an article the other day about these kids that are graduating and going, you know, they're graduating high school, then they're in college and they're in the NIL and they're earning just crazy money.
10: Yeah.
8: And that they're spending so much money on their high school proms because maybe their girlfriend's still a senior in high school or a junior. So they're renting Bentleys and, you know.
10: Of course.
8: All this, you know, after prom, getting big bands. And,
10: what else would you expect?
8: This is another reason why kids under, I don't know, 22 or 21 shouldn't have large amounts of cash.
10: I mean, if I had that much money when I was that age, it'd be a train wreck.
8: Yeah. You'd be broke by the time you're, you know, I don't know. I would hope that there's somebody sensible around them that is saying, you can afford a Bentley once.
10: Probably not. They're probably even worse.
8: Yeah. Oh, that's sad. That is sad. Hey, speaking of sad, did you guys hear about this British actor? His name's Anthony Head. You know him better as Rupert Mannion from Ted Lasso. He died.
10: Yeah, passed away. Yeah.
8: Over the weekend. 72 years old.
9: Rupert,
8: he had
9: Rupert
8: Mannion.
10: He's the guy
8: Rebecca's
10: that owned the team initially.
8: Ex-husband.
9: Oh, okay. Yeah,
8: yeah,
9: Rupert. Okay.
8: The guy you love to hate.
9: I knew the name, but I couldn't think. Yeah.
8: Yeah. He had complications of pneumonia. Where have we heard that before this year?
9: Yeah. Wow.
8: Kyle Busch. Yeah. So.
9: Then Ned Jarrett passed away last Thursday.
8: Yes.
9: Gentleman Ned.
8: I didn't know that until we were watching that NASCAR race.
9: Yeah.
8: And I saw it then. I was like,
9: that was a terrible
8: race. Yeah, that was.
9: I mean, a NASCAR race, you shouldn't win by 8 seconds. I'm sorry. Yeah. That's not competitive racing to me. I mean, I like last corner passes or at least a couple laps, you know, 1 or 2 seconds because you got a better car. But how in the world does one car win 10 seconds ahead of all the others? And all the others were grouped up. But he was just blowing them away, you know, and I don't like races like that.
8: F1.
9: Speaking of races, by the way, the Midget Week is coming this week.
8: Oh, it is. Okay. Yes. I didn't know that.
9: It is. Indiana Midget Week coming up this Sunday. Yeah, so I'm sure we'll be hearing about that. They got the big boys, non-wing 410s out there.
8: Did you guys see any of the Grand Prix from Monaco, the F1 race?
9: I don't tell me who won. I haven't watched it yet. I'm watching the highlights today.
8: I want to talk about the winner because...
9: Go ahead.
8: He leads almost the whole race, so you'll know early on.
9: I can't remember
8: his name. It's that teenager.
9: Yeah, Aunt Nellie. He did it. Aunt Nellie. Yeah,
8: Aunt
9: that
8: Nellie.
9: Kid is amazing. He's a driver for Mercedes.
8: He has won a bunch of races.
9: Yeah.
8: He's a teenager.
9: Yeah, he's 19 years old.
8: That's crazy.
9: And he's beating like some of the guys like Piastri and Norris, these guys that are on Hamilton from Ferrari.
8: Oh, yeah.
9: And
8: Hamilton
9: the McLaren teams, you know, the ones that are dominating every year. I mean, the other teams can barely even touch them. And now Cadillac's got cars in F1 now.
8: Yeah, that's why my husband told me we had to watch it. Well, I want to see how the Cadillacs do.
9: And then the Ford.
8: I'll show you one in the driveway that doesn't do very well.
9: There's Red Bull Fords and they're trying to get some of the other, you know, automakers. But McLaren, Mercedes, and Ferrari have just ruled.
8: Yeah.
9: And that kid just got in that Mercedes, and he just flies.
8: Man, he is.
9: It's like he's not
8: impressive.
9: Scared or nothing, and that's what they're worried about.
8: Yeah.
9: But here, the other thing is the two of them that Russell and Aunt Nellie bumping and banging each other, and they're teammates, and they're trying to put a stop to that, but these two do not like each other.
8: Yeah, well.
9: But it is pretty exciting.
8: When you want to win, you want to win. I don't think it matters if you've got a teammate in the mix, you know, especially when you're 19 years old.
9: Well, I mean, that's one thing, competitive racing, but if you watch last week's race, they were literally like taking each other out, like hey, running him off in the grass, you know, and stuff like that. And that's when the commentator actually had to stop talking about it because I'm pretty sure everyone said quit antagonizing.
8: Oh yeah,
9: because the fans are But, hey, like I said, now I know who won. But I was going to watch the highlights today because I just stayed busy this weekend. I went fishing to three different spots yesterday. And no, I got to tell you guys, for the first time in 4 years, I got skunked. I didn't catch a fish.
8: Really? It was too hot.
9: I know. I think the fish knew it. Yeah.
8: They knew it was going to rain, and they were like, yeah, we're going
9: to
8: go
9: three of my biggest spots that I always catch fish at. I told my wife, I ain't coming home till I catch a fish. By the time I walked in the door, she just started giggling at me. I was like, don't say it.
8: She didn't look at you and say, what are you doing here?
9: I still enjoyed the getting out and about and having fun and testing out new gear and all that. So, all in all, it was a pretty good weekend.
8: Good. Good, good, good.
10: Still flying the Chubble U, 4-game winning streak.
9: Woo! Wow, really?
8: Let's go, Chubbs.
9: I gotta get to one of those games.
8: There's plenty of them.
9: We still got some of those sweet deals left, don't we?
10: Do what?
8: Oh, yeah.
9: We still got sweet deals left.
8: Anne Marie's is gone, but we still have some of those season tickets for the Creek Chubbs.
9: Yeah, there you go.
8: Half price, folks. They're print on demand. Yep. Get them, and you can use them this Friday night.
9: And Ralphie's still got a few of those there. 25 get to 50 for the gaming. Mm-hmm. And then just a couple of golf up 31s, too, so.
10: I think they're home tomorrow night, and then like Thursday, Friday, Saturday, Sunday, maybe.
9: Wow.
8: So a little homestand on the way. Didn't you say they have fireworks Friday night?
10: I think every Friday, yeah.
8: Every Friday,
9: which is
8: big fun. Yeah.
10: There were a lot of people there Friday night. There was over 2,000 people there.
8: Really?
9: Yeah. Wow.
8: Well, I just parking downtown Friday must have been, I just can't even imagine how difficult it must have been with graduation and the game and Strawberry Festival.
10: Yeah, because I think graduation got out during, I don't know, the first third of that ball game, you know, so people are kind of just walking down Apperson, you know, and going to, yeah, I told Mom, I was like, we're going to have to do drop-off pickup for this one. There's no way.
8: So she gave you a ride? She was your Uber?
10: Yeah.
9: I was surprised there were more cars in our parking lot when I left here on Friday. Because, yeah, there's a lot of people all day long while I'm sitting there where you are. I can just see people walking by. I mean, all day long. And a couple people call me, hey, you want me to bring you one? I'm like, nope. I'm good.
8: Well, I'm sure they sold out in record time. It was a beautiful day to be there. So,
9: as Kenny, I said, a lot of food trucks. He said, yeah, there's all kinds of food vendors. I said, you know, I'm looking for a Chicago dog. He never called me back.
8: My favorite food truck was at Solidarity Saturday. The Love Bug.
9: Oh. Yeah, we had that one at a ball game once.
8: That's good stuff.
10: I had some birria tacos from So Tam Food Trust.
9: I was just going to mention that one. That one, the Love Bug.
10: Some of the best tacos, that style of tacos I've ever had.
8: Yeah, I love those birria tacos.
10: I drank the juice, like the little thing of juice.
8: It's so good. It's like a jus from a roast beef, you know. Yeah. It's just good.
9: I'm loving a street corn on some of these.
8: Yeah. I got to have street corn that's like real corn. I can't have canned corn in my street corn.
9: It's on the sticks, though. It's on the cob. Oh, yeah, and it's in
8: foil.
9: Now you're
8: talking.
9: And it's one of those where you got to wait a minute because it's so hot.
8: Right.
9: But once you take that foil off, you're going to get messy. But, all the way around my mouth. I'm eating like a typewriter, you know.
8: Cheese. And what else is that stuff they've got on there? That one seasoning that I use a lot now. I can't remember. Green and white, I think. Green and white and red. Mm-hmm. I'll think of it.
9: Well, it's pretty good.
8: Yep.
10: Just chili powder, speaking of,
8: No, it's like it's got a little bit of lime and tahine. That's what it is.
10: Okay.
9: That's I would have never got that. I was gonna say carne asada or something. But I have a seasoning for that. But speaking of food, I am appalled.
8: What?
9: Guy Fieri. Did you see this story?
8: Yeah, I did. It didn't surprise me.
9: He's not, you know, a big guy, but he does all these food shows. And I've been watching him for a while. I like it when he goes to these little dumps and dives and all these places, you know, and you show some of the best barbecue you'll see in a shack on the side of the road in Alabama or something like that. And it said he actually never swallows the food.
8: People that chew up their food and then spit it out, I don't get that. I know he's trying not to, you know, gain weight, but...
9: He also hides it in his cheek sometimes.
8: Oh, boy. That's good to know. Saving it for later?
9: Like a squirrel?
8: Yeah, that's kind of gross. Did you guys see, because we've got World Cup everything, you know, coming up because, of course, the World Cup. What does it start on?
10: Start today, right?
8: I thought it was the 11th, 10th or 11th. Wednesday or Thursday?
9: Funny you said that.
8: Oh, they do? They play today?
10: Or tomorrow, or... Hold on, I'll find it.
8: Yeah. Okay, because I thought it was Wednesday.
9: I wondered what was going on. I walked into Walgreens to grab a couple things. They got this one flavor of Gatorade, and my wife just adores, you know, like grape or something. Anyway,
8: right.
9: I was going
10: Thursday,
9: by.
10: It starts Thursday.
8: Yeah.
10: And the United States plays Friday. They play Paraguay at 9 p.m.
8: Okay. Mm. So you went into Walgreens.
9: Yeah, there's a whole section of nothing but soccer.
8: Oh, yeah.
9: I mean, like all the little tough animals. I'm like, why all of a sudden? And then now I know what. World Cup.
8: Well, so. Everything I know everything. About 26, soccer, 26, 26. I learned from Ted Lasso, so I don't know very much about soccer. I know that when somebody screws up, you're supposed to yell, referee, but that's about it. I don't know a lot, but I did see about some of the food things around the World Cup because, you know, you go to a baseball game, you're going to get a hot dog,
9: yeah,
8: right?
9: Yeah.
8: You go to the World Cup or to any soccer match in Europe, apparently, you're eating chips and salsa.
9: Really?
8: Which seems like a very messy thing to be standing up and, yeah, you know, throwing your arms up in the air with, you know, salsa flying. But they said that that is a very common, you know, thing for people to eat.
9: I'll get nachos at a ball game or something sometimes. But
8: yeah, no, just chips and
9: salsa.
8: Yeah,
9: when it's that hot, it's hard to eat that kind of cheese and all that. Yeah.
8: I guess they don't like that that cheese in a cup either. Like, I don't like that stuff. I don't get. So, yeah, that's the big thing. Chips and salsa if you're going to be hosting a party.
10: Kicks off Thursday, Mexico versus South Africa, and Korea Republic versus Chechnya. Both of those games are somewhere. One's in Mexico City, the other one's in Guadalajara.
8: I guess the Iranian team is going to be playing in Mexico because they were told if they had to come to the U.S. for a game that they would have to fly in the day of the game, play the game, and leave immediately, same day. Which seems silly. Okay. I don't think they have anything to do with nuclear stuff over there. But
9: yeah. That's just a different situation.
8: Mm-hmm.
9: Yep. Anyway. So what did you do this weekend, Tammy?
8: Well, we watched the entire Kevin Hart Funny AF.
9: Did you?
8: Watched
9: I still
8: all
9: haven't
8: that.
9: Watched it all. Yeah.
8: It was really good. I was very happy to see the guy that won because I thought about halfway through, I thought, this kid is the underdog because he always seemed so surprised whenever Ron Taylor was the winner, right? Whenever they said his name that he was advancing, nobody looked more surprised than him. But it's kind of cool to see him all gaining confidence and, you know, being more relaxed out there. And
10: well, you know, Ron was on your mom's house a couple weeks ago. Because he won. And what's funny is when you find out how long they've all been doing it.
9: Yeah.
8: Oh, a long time. They've all been doing it.
10: They are not new by any stretch of the imagination.
8: But I don't think most of them have been doing it in front of, you know, the people that they were performing in front of. I think that's probably what made them nervous.
10: If they're paid regular or passed at the Comedy Store, they're up in front of, you name it.
8: That kind of.
10: Regularly. Yeah. Yeah.
8: But no, it was fun. We watched that, and then we started the Cape Fear. I'm not that big of a Amy. Is it Mick Adams or Amy Adams?
9: Yeah, Amy Adams, redhead.
8: Yeah.
10: You started watching what?
8: Cape Fear.
10: Oh yeah, we watched the first couple episodes of that last night.
9: Isn't that was a movie once, wasn't it, with Robert De Niro?
8: It was a book originally.
10: Yeah, it's a book, and yeah, Robert De Niro,
9: and then
8: there's been a couple of movies.
10: Is that a Scorsese?
8: Yes. Really surprised me.
10: And I think Scorsese and Spielberg are executive producing this one.
8: Yeah.
9: And the second one was the Wahlberg. Mark Wahlberg was in the second one, wasn't he?
8: I don't know. I didn't see either one of the movies.
9: The first one was Robert De Niro, I think, and then the second one was Mark Wahlberg. And I didn't know there was even a series out. Yeah.
8: Yeah. It's you know, reimagining the book to bring it to a more of a series format, but I got sucked into a
9: Netflix one about SEAL teams. Mm-hmm. How they originated as frogmen, and now I'm at the point now where they just got Bin Laden, and now they're going to rescue that journalist that was captured over there. And it's a pretty good documentary. I mean, it shows you know, then the horrible thing that happened. They lost 38 of the guys to one RPG. I mean, it was I was sucked into that documentary all weekend. It was pretty good though. But other than that, I just did stuff around the house, enjoyed it.
8: Yeah, I had to, you know, because of my restrictions after I just had this laser thing on my face. Yeah. I couldn't be outside during the, you know, like 9 to 6. So I got up really early Sunday and went out in the yard and watered and weeded and all that kind of fun stuff. And then I cooked all afternoon. I made a meatloaf and a big pot of chili. Don't ask me why. It's so hot yesterday, and I made a big old pot of chili.
9: I've been craving meatloaf lately.
8: No kidding. I'll bring you a piece because I got a big one at home. Mm. And then I went to the store and got some white bread so I can have a meatloaf sandwich because that's what I wanted for dinner. My husband had chili. That's about it. That we really didn't do anything really exciting at all over the weekend. Mm.
9: I did watch a little bit of the golf last night for PGA. Mm-hmm. It was a double playoff where the two guys were tied in, and the kid that won, well, not a kid, the guy that won came from halfway around the world. And if he didn't win this one, he wouldn't get into Augusta for the finals. Mm-hmm. And that's been a dream of his whole life. And it was pretty emotional. He got it. He won it.
8: Aww.
9: He won it at the end.
8: Well,
9: one big shot towards it, and then he got the putt, and literally just, he almost had a meltdown. But that was cool. I mean, it's hard to say exciting golf, but right. It was.
8: Sometimes it is exciting.
9: Yeah, it was pretty good.
8: Sometimes.
9: But yeah, and sometimes it's like, oh, okay. So it's one of those things, I don't sit there and stare at it. I leave it on while I'm doing something. Mm-hmm. You know, just so it's on, and I'll go, oh, did you make that? You know, and then I'll be, you know, walk around doing stuff. So. But other than that, yeah, I told my wife, I said, well, let's enjoy this weekend because with all the fairs and festivals and all the stuff getting ready to start rolling, I said, my weekend's going to be kind of, you know.
8: We're going to be kind of busy.
9: We're going to be busy.
8: How was your anniversary, Nick?
9: What?
10: Nice.
8: Yeah. Yesterday was their wedding anniversary.
9: I didn't know that. I'm sorry.
10: Lucky 13.
8: Yep.
9: Really? Wow. Hey, that's, these days, that's amazing.
8: It really is.
9: I got a cousin on like number 5.
8: Not their 5th anniversary, but his fifth bride.
9: Yeah.
10: His fifth anniversary, the fifth time.
8: Yeah. There you go. Some people just have to keep going until they nail it.
9: Yeah. Yeah, I just, you know, I don't know.
8: No, I have started accumulating my boxes to make rocks. I'm going to make landscape rocks. And I saw it on YouTube, and I'm sure it's going to be an epic fail. By God, I'm going to try. Do you know how much big rocks cost to put in your yard?
10: Like to buy a boulder?
8: Yeah. Oh, yeah. They're expensive.
10: But it's really just the transporting. It's probably the real cost.
9: We were going to put some off the side of our driveway when we pulled out that big pine tree that was just a messy, sappy, needles everywhere tree. And it was right over the cars. Thought about a carport right there, and I thought about putting some gravel down so I don't ruin the grass right there. And then when they told me how much the gravel was, I said, I could get a new driveway for that. It was less money to pour concrete and put a square there as opposed to them bringing in gravel.
8: Well, I'm going to try it. I'm going to go get some mortar mix, and I'm going to, you know, I'm going to give it the old college try.
9: Oh, so you're literally going to make your own?
8: Yeah. Wow. Well, you take a box.
9: Right. I mean, I just picture you with a big sledgehammer outside banging things.
8: You got a little bit of a, you use a hammer or a, you know, a rubber mallet, something like that. But you take a box and you bang it up so it doesn't look square anymore. And then you wrap it up in chicken wire. This is going to be the thing that trips me up because I'm thinking in my mind that I can go to, you know, places that have chicken wire, the home improvement stores, and get it like by the yard, kind of like you do at a fabric store. Then I found out that it comes in a big roll.
9: Yeah. And I put some around the bottom of my shed to keep the critters off of underneath it. Because the lattice, they were going right through the lattice.
8: So do you have any extra you want to get rid of? I'll buy it off.
9: Actually, you know what? I think there is some back there.
8: Hey.
9: Yeah, I think there's a little roll.
8: Because I didn't know how, you know, I didn't want to get it like a giant roll that you would buy for, you know, using on a farm or something.
9: Yeah, I'll look. I think there is a little roll back there.
8: Well, that'd be great. Because then you kind of wrap up your creation. First, you just duct tape the whole box closed and in the shape you want. And then you wrap it up and use zip ties with the, you know, kind of, it acts kind of like rebar almost. Yeah. And you start slapping on layers of concrete and boom, you can make a rock.
9: I'm curious to see how that goes.
8: So am I.
9: You know what? You ought to start doing
8: it. So is my husband.
9: Do a video documentary on it. Like, take the time-lapse shots.
8: Okay.
9: Here's where I'm starting. Here's where we're going to try to do this. I want to see you like on
8: then I can
9: Clarkson's farm so you can walk
8: words.
9: Out there and we'll do Tammy and her rock.
8: I will videotape the adventure of my rock making. So
9: I did something on YouTube this weekend. I told you guys last week I went by Bass and Bucks and got I made a purchase I was pretty excited about. And I needed to come home, and I thought some of those targets were so expensive, you know. And what they do is they help you keep. I used to do a lot of air pistols,
8: right.
9: I like them, and you know I have a few real ones. But anyway, I was looking at the targets, and they were like $100, $200. I'm like, you know, I went on YouTube, and the guy that did the tutorial on the firearm that I purchased, I was watching it to make sure I know this firearm for safety purposes, and he showed how he made one out of a shoebox. Aluminum foil and the target and a pillow.
8: Huh.
9: And when you're done, the pillow, they all roll down in the corner and you cut a little hole in the shoebox and all the pellets and BBs come right back out and you could recycle them and you got one. I was like, so I made one of those this weekend off of YouTube.
8: Well, good. Did
9: it
8: work?
9: Burning. Yeah. Yeah. It worked great. Yeah.
8: Yeah. There's so many YouTube things about these rocks because I was at Menards and just kind of walking around trying to get a feel for how much this was going to cost. Mm. I saw a fake rock there. It was $80. And I saw a fake rock at a garden center that was $130 for fake rocks. Yeah.
9: The only rocks I have in my backyard are those two, they're Bluetooth speakers. They're made to look like rocks for outdoor.
8: I figured out.
9: They worked for about a month.
8: I'm going to have to put some fake rocks along that back fence line where I've got all that landscaping and all that mulch that I've just put in. So the damn dog doesn't, you know, ruin all of my plants that are towards the fence because he runs up and down that fence line and I'm trying to. So I'm going to have to put some big fake rocks in his path.
9: I heard a commercial on the way in. The reason I bring this up is when I was Googling some things, you know, about the YouTube videos and all that. And I was kind of curious to how far the distance was for competitive pistol, you know, shooting for whatever. Mm-hmm. And I asked the same question three times to Google AI, and I got three different answers.
8: Really?
9: I was really surprised.
8: I
9: was like,
8: AI.
9: I was just like, huh. I said, what is the normal distance for competitive air pistol shooting? Then I said regular firearms. And all three times, it was a different answer. One said 10 to 25 meters. One said 11 feet to 35 feet. So I thought, okay, maybe that just, you know, turns over. And then the other one was completely different. Then one talked about Olympic shooting. So every time, it was the same question.
8: Mm-hmm.
9: But it was three different answers.
8: Listen, if you want to consult artificial intelligence, just ask yourself. That's what I'm doing myself. I am just asking this little idiot right here, me.
10: Have you guys seen DuckDuckGo has a AI, no AI browser that usage has skyrocketed.
9: Really?
8: I use DuckDuckGo. Is it it's different than regular
10: DuckDuckGo? It's a different one than the one you're using now, I think.
8: I'll look for that then.
9: Well, DuckDuckGo is the one that's supposed to keep your privacy, right? So they don't like
10: it. They don't share any of your information.
9: And what's the new one called?
10: It's the same. It's just they don't have any. There's no AI in it.
9: Oh, okay.
8: Yeah, I would like that, I'm sure. I'll have to look for that.
9: Well.
10: Yeah. I got a clip that Luke Bryan clip was so funny.
9: I played
10: There's
9: it too.
10: There's trolls out there saying I AI'd it.
9: They say I AI'd it. Next thing you know, he's going to have a song.
8: Clip,
9: I told you.
8: I heard about the whole thing. Yeah,
10: I AI'd it.
9: The way he said it too, I just AI'd it. He goes, they thought I AI'd it. And I was like, I know I can hear his next song AI AIO in my Dixie cup.
8: They sound like he AI'd them anyway. They all sound the same anymore. Come on, Luke. We know you like to golf and drink and fish every day. We know.
9: Sometimes all on the same day. We said that.
8: All righty. We're going to take our top of the hour break, and we'll be right back. What'd y'all do this weekend? Let us 765-456-1100. Give us a call or shoot us a text.
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12: Airlines and cruise lines are lower today as oil prices rise. Oil is up after Iran lobbed missiles at Israel over the weekend, endangering the ceasefire. The president is calling on both sides to reduce the tension. Well, Wall Street has a busy week ahead, culminating with the blockbuster IPO of SpaceX on Friday. Between now and then, we get reports on inflation, which will set the tone for the Federal Reserve meeting next week. Also, the World Cup kicks off this week, which could bring attention to tourism and sports betting related stocks. Well, according to market research for Mordor Intelligence, nearly 1 trillion liters of water were consumed by AI data centers last year. That amounts to roughly 264 billion gallons for the year, or the annual water usage of 1.8 million Americans. AI data centers are currently consuming 550 million gallons of water per day. That's roughly the same rate of water consumption as the entire world's bottled water industry. Now, with drought conditions spreading across some parts of the country, questions are mounting about whether communities can sustain both. And philosophy has become a potentially lucrative career path as top AI firms seek expert guidance on questions of ethics and technology. OpenAI CEO Sam Altman said in a September 25 interview that the ChatGPT maker relied on the help of hundreds of moral philosophers when designing the popular chatbot. And in turn, more universities are investing heavily in programs for philosophers who focus on AI. I'm Jane King, and this has been Wall Street to Main Street on 100.5 KI.
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8: And we're back with Mail Call. Tammy, JR, Nick, and you, 765-456-1100. Well, hopefully that game tonight's going to be a good one. I can't even imagine trying to go to this game because, you know, the president's going to go. I don't know why he has to go to events like this that, I mean, oh my God, the traffic and everything. They're telling people to get there way early, like an hour or two early.
10: Well, they had to shut down a bunch of watch because they do watch parties outside of the venue.
8: Well, they shut those down because a bunch of people were getting arrested.
10: Oh, were they?
8: Yeah, acting a fool. Yeah.
9: Well, I heard on the way in that they're all the, you know, the bets like on the Super Bowl. You know, people all the weird bets like who will show up.
8: Right.
9: One of them was that Shyamalan, what's his name?
10: Timothy Chalamet.
9: Yeah. One of them was if he shows up or not, you can win money on this bet side instead of just sports. Or one, the president where he sits, or something like that. They're betting on everything now.
10: We're running ads for Poly Market now. I think it's hilarious how they frame it. They're like, this isn't a sports book. This isn't, you know. It's like, oh no, it's the same thing.
8: It is.
9: Yeah, they're like,
8: it's all set up for you to lose. That's right.
10: Yeah, it doesn't matter if it's a sports book.
8: Right.
9: It says on the ad. It says, don't give your money to greedy sports books.
8: Give it to a greedy this book.
9: Yeah.
8: Yeah.
10: What was the stat I said from Nate Silver? Is like, if you win a dollar, you're in the top 1% or something like that.
9: Yeah. Everybody I know that tried it or any kind of sports betting, they got like in a bit of a jam with their other half about it, or they're financially, you know, just it's taking a toll on.
10: And because of the taxes and fees, you have to break even, you've got to win like 60% of your bets.
9: Yeah, I'm not.
8: I mean, I know people who win a lot who.
10: But it doesn't matter.
8: Bet.
10: Because people think like, oh no, I've got the insight. I know.
8: Everybody thinks they know. But if
10: that's what
8: but
10: I mean,
8: if they did,
10: hilarious.
8: Everybody would be rolling in the dough and they're not. So
10: it's funny how easily tricked we are. So, but we will swear up and down we're not.
8: Mm-hmm.
9: Yeah.
8: I can stop anytime I want.
10: When all evidence points the other way.
8: Yeah.
9: Yep. Like, and betting against the house.
10: Not me. I'm the exception.
8: Or betting the house. I think a lot of people just bet way more than they can afford.
9: Riskiest gambling I ever do. I told you guys every time I go, I'm a nickel slot guy. That way if I lose $20, okay. I had a good time for $20, but I'm not losing my house mortgage or something.
8: I love to play scratch offs. I do. And I'll keep on playing if I'm winning. You know, if I have a winner, then I'll buy another one with it, you know, because I'm not smart enough to get the money and run. Unless it's a lot of money, which that's never happened, so I don't have to worry about it. Okay, who's on one, Nick?
10: It's Big Al.
8: Big Al!
14: Hey.
8: Hey, honey.
14: Hey.
8: What's up?
14: Hey, I can't believe you guys aren't talking about the biggest news of all.
8: What's that?
15: Go Bears!

0: true.
1: Yep.
0: You know,
2: and we're better than New Jersey.
0: Yeah, and you know, that area, that Hammond area, that whole northwest corner of Indiana is kind of considered the Chicago area anyway. Yeah. So, you know, it's not like it's going to be, you know, two states away or something.
3: It's
0: or
3: it's like 20 miles south.
1: Yeah, as I was saying, once you get to Gary, it all looks the same.
2: It'll be a lot easier for folks to get in and out of Hammond, I'm sure, than it would be to get in and out of Soldier Field. So,
0: well, you know, and everybody in Illinois drives, you know, 150 miles an hour anyway, so you know they're going to get there. They're going to get there with no problem. So,
2: we'll just have to wait and see.
0: I think it's still on. I think it's still on. I think they got a.
2: You still think there's a chance? I think you want to bet?
3: I'll believe it when the kickoff happens.
0: Well, that's true. That's true. But
2: and plus,
0: you know,
2: I don't want to be on the hook for a new stadium for the Bears, you know?
0: Yeah, but it's the Bears.
2: I love the Bears. You know, I love me some Bears.
1: Not like it's the Packers or something. You know, come on, it's the Bears.
2: I know.
1: Yeah. Or the Lions.
2: Honey, go
1: or something.
2: Back to Bears watch. I'll holler at you later.
0: All right.
2: Yeah, he's, oh my God. He just was so excited Friday when he thought it was a done deal. And then we heard that it wasn't a done deal. Then it wasn't. I don't know. It's like the Iran war. I'll believe it when I see it. You know, we keep getting conflicting things. So. Same with the Bears Stadium.
1: Wow. Yeah. I guess probably what the issue is what the tax dollars and the
2: Bears want to get somebody else to pay for it. Of course, that's the way teams do.
3: NFL owner.
2: Yeah.
1: Well, we drove by it in Chicago. It's right there on Lakeshore Drive, right?
3: Yeah.
1: Yeah, I was gonna say because there's only one way in, one way out.
2: Right.
1: I remember seeing that going. Wow, I bet that takes a while to get out of that game.
2: Mm-hmm. Yeah, I think it might be better all the way around if they were outside of the city, but, you know,
3: they've been talking about moving to Arlington forever, up in the northern suburbs. That's where that is. Yeah, they've been talking about moving up there for a long time.
2: Hmm.
1: Oh, another story we could talk about. It was all over Facebook. I was talking with some of my cousins, and Big Boy, the 4014 train.
2: Yeah, I saw that.
1: I mean, I saw post after post after post of people going to see it, and I'm like, what are they going for? And then I realized, explain to me, what is this?
2: It's the largest steam engine, I believe, that's still running, yeah.
1: I know people that are into trains, like the Aaron Smith, a good friend of mine.
2: Yeah, because when I saw it, I thought, I wonder if Chip went up there.
1: Yeah, they had posted some footage, and some of my family up in northern Indiana were all talking about it. I'm like, what is this Big Boy? What are they talking about?
2: Yeah, that big old steam engine. Yeah, some of the videos I saw was pretty cool.
1: People were talking about that. And then the Strawberry Festival, by the way, was a big success. Some folks said they had a great time down there.
2: And it looked like it was going to rain almost all afternoon, which was, I kept thinking, man, that was not in the forecast until late Friday. I wonder how they did at the Hardy Show Saturday night.
3: That's the real question. Yeah. If you went to that.
2: Because
3: it
2: looked like there
1: was. It went right underneath us. Yeah.
2: Yeah, it looked like there was a lot of rain south of us. Mm-hmm. And I thought,
1: I know, I kept telling my wife, it's going to storm. Okay, maybe not. And then I always leave my radar up on my desk back there in the back where my little office is and walk by and take a look at it. And it was just right underneath us. And then I saw you guys texting. I saw Nick and Kenny texting about maybe coming and doing some coverage because of the warnings. And I was like, it must be getting serious if they're starting to text each other. And then it just all went right south of us.
2: Yeah, it did. It stayed south. But it was, it looked like it was rocking and rolling down south. I mean, there was a lot of heavy rain. And that's what they're saying today. We could see some, isolated storms with really heavy rainfall. You know, so that's going to be a possibility anytime after lunch today. So just know that that's going to be a chance really just about any day this week. We're going to get really hot.
1: Yeah,
2: Wednesday's
1: of course it is. I'm supposed to go golfing
2: hot with
1: my new grip, so yeah, it's going to rain.
2: Yeah, well, it's going to be wicked hot, too. I don't think you're going to want to be out there with a 100-degree heat index on Wednesday.
1: I have my new secret weapon.
2: What, your fan?
1: Yeah, I have a neck fan.
2: Yeah.
1: And I have a squirt bottle that's got a fan on it.
2: Yeah.
1: Plus, now I ordered two of those fishing shirts that somebody recommended me one time, and they have 50 SPF sunproof on them, and they're long sleeve with the hood, and I wore one yesterday fishing because it was kind of hot yesterday.
2: Yeah.
1: I stayed cool the whole time. It was amazing. Once you get hot, it keeps you cool because the wind hits you, and I literally, it was wonderful.
2: Huh.
1: And I got two of them, and folks, you don't have

0: to pay $60-$70 at a Bass Pro Shop. I got it for $24 online. And I got the bigger size, so I can wear a shirt underneath it if I need to when it's cold fishing. So you can use it all over. I bought two of them, and that's going to keep my arms from getting, the dots they get from getting in the sun. Yeah. And sunscreen when you forget it.
1: Don't forget your sunscreen this time of year, folks. No. Just don't.
0: And I always get the real loud colors because that way the guy I wore my yellow one. It's all black and yellow because, I love the Steelers.
1: Right.
0: He said, we could see you out there on hole 17, JR, because I was so bright.
1: But, bright and cheery.
0: Yep. But,
1: banging your clubs on the ground.
0: Oh, I was digging some holes the other day. It was terrible.
1: Oh, man.
0: I felt bad.
1: I would feel there's just no way I could golf anymore because I just don't have the grip. Mm. And I'm sure every club would go flying, taking people out. it would be ugly.
0: That's what kills me when I watch all these professional like golfers. They get ready to tee off down some narrow fairway, and all these people are congested. I'm like, those people would be in danger if I were to tee off right there. But anyway, the other day I got a new club I was working on. I told you I got new grips, and I got what's called a stinger, where I just went way too low, even too low to dig up dirt, and I just whack, and it just stopped it. Oh, both my wrists. Oh, and then if anybody knows, you ever played baseball, you've done that before. Oh, you hit in the wrong spot on the bat, and it just stings your hands.
1: Speaking of baseball, we watched the Super Regionals for the College World Series. We watched that over the weekend.
0: I haven't watched any of that.
1: Oh, my God, there were some great games. Great games. Hmm. It was fun. That Georgia game yesterday was a lot of fun to watch.
0: I usually watch the series game. When they're down to the final two. I'll watch that, but I get too much to follow.
1: Yeah, the Super Regionals are going on now, and man, I think mostly everybody's advanced. So, but the College World Series just about underway.
0: Hmm.
1: That's always a lot of fun. I just saw something flash up on the television. We've got the news on. There's been a 7.8 magnitude earthquake in the Philippines.
0: Uh-oh.
2: Yeah, that happened, I want to say, overnight.
1: Did it happen overnight?
0: That means tsunami warnings.
1: Could be. But they're talking about, a couple hundred people injured, 32 dead so far.
0: Oh.
1: Yeah, so
0: wow,
1: keep them in your thoughts and prayers. Boy, that's a 7.8.
2: I'll take a 100-degree heat index on Wednesday.
1: Yeah.
2: Over that kind of stuff.
1: Yep.
0: I'm going to think of it. My uncle's in the Philippines.
1: Really?
0: Yeah.
1: What's he doing down there?
0: Well, he married a lady from the Philippines.
1: Oh, okay.
0: And they go back and forth.
1: Mm-hmm.
0: So they'll come here for a few months, but then when the winter hits, she doesn't like it.
1: Yeah, I don't blame her.
0: But I think he might still be over there.
1: I don't think anybody really likes it. I'm sure that, we know, because you've called before. We know that some of you like it.
0: I like what Marcus Berry said.
1: There are things I like about winter. In a very small dose. 20 below is not one of them.
0: Marcus Bailey made me laugh because that's the way I am. And when it's that hot and you're about to complain about it, remember shoveling snow.
1: Yeah, or just remember, how frigid cold it was a lot.
2: So don't you have an announcement?
1: I'm not sure. Let me see if they emailed me.
2: Emailing about it.
1: Oh, okay. Well, then we'll tell you that Little Big Town is going to be coming to the Murat Theater later on this fall. Yeah, November 14th. So make sure you get your tickets. If you've never seen Little Big Town, I love them so much. They're great in concert. And, man, those harmonies, they're just so good. I love Little Big Town. So get your tickets to see Little Big Town. I'll find out later if we'll have some to give away later on. Hopefully we will.
0: Yeah, they're very, very good. I hosted them up there at Honeywell Center, and they were very nice, too. I had kids with me, my mom.
1: They couldn't
0: be
1: nicer. They're always very, very gracious.
0: Yeah. I can't remember her name right now. It's the lead singer, one of the brunette.
1: Oh.
0: Fairchild.
1: Yeah, Karen.
0: Yeah, Karen Fairchild. She was just the sweetest thing, sat there and talked to us for a while, and I could hear her sing all day.
1: Yeah, they're great. So make sure you get that date circled on your calendar, November 14th, Murat Theater. Seeing them at the Murat would be fantastic because that's such a great little theater. That was one thing that I was really enjoying when we were watching the Kevin Hart series was all of the theaters that everyone was performing in. And, I love those big old theaters. Yeah. They're just gorgeous.
2: We've got two promotions going right now. We've got a web promotion to enter through our website to win a trip to CMA Fest next year. And then we've got a text to win all week for Kenny Chesney at the Sphere, right?
0: Yep. Wow, no kidding.
1: He's going to be back at the Sphere. And I had the first keyword this morning at 8, and then we'll have, I think the keyword's only 4 times a day. So
0: it's 8, 11, 2, and 6.
1: Probably.
0: That's usually what they are. So.
1: Yeah, so make sure you're listening for that so you can get entered to win, because you're going to stay at the Venetian, which is a beautiful hotel. Last time we went to Vegas, we stayed at the Venetian.
0: You know, about the Sphere, there's bands that say they don't like playing there.
1: Vince Gill doesn't like it at
0: all. Was it him? Yeah, he said with the Eagles. That's right.
1: He said nobody's paying attention to anything.
0: Because it's so cool.
1: They're just watching, you know. He said nobody's looking at you. Nobody's paying attention to really what you're doing or singing. They're just watching everything. Mm. So, which it'd be hard not to. You pay big bucks to see it, so you might as well. But I'd rather see a concert in a small venue personally. That's just me.
0: Yeah.
1: Maybe it's just my age.
0: More of a personal setting. Well, to me, the traveling to get to the shows, the in and out, is the hardest part. Mm-hmm. Yeah, but once you get there and you get your seat, great show. But now we got to go out and get in the parking.
1: The waiting is the hardest part, JR.
0: Oh, there you go, Petty.
1: Yep.
0: By the way, somebody called me and asked me about the Haynes Apperson Festival. Folks, last Tuesday, we had Dana Neer and Paul Wyman on. If you want to listen to the show podcasted, because there's a lot of particulars, or just go to HaynesAppersonFestival.org this year, because somebody called me throwing a fit about why they move it. That's when I take the week off. And I was like, I'm sorry, I can't, something about they take the first week off in July, her whole family comes for the Apperson Festival, and now they moved in, they messed up all their family plans. And I was like,
1: you wouldn't have been very happy if they would have had it then, because there weren't a lot of things available to be here because of the big 250th celebration.
0: That's what Paul said,
1: A lot of these people have booked things ahead of time, so they wanted to get, the best food trucks and the best rides and all that, and this is the time they could do it. So that's why it's coming up June 18th through the 20th. Make sure that you check it out. Today is also the day to get the kiddos signed up for the kids' fishing clinic. That's happening tonight. Yeah. 6 to 9, Kokomo High School. Go in door number 1, I believe it is.
0: All right.
1: And you've got to be the parent or guardian or grandparent to sign them up. You can only sign up 4 children at a time. Yeah. Blah, blah. So there you go.
0: All right.
1: All righty then.
0: Well, what do we got going on this week? Any big what we talk
1: I'm
0: about
1: making rocks.
0: Talk about the creek toes.
1: Got some rock making.
0: Playing, and then
1: I'm guessing there'll be rock pitching and some rock. There'll be lots of things around the rock event at my house. So
0: yeah, all right, well,
1: no, we got the Creek Chubs Friday night.
2: No, Creek Chubs Tuesday.
1: Oh, Tuesday. I thought they weren't back till Friday.
2: Thursday, okay. Friday, Saturday, Sunday.
1: Oh, nice. So get that season ticket. It'll save you a bunch of money. They're available just while they last. WWKI.com. Click on the Sweet Deals link there.
2: Yep. They play Lafayette is here Tuesday night, and then they're back. Then they're at Lafayette Wednesday. Then they're back Thursday, Friday, Saturday, and Sunday. They play the Cape Catfish Thursday and Friday, and the Illinois Valley Pistol Shrimp on Saturday and Sunday.
1: So we're keeping it all in the seafood. In the fish family now.
0: It's all seafood.
1: Okay.
2: Aquarium.
1: All right.
2: Aquarium stand.
1: All righty. So there you go. You can get your fish dog at the... No, I'm just teasing. So Tuesday, Thursday, Friday, Saturday, Sunday. That'll be...
0: Wow.
1: You got to get that season ticket.
0: It'll there's only 9 of those left too, folks. So 143 will get you a $288 value.
1: Print on demand.
0: Yep. Print it off and use it that night.
1: Yipper.
0: So, there you go. Well, I got nothing. It's Monday.
1: It is Monday.
0: Yeah.
1: And
2: then the next week, they're here Wednesday, Thursday, Friday.
1: And they've been
2: 17th through the 19th.
1: They've been hitting the ball, too. So you said a 4-game win streak.
2: Yeah. Yeah. They're 5-7.
1: The trouble you fly at it. Love that. What was I going to tell you besides the. I was going to say something, and I can't remember what it was. It'll come to me. But yeah, don't forget the kids' fishing clinic tonight. $50 per child. First 100 kids, that's it. They have to they have a limit because you have a limit of how many boats can be on the reservoir and all that for the big fishing tournament. So make sure that you get the kiddos signed up tonight.
0: Well, evidently, I need to go to some of those classes.
1: Yeah.
0: After getting skunked yesterday. But
1: that could just be the weather. I mean, the weather plays a part.
0: Well, the wind is what knocked me on my first spot because it was coming at me. Mm. And I tried to park under a shade tree where it wasn't too much sun. And every time I cast, it would just come right back to me. I mean, I couldn't get out hardly in the water. And I was going to drive around the whole back part of the water, but it just rained. And I didn't want to ruin the guy's grass in his yard. You know, I didn't want to leave divots in my big tires.
1: Right.
0: I was like, yeah, you know, I'll go to the little river. And I'll tell you where I went. I went back there behind Greentown. I mean, behind Eastern School. Mm-hmm. Right behind the Ball Diamond down there. Yeah. There's a bench right there. That's where I'd sit and wait for my daughter to get done with all of her events and then practices and all that.
1: Right.
0: I just sat under and fished for a couple hours. I went down there. And I was doing good at first. I mean, I could see them swimming by, so I knew there was some in there. But then these guys just kept coming by in these boats. And then these guys on these crotch rockets, motorcycles, kept going on that bridge and doing burnouts. So it was just noisy and kind of chaos. Then I went to my little favorite pond, and there was a whole family there already. Mm. And I didn't want to, you know, little girls over there trying to catch fish. I didn't want to take, you know what I mean?
1: They didn't want to be swearing when you weren't catching fish,
0: exactly.
1: Right?
0: And so I was on the other side of the pond that I'm not used to. And I was like, I don't know what fish over there were there at. But anyway. But, yeah, the kids' fishing clinic this year, up to 100 kids, so make sure you get in on it because it's just, you know, watching a kid catch his first fish is just a wonderful experience.
1: It's a lot of fun.
0: It is a lot of fun.
1: It's like taking a kid to Disney the first time, you know.
0: Except for when Goofy shows up.
1: Yeah. Goofy just ruins everything.
0: 7 foot tall, tall dog. My daughter was not expecting that.
1: That's funny.
0: I wasn't expecting that.
1: No. Bigger than you thought, huh?
0: Yeah. Oh, I know what I was going to talk about.
1: Sure, it wasn't just Wemby in the suit.
0: No kidding.
1: Maybe.
0: But alien. Hey, but what a thing. I mean, second year in the NBA and he's in the finals.
1: Yeah.
0: He's going to be one of the, you know, as long as he can stay healthy.
1: He could be a goat.
0: He's going to be, yeah. But, and somebody asked about the ages for the kids, 7 to 14,
1: mm-hmm.
0: for the kids' fishing clinic. But no, what I was going to talk about is I saw it over the weekend and I wanted to drive by and check it out. That new swim park in Sheridan. Have you seen this?
1: No.
0: Really? Oh, you got to Google it. Yeah, there's a huge. Like swim, almost. What I'm trying to say.
1: Like a water park.
0: Yes, exactly. It's a big man-made pond, or it might be a natural pond. But there are just hundreds of things to climb on and slides, and it shows that it opened in Sheridan over the weekend, I believe. If anybody knows what I'm talking about, give us a shout. Well, we got about 5 minutes left, but yeah, I believe it's in Sheridan, Indiana. I saw some pictures of it come across Facebook, and I was like, wow, that looks really, really fun for the whole family.
1: Mm-hmm.
0: I mean, all the kids had life jackets on, but it's like an obstacle course out on the water, and there's big rafts and all kinds
1: and
0: of different
1: sure
0: things.
1: Are you sure it
0: wasn't AI? Oh, it better not be. Don't be angry. But no, I believe it's a real deal because okay. I saw pictures of it, and I saw people being really excited about it, like, is this real? But, yeah, Sheridan Water Park. I don't know what they're going to call it, but it looks pretty cool. If folks know what you're talking about, give us a shout, or maybe I'll do some research and bring it up tomorrow, and maybe we'll have some pictures to put on Facebook. But it looked, if I was a kid, I would want to live there.
1: Mm-hmm.
0: It looks absolutely
1: especially good. This summer. Hey, listen, with all the rain in the forecast this week, you might want to also check out that sweet deal for Ralphie's, because 25 will get you 50 while those mm-hmm. last. And you can do any of the gaming. You can do the duck pin bowling. You can go to the putt-putt. You can do the simulators. $25 gets you a $50 gift card to Ralphie's. So make sure you stock up on those while you can, Mom and Dad.
0: I'm going to go in there and get some practice on my irons because evidently I dig too many holes.
1: You're going to get some practice on your wings is what you're going to get. You're gonna,
0: exactly.
1: And they're just to eat the wings.
0: It'll slip right out of my hand. Okay, it's called Skylake.
1: Skylake.
0: Yeah,
1: so
0: they're all they're all responding out of the woodwork now. Yeah.
1: Okay, good.
0: Yeah, Skylake is what it's called. So if you Google Skylake, folks, it says... Well, it's showing the cost here, but I won't share all that. So they're saying that it's, you know, yeah, it does cost to go. And, yeah, called Sky Lake. So everybody's responding. Thank you for that. But, okay, it wasn't AI. I'm not mad now.
1: Okay, good. Good.
0: I've been getting really bummed about that lately.
1: Yeah, it's terrible. I mean, it's just.
0: You guys got me all scared of everything. Now, every time I click on something, I'm like, is this real?
1: Well,
0: like that band
1: that
0: I've been following
1: me
0: lately.
1: Because we're not going to know what's real and what's not real. It's. You know, and all these people who are talking about fake news and all this stuff, it's going to be even easier for them to lie about stuff now. And I think that's not good for anybody.
0: Yeah, the band that I was referring to for your husband, because we're both Led Zeppelin fans.
1: Oh, yeah.
0: I'm Led Zeppelin. And I was curious. I was like, they just sound so good. I'm wondering if that guy's voice mm-hmm. might be AI, but no. I watched them over the weekend while I was at the club. By the way, I've become one with a Swiffer. But anyway, while I'm Swiffing, I had it on.
1: Come on over to my house.
0: I had it on, and man, they're good.
1: Yeah.
0: I mean, if you like Led Zeppelin of any kind, I know it's country station.
1: Who are they calling him?
0: It's called The Band Feel.
1: The Band Feel.
0: The voice that comes out of this guy is almost like the Black Crowes and Led Zeppelin had kids.
1: Oh, wow.
0: Yeah, it's really good. And they're just a three-piece, like the guitar, bass, and drums. It's real simple. That's the way I used to like it. But
1: The Band Feel. There you go, honey. Go look at that right now. The
0: Band Feel. He's going to thank me.
1: Take your eyes off of the Bears stuff.
0: He's going to thank me.
1: Yeah.
0: Okay, somebody said it's called Sky Lake Adventure Park, and I'm not going to say how much, but it says check how much it costs first.
1: Okay, how much is it?
0: Well, somebody put it on here, but I don't know if that's going to be correct or not. I don't want to share false information. Gotcha. I mean, they gave me the pricing on here, but, you know, I'm not trying to deter anybody. I'm just saying, call for pricing first. That's what I'm going to say.
1: Listen, if it's like anything else, it's going to be pricey because everything's pricey.
0: Yeah, but I don't know if this is accurate, and I don't want to, you know, call it imperfection here because
1: I'm
2: not trying to. I'm on their website right now.
1: Okay.
0: I don't want to say something wrong. But I appreciate all the input, folks. Thank you. It's Sky Lake. I would like to just go down there and just watch all the kids have fun.
1: Mm-hmm.
0: I mean, the obstacle, watch them all, you know, that'd be great. But
1: Nick's making the, oh, my God, I can't believe it face. How much is it?
2: This is on their general admission, 10 plus, $50 to $5.
0: What?
2: Children, $49, $50. Seniors, 60 plus, $25.
1: Hey. It's not bad for me.
0: There's
1: the silver lining.
0: But I mean,
1: so
0: how long
1: Grandma will be taking all the kids.
0: But
2: there's
0: I wonder how long.
2: Prepaid parking you can get.
0: Okay.
1: Wow.
0: There's somebody's
2: all sorts of rentals for
1: Well, we wish them lots of luck.
0: When I said that I didn't want to say something wrong, and somebody went back here and says, oh, it's correct. Thank you for that. I'm sorry.
2: Wow.
0: I'm not trying to.
2: Umbrella and two chairs, that's $35.
1: Wow, my son's got six kids. So I guess is this the Indiana version
0: Beach?
1: Of going to Disney?
0: And
1: where it
0: somebody
1: costs a couple
0: said,
1: grand just to walk in the door.
0: Somebody said people complaining about pricing because it's meant to keep the riffraff out. Ooh,
1: that could be.
0: Yeah.
1: It's in Hamilton County after all. Some people in Hamilton County are a little snobby.
0: Well, but I hope it's fun. But I wonder, I mean, that's like per day or is it like a weekend pass or something?
1: I think that's just going to get you in for a day.
2: Yeah.
0: Well, okay.
1: They're going to keep this riffraff out, I can tell you that. I won't be riffraffing it up there, that's for sure. Don't worry, I won't be there with my Crocs. Wow.
0: Right.
1: Yeah, that's crazy. Okay, let's get out of here before we get in big trouble.
0: I was going to say,
1: we're just going to get. Hey, have a good one, everybody. We could see some storms this afternoon, so
0: I'll keep an eye
1: on
0: it for you.
1: That's a possibility if you're going to be doing anything outdoors. But do make sure you're drinking lots of fluids and wearing that sunscreen if you're working outdoors because that sun is hot. If it ever comes out again, see you back here tomorrow.
0: Well, Kenny Chesney keywords coming up today as well, so.
1: Yep, make sure you're listening for that.
0: Yep.
1: And we'll see you tomorrow morning. Till then, boy.
2: Could live like that.
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4: ABC News, I'm Stephanie Officer. He is now the first sitting U.S. president to attend an NBA Finals game Monday. President Trump at Madison Square Garden to watch Game 3 of the New York Knicks versus San Antonio Spurs, invited by the owner. Yet when his face was shown on the Jumbotron, New Yorkers had this frosty response. Police in South Philadelphia continue searching for a pair of suspects involved in the murder of a rising Penn State senior over the weekend. New surveillance video capturing 22-year-old Billy Schmidt's final moments chasing the suspects after they reportedly stole his cell phone during a night out watching the NBA Finals. One of the two unidentified suspects then pulling out a gun and firing at Schmidt, hitting him in the chest and killing him. His father, Bill Schmidt, telling ABC News,
5: I want to find the two people and make them pay.
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1: Partly cloudy with scattered thunderstorms today, numerous showers. It's going to be humid with highs in the mid-80s. Then more scattered thunderstorms tonight. That humidity is going to stay with us with a low around 70. Wednesday, partly cloudy, isolated showers and thunderstorms through early afternoon. Then mostly sunny late in the afternoon. It's going to be hot on Wednesday with a high around 90. Thursday's outlook, showers likely with scattered thunderstorms and a high in the upper 80s.
0: We know what he'll never have. But what you'll always have is the hottest country.
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1: This is the KI forecast from the McCool's Flooring Weather Center.
2: Partly cloudy with scattered thunderstorms today, numerous showers. It's going to be humid with highs in the mid-80s. Then more scattered thunderstorms tonight. That humidity is going to stay with us with a low around 70. Wednesday, partly cloudy, isolated showers and thunderstorms through early afternoon. Then mostly sunny late in the afternoon. It's going to be hot on Wednesday with a high around 90. Thursday's outlook, showers likely with scattered thunderstorms and a high in the upper 80s.
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1: ABC News, I'm Stephanie Officer. During a telerally for Tuesday's primary elections in Kentucky Monday, President Trump proclaimed he thinks the war with Iran will be wrapped up in the coming days.
2: And I think we are winning that battle, but you're really going to win it over the next 2 weeks when we declare total victory. It'll be a total victory. It'll happen very soon.
1: Texas farmers remain concerned as additional cases of the New World screwworm are found in the state, threatening to impact the nation's cattle industry. ABC's Melissa Adan.
3: Agricultural communities across the country are concerned for potential economic losses due to infected livestock.
4: Because this is spread by a fly, the organism that spreads this disease can rapidly go through an entire herd of cattle and make all of them sick. So that's very concerning to the people in the agriculture world.
3: The USDA is warning pet and livestock owners to check their animals for any draining or enlarged wounds or lesions.
1: This is ABC News.
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0: This is the KI forecast from the McCool's Flooring Weather Center.
1: Partly cloudy with scattered thunderstorms today, numerous showers. It's going to be humid with highs in the mid-80s. Then more scattered thunderstorms tonight. That humidity is going to stay with us with a low around 70. Wednesday, partly cloudy, isolated showers and thunderstorms through early afternoon. Then mostly sunny late in the afternoon. It's going to be hot on Wednesday with a high around 90. Thursday's outlook, showers likely with scattered thunderstorms and a high in the upper 80s.
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0: This is the KI forecast from the McCool's Flooring Weather Center.
1: Partly cloudy with scattered thunderstorms today, numerous showers. It's going to be humid with highs in the mid-80s. Then more scattered thunderstorms tonight. That humidity is going to stay with us with a low around 70. Wednesday, partly cloudy, isolated showers and thunderstorms through early afternoon. Then mostly sunny late in the afternoon. It's going to be hot on Wednesday with a high around 90. Thursday's outlook, showers likely with scattered thunderstorms and a high in the upper 80s.
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1: ABC News, I'm Stephanie Officer. He is now the first sitting U.S. president to attend an NBA Finals game Monday. President Trump at Madison Square Garden to watch Game 3 of the New York Knicks versus San Antonio Spurs, invited by the owner. Yet when his face was shown on the Jumbotron, New Yorkers had this frosty response. Police in South Philadelphia continue searching for a pair of suspects involved in the murder of a rising Penn State senior over the weekend. New surveillance video capturing 22-year-old Billy Schmidt's final moments chasing the suspects after they reportedly stole his cell phone during a night out watching the NBA Finals. One of the two unidentified suspects then pulling out a gun and firing at Schmidt, hitting him in the chest and killing him. His father, Bill Schmidt, telling ABC News,
2: I want to find the two people and make them pay.
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0: This is the KI forecast from the McCool's Flooring Weather Center.
1: Partly cloudy with scattered thunderstorms today, numerous showers. It's going to be humid with highs in the mid-80s. Then more scattered thunderstorms tonight. That humidity is going to stay with us with a low around 70. Wednesday, partly cloudy, isolated showers and thunderstorms through early afternoon. Then mostly sunny late in the afternoon. It's going to be hot on Wednesday with a high around 90. Thursday's outlook, showers likely with scattered thunderstorms and a high in the upper 80s.
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4: We've talked a lot about measles over the past year, but mumps has largely flown under the radar, even though it's been making a bit of a comeback as well. That's because fewer people are getting the MMR vaccine, which stands for measles, mumps, and rubella. The vaccine's been around for decades. It is effective. It is safe. What makes mumps outbreaks difficult to contain is that symptoms usually don't appear for 2 to 3 weeks after someone's been exposed. And that can make it hard to pin down where that exposure took place. And someone who is infected can transmit the virus to someone else before they are symptomatic. If you get sick, which could manifest like a run-of-the-mill respiratory virus or the telltale swelling of your cheeks and jaw, all you can really do at that point is to treat the symptoms and also isolate yourself so you don't infect anyone else. I'm Dr. Sanjay Gupta, helping you live a better life.
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2: ABC News, I'm Stephanie Officer. During a telerally for Tuesday's primary elections in Kentucky Monday, President Trump proclaimed he thinks the war with Iran will be wrapped up in the coming days.
3: And I think we are winning that battle, but you're really going to win it over the next 2 weeks when we declare total victory. It'll be a total victory. It'll happen very soon.
2: Texas farmers remain concerned as additional cases of the New World screwworm are found in the state, threatening to impact the nation's cattle industry. ABC's Melissa Adan.
4: Agricultural communities across the country are concerned for potential economic losses due to infected livestock.
5: Because this is spread by a fly, the organism that spreads this disease can rapidly go through an entire herd of cattle and make all of them sick. So that's very concerning to the people in the agriculture world.
4: The USDA is warning pet and livestock owners to check their animals for any draining or enlarged wounds or lesions.
2: This is ABC News.
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0: This is the KI forecast from the McCool's Flooring Weather Center.
1: Partly cloudy with scattered thunderstorms today, numerous showers. It's going to be humid with highs in the mid-80s, then more scattered thunderstorms tonight. That humidity is going to stay with us with a low around 70. Wednesday, partly cloudy, isolated showers and thunderstorms through early afternoon, then mostly sunny late in the afternoon. It's going to be hot on Wednesday with a high around 90. Thursday's outlook, showers likely with scattered thunderstorms and a high in the upper 80s.
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1: Partly cloudy with scattered thunderstorms today, numerous showers. It's going to be humid with highs in the mid-80s. Then more scattered thunderstorms tonight. That humidity is going to stay with us with a low around 70. Wednesday, partly cloudy, isolated showers and thunderstorms through early afternoon. Then mostly sunny late in the afternoon. It's going to be hot on Wednesday with a high around 90. Thursday's outlook, showers likely with scattered thunderstorms and a high in the upper 80s. Down
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0: I'm Stephanie Officer. He is now the first sitting U.S. president to attend an NBA Finals game Monday. President Trump at Madison Square Garden to watch Game 3 of the New York Knicks versus San Antonio Spurs, invited by the owner. Yet when his face was shown on the Jumbotron, New Yorkers had this frosty response. Police in South Philadelphia continue searching for a pair of suspects involved in the murder of a rising Penn State senior over the weekend. New surveillance video capturing 22-year-old Billy Schmidt's final moments chasing the suspects after they reportedly stole his cell phone during a night out watching the NBA Finals. One of the two unidentified suspects then pulling out a gun and firing at Schmidt, hitting him in the chest and killing him. His father, Bill Schmidt, telling ABC News,
1: "I want to find the two people and make them pay."
0: This is ABC News.
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3: 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I'm Andy Eubank. Joining me, John Zanker at Farmers Keeper, the Carmel office, after a mixed day of trade yesterday. There's not a whole lot of positive influence on the markets right now, John.
4: Well, there really isn't. The charts are a complete mess. I did like yesterday's bounce off the lows, seeing that six cent bounce in corn and about an 8 cent bounce in beans. I like that. And we'd seen lows for both of those set low for these for this sharp move lower. So maybe we're setting in a low here. Maybe we can see a bounce into that end of the month report. The planting and stocks report's going to be a huge one. But overall, the crop is in pretty good condition. I've seen a portion of that here this past week.
3: That's John Zanker, and I'm Andy Eubank. Hoosier Ag Today, Indiana's Farm Network.
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6: A Better Life with Dr. Sanjay Gupta.
7: People have started using AI for all sorts of things, but I cannot think of an area where the stakes are higher than your health. First of all, I'll tell you this. I know doctors who have cracked some seemingly impossible cases with the help of AI, so it can be a powerful tool. But AI can also hallucinate, provide bad advice, and be just as confident when it does that. If you do decide to plug any personal medical information into one of these chatbots, you should know that while the companies that created them have robust privacy protections in place, they are not bound by HIPAA, like your healthcare provider is. Whatever the advice presented to you, take it with a degree of healthy skepticism. Always get a second opinion. And remember, if you ever experience concerning symptoms, skip the AI consult and head straight to the ER. I'm Dr. Sanjay Gupta, helping you live a better life.
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0: 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We're with you wherever you go. 100.5 KI.

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1: ABC News, I'm Sherry Preston. A U.S. Army helicopter crashing near the Strait of Hormuz. The two crew members on board not injured, according to President Trump. 44% of Americans tell the Federal Reserve Bank of New York in a new survey that their financial situation is worse than it was a year ago. 13% say it's much worse.
2: The war in Iran, one major factor behind rising costs. President Trump insists the U.S. is nearing a peace deal with Iran.
3: I don't think there are any sticking points. I think we're very close to having a very, very good, strong, powerful deal.
2: Telling ABC's Jonathan Carl, we're trying to finish it up. The one with the power wins. We have all the power.
1: ABC's Karen Hua. California state officials say there is nothing weird about the vote counting that takes longer than most elections. It's because so many people use mail-in balloting and the signatures are cross-referenced. The latest count shows Democrat Nithya Raman overtaking Spencer Pratt. This is ABC News.
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6: Grain for the morning market update on Tuesday, June the 9th. Yesterday in the Chicago Board of Trade, grains were mixed. July corn futures up 1.25 cents at 418.75. December corn unchanged at 446. July soybean futures down 5.75 at 1115.75, with November down 2 cents at 1135.5. July wheat was 3.25 cents higher at 583.25. July soybean meal down $5.80 at $302.70. July soybean oil up 44 cents at $74.56. That makes cash price of corn delivered into Kokomo and Boyer Anderson the month of June $4.24. New crop corn $4.11. Soybeans for June delivery are $11.06 and new crop $10.86. On the Chicago Mercantile Exchange, livestock futures were lower. July lean hogs down $1.43 at $97.38. August live cattle down $4.93 at $236.73. August feeder cattle down $3.20 at $350.70. Crude oil was 71 cents higher at $91.25. U.S. dollar index down 0.05 at 99.95. Gold down $13 at $4,324. Silver down 86 cents at $68.24. The Dow Jones was down 81 points yesterday at 50,786. The NASDAQ up 220 points at 25,930. And the S&P 500 up 22 at 7,406. 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
0: This is the KI forecast from the McCool's Flooring Weather Center.
7: Alrighty, your KI forecast for today, scattered showers and thunderstorms. We're seeing that up around the Logansport area right now, mostly cloudy. We'll see a high near 85. Showers and thunderstorms tonight. We'll get down to 71, and then tomorrow, partly sunny. We'll see a high tomorrow near 89 degrees, 90 for the high on Thursday. Right now, we're looking at 71 degrees here in KI.

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0: That's Russell Dickerson. Love you like I used to, right here at 100.5 KI. Good morning, everybody. 623. We've got some sprinkles here in the area, but boy, up north, up around the Logansport area, they're seeing some pretty heavy rainfall right now. We've got some storms moving through north central Indiana. That's going to be the theme for the day. Actually, we're going to see a chance of showers and thunderstorms throughout the day, mostly cloudy otherwise. 85 is going to be our high today, 89 for Wednesday, 90 for Thursday. But listen up, we'll get through this really warm stretch, and then we'll be back into the low 80s, maybe even the 70s next week. So stick around. We'll check that forecast again coming up. We're going to check ABC News before you know it. And don't forget, we've got that dumbass rodeo coming your way at 635.
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3: A better life with Dr. Sanjay Gupta.
4: People have started using AI for all sorts of things, but I cannot think of an area where the stakes are higher than your health. First of all, I'll tell you this. I know doctors who have cracked some seemingly impossible cases with the help of AI, so it can be a powerful tool. But AI can also hallucinate, provide bad advice, and be just as confident when it does that. If you do decide to plug any personal medical information into one of these chatbots, you should know that while the companies that created them have robust privacy protections in place, they are not bound by HIPAA, like your healthcare provider is. Whatever the advice presented to you, take it with a degree of healthy skepticism. Always get a second opinion. And remember, if you ever experience concerning symptoms, skip the AI consult and head straight to the ER. I'm Dr. Sanjay Gupta, helping you live a better life.
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1: ABC News, I'm Sherry Preston. A U.S. Army helicopter crashing near the Strait of Hormuz. The two crew members on board not injured, according to President Trump. 44% of Americans tell the Federal Reserve Bank of New York in a new survey that their financial situation is worse than it was a year ago. 13% say it's much worse.
2: The war in Iran, one major factor behind rising costs. President Trump insists the U.S. is nearing a peace deal with Iran.
3: I don't think there are any sticking points. I think we're very close to having a very, very good, strong, powerful deal.
2: Telling ABC's Jonathan Carl, we're trying to finish it up. The one with the power wins. We have all the power.
1: ABC's Karen Hua. California state officials say there is nothing weird about the vote counting that takes longer than most elections. It's because so many people use mail-in balloting and the signatures are cross-referenced. The latest count shows Democrat Nithya Raman overtaking Spencer Pratt. This is ABC News.
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0: I forecast from the McCool's Flooring Weather Center.
9: Well, we're going to see showers and thunderstorms again today. Mostly cloudy. Otherwise, 85 will be our high. Tonight, ditto. Showers, thunderstorms, lows down to 71. Wednesday, partly sunny. We'll see a high tomorrow near 89 degrees. Thursday, mostly sunny. But then we're going to see some big storms moving through that are going to cool things off for the weekend. Highs near 90 on Thursday. Right now, we're looking at 71 degrees. We also have some drizzle in the area. It's probably going to be with us for the next hour or so. And music from Jake Owen, Anywhere With You, 100.5 KI.

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4: You big dummy.
5: You'd think this would be obvious, but then again, there are porch pirates who are willing to steal right in front of a doorbell camera.
6: A 24-year-old man in Michigan named Spencer Anderson is facing charges for smashing several license plate readers.
5: Those are the cameras that are mounted on traffic lights, poles, and bridges, which help police track stolen cars and other vehicles of interest, like in cases involving missing persons.
6: While the police knew that Spencer destroyed the license plate readers because his vehicle was recorded on the license plate readers, they also looked at the security footage from neighboring businesses to catch him in the act.
5: Spencer is facing three felony charges of malicious destruction of police property. It's unclear why he did it. Clearly, he didn't like them, but there's no word why he didn't want them monitoring him.
7: How about you, Lash LaRue? Can you keep your spurs from jingling and jangling?
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8: Well, I guess we'll do this backwards this morning. There was the dumbass rodeo for you. Let's bring you some good news now. This can truly be a palate cleanser. There's a woman from Memphis who rescued a little girl, 3 years old. She was lost and wandering alone in the street. Once she saw the child, she pulled over, protected her from traffic, obviously. She then comforted the baby using small clues. She helped reunite the little girl safely with her parents. When asked why she stopped to help the child, she said, "It takes a village." So I extended my love to their baby and was able to be her guide. So good for her for doing the right thing. I think most people would stop if you saw a child in an, you know, wandering around a road, but good on her for doing the right thing. All righty then, folks, we are going to take a little break here. Great music on the way. We'll do some

0: He's got ties. He's got socks. Give him a gift that really rocks. Treat your dad to a $5,000 basement barbecue or backyard upgrade. Pop gets to pick. 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
2: We all know how important it is to stay active as we age, especially as we get older. But I've come to realize that for as good as people are about getting their cardio in, a lot of older folks really don't seem to be doing the recommended amount of strength training or even understand why it's so important. It helps you stay functional and therefore independent for as long as possible. Certified strength and conditioning specialist Dana Santis says a great place to start is not with dumbbells or barbells, but with your body weight, which allows you to build strength while also learning how your body moves and where your limitations exist. It also reduces the risk of overwhelming your connective tissue, which adapts more slowly than muscles as we get older. Once you're comfortable, you can dial up that intensity, but do it slowly, do it carefully. I'm Dr. Sanjay Gupta, helping you live a better life.
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0: Luke Combs, Be By You, right here at 100.5 KI. Good morning, 6:49. Are you a little bleary-eyed today, staying up late watching that game last night? It was a good one. The Spurs, they managed to pull it off at the Garden. They beat the New York Knicks last night. It was a big game. The final was 115-111. Big game for Wembanyama. He found himself, of course, on the biggest stage. He scored 32 points. He was 11-18 in shooting. He was just exactly what the Spurs needed last night. So we'll see what happens now. 2-1. The Knicks lead the NBA Finals. So we'll have to keep an eye on that. But that was a really good game, what I saw of it. I had to go to bed at about halftime. Hey, we've got some great music on the way. Want you to stick around for Chris Young. Going to get to some Jason Aldean, too. And, of course, a look at ABC News at the top of the hour.
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9: Breast cancer is the most common cancer among women in the world. And according to a new study out of the University of Washington School of Medicine, an estimated 3.5 million cases a year are expected by 2050. Now, the good news is we've gotten so much better at screening, earlier detection, and cutting-edge treatments in many countries, including here in the United States. But even here in America, black women have a death rate from breast cancer that is 40% higher than white women, a disparity that exists despite our world-class treatment infrastructure. So what can you do to lower your risk? Eat less red meat? Try your best to manage your blood sugar and your weight? Exercise is really important. Cut back on drinking, quit smoking. And remember this, you should start getting mammograms. At what age? 40. That's when you should start. I'm Dr. Sanjay Gupta, helping you live a better life.
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1: ABC News, I'm Sherry Preston. No word yet on why a U.S. Army helicopter may have gone down near the Strait of Hormuz, but President Trump says the crew is fine. The president also striking an optimistic tone about peace talks with Iran when he called into a political rally on Monday.
2: And I think we are winning that battle, but you're really going to win it over the next 2 weeks when we declare total victory. It'll be a total victory. It'll happen very soon.
1: Likely no chance for a victory in the L.A. mayor's race for Spencer Pratt, the former reality star. New projections say he will miss the cut for the runoff election in the L.A. mayor race. ABC's Alex Stone.
3: Pratt, who President Trump said was MAGA, is a registered Republican. And while the mayor's race is considered nonpartisan, L.A. is a city of just 15% registered Republican voters.
1: The new world screw worm being found in more places after first being detected on a ranch in South Texas. Several more cows have been infected. And now it's confirmed that a dog in New Mexico. Officials say right now there's no threat to the food supply. This is ABC News.
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5: Interruptions will always come up at work.
6: Costs continue to strain household budgets. Researchers found that tariff reductions under North American trade agreements have generated significant savings for consumers. And just released today is a new study from Purdue University that suggests free trade with Canada and Mexico has helped keep food prices lower for American families. This is Hoosier Ag Today. I'm Greg Allen. According to Bernard Dahlheimer, assistant professor and co-author of the Purdue study,
7: this study looked at the consumer side effects precisely. We get a lot of food imports from Mexico, and also we export a lot of food to Mexico and Canada as well. And these trade relationships help keep consumer prices lower.
6: The findings come as policymakers prepare for the upcoming review of the United States-Mexico-Canada agreement, which took effect in 2020. Find the full report on our website, HoosierAgToday.com. I'm Greg Allen.
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0: This is the KI forecast from the McCool's Flooring Weather Center.
8: Well, we're seeing some rain in the area. That's pretty much the story for the day. Scattered showers and thunderstorms, mostly cloudy skies in between. We'll see a high near 85. Ditto for tonight with a low down to 71. Tomorrow, partly sunny. We'll see a high near 89. Thursday, we'll get up to 90. The heat index will be much higher than that. And we're going to see scattered showers and thunderstorms developing in the afternoon. Right now, we are looking at a thunderstorm in the area. 71 degrees here in KI country.

0: Hit Country 100.5 KI, that's Justin Moore. Time's ticking. If you follow Justin on socials, you probably noticed yesterday that he posted on Instagram that he is going to be taking a break from the road. He says he's going to step away from touring for a brief period just to focus on his health. He says, and I quote now, "This is the right decision for me and my family, and I appreciate everyone's understanding and support," unquote. He said, "I look forward to getting back out there later this summer and doing what I love the most." He was scheduled to perform in Delaware this weekend. He'll remain on the road through a stop in Salem, Virginia, June 27th. Then he's got a one-month break before he returns. So no idea how many dates that's going to affect, but we'll certainly keep you posted. Hey, there's some things you need to know about tomorrow. A couple of road closures going to be happening in the area. Sycamore Street in Dixon is going to have lane restrictions. AT&T is putting fiber in, so that'll be tomorrow. That'll last a couple of days. And then Jefferson Street, west of 931, is going to be closed tomorrow. That closure will last one day, weather permitting. And the weather right now is certainly rainy. We've had a pretty good bunch of rain out there, and that's going to be with us for the next 20 minutes or so, and it'll be moving out for a while, but that's what we're going to see all day long, folks. Rain and thunderstorms off and on. Keep it here. We're going to do some Cole Swindell, and it is last call for those birthdays. Text me 765-456-1100.
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1: ABC News, I'm Sherry. Preston, no word yet on why a U.S. Army helicopter may have gone down near the Strait of Hormuz, but President Trump says the crew is fine. The president also striking an optimistic tone about peace talks with Iran when he called into a political rally on Monday.
2: And I think we are winning that battle, but you're really going to win it over the next 2 weeks when we declare total victory. It'll be a total victory. It'll happen very soon.
1: Likely no chance for a victory in the L.A. mayor's race for Spencer Pratt, the former reality star. New projections say he will miss the cut for the runoff election in the L.A. mayor race. ABC's Alex Stone.
3: Pratt, who President Trump said was MAGA, is a registered Republican, and while the mayor's race is considered nonpartisan, L.A. is a city of just 15% registered Republican voters.
1: The new world screwworm being found in more places after first being detected on a ranch in South Texas. Several more cows have been infected, and now it's confirmed that a dog in New Mexico. Officials say right now there's no threat to the food supply. This is ABC News.
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0: That's Russell Dickerson at 100.5 KI. God gave me a girl. Good morning. 7:35 on the nose. Let's see who's celebrating today and see if we can make someone smile.
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0: Yeah, it is. Happy birthday. Hope you have a great day today. We've got celebrity birthdays we're going to jump in on. First, happy birthday to Natalie Portman. She's, of course, an actress celebrating her 45th birthday today. Teddy Bruschi is 53, the former New England Patriots linebacker. Johnny Depp, the actor, 63 today. Michael J. Fox, the comedian, the actor, he is 65 years old today. Dickie V, Dick Vitale, celebrating his 87th birthday today. And today, folks, is Donald Duck Day because Donald Duck is 92 years old today. So a very happy birthday to him. If I could talk like Donald Duck, I'd do it in his voice. We've got some local celebs celebrating, too. I want to wish Stephanie Donham a very happy birthday today. That's with love from Ruth Page Camp. She's in 12 Mile. Happy birthday. That's from your mother-in-law. My friend Wanda Hunt is having a birthday today. Happy birthday, kiddo. Hope it's a great day. Bob Ashelman, happy birthday to you. Karen DeLon, happy birthday. We've got Becky Eamon celebrating a birthday today. Susan Metcalf, happy birthday to you. And Cam Wright celebrating a birthday today. I also want to wish a very happy wedding anniversary today to my brother Rob Lively and his beautiful wife Jules. I hope they have the bestest day. Alrighty, folks, here's how you can get your birthdays on. It's simple. Are you ready? 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Or if you'd rather, all you have to do is text us, 765-456-1100. Let us know who's celebrating. We're happy to get it on the Birthday Bonanza. 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
15: 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They have to be better in certain areas. What are they? Or is it just one of those things that make us sports?

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0: sitting here drinking beer and talking God. Amen. That's music from Chase Rice and Friends. How you doing? I'm Tammy. Have you guys heard about the new gas station screw scam? This is ridiculous. You know, it's important to know about actual scams that could take advantage of you because, believe me, there are plenty of them out there. But sometimes people just invent scams to get other people worked up. I think that they do it because they just want clicks. They're kind of attention whores. So when you heard about this screw method, the idea, this is the deal with this. It's that people stick a screw in the nozzle cradle of the gas pump so that when you're pumping gas, it doesn't turn to the off position when you're done filling up. That supposedly prevents the machine's mechanisms from knowing that the transaction has been completed, and it allows the scammer to pull up behind you, fill up, and drive off, and it'll go on your credit card bill. Well, it went viral on social media. They had supposed quotes from law enforcement warning people to be on the lookout. But according to Snopes and several news sources, it's a complete hoax. There's no evidence of it ever working or even happening to begin with. So it's good to be vigilant, but, you know, also discerning. When you see stuff like this online, just, you know, look at it with kind of a, maybe that's not true. Look, because just about anything you see online anymore, it doesn't seem like it's true. Gosh. 7:51, we are going to check out the latest NASCAR news. It's the NASCAR Hot Pass. We're going to check in with them. 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
1: Hey, if you want to go to Vegas and see Kenny Chesney at the Sphere, this is your lucky day. He's heading back to the legendary Sphere. We'd like for you to be there for a once-in-a-lifetime show. We're going to hook you up with round-trip airfare, two nights at the Venetian, a beautiful hotel in Vegas. We're also going to get you a VIP package for two so you can see Kenny live in the most jaw-dropping venue on the Strip. All you have to do to enter to win is text the national keyword DOWN, D-O-W-N. Down to 95819. Do it to that number, folks. You can enter right now for your chance to win, and good luck.
2: ABC News, I'm Sherry Preston. Down in waters off Oman, near the Strait of Hormuz, an American Apache helicopter. ABC President Trump speaking last night.
3: The pilots are fine, yeah.
4: And what,
3: nobody
4: that,
3: injured.
4: What brought it down?
3: We are going to issue a report tomorrow, but the pilots are fine, yeah.
2: Sources tell ABC News a U.S. Navy drone was used to rescue the pilots. No word on why the chopper went down. More cases of the New World screwworm now confirmed. They've been found in cows and a goat in Texas and a dog in New Mexico. Agriculture Secretary Brooke Rollins.
5: The food supply system remains intact and couldn't be safer or better than any other food supply system in the world.
2: Voters in Maine hit the polls today, and the country is watching the Democratic Senate primary. Frontrunner Graham Plattner under fire amid recent accusations of abusing an ex. Projections in the L.A. mayor's race now say it'll be Karen Bass against Nithya Raman in the runoff. This is ABC News.
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0: I forecast from the McCool's Flooring Weather Center.
1: Your KI forecast for today, scattered showers and thunderstorms like we've been seeing all morning. Going to be mostly cloudy in between those rains. 85 will be our high. We've got the same forecast for tonight. Showers and thunderstorms expected, 71 for the low. Tomorrow, partly sunny. We'll see a high near 89. And then mostly sunny and 90 on Thursday. We will see some scattered showers and thunderstorms developing. And the good news about that is it's going to cool things down exponentially for Friday. Sunshine at 82 for Friday. Right now, clouds 73 here in KI.

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0: That's Luke Bryan Country, and she knows it right here at 100.5 KI. How you doing? I'm Tammy. The rain this morning has caused a change in the bookmobile schedule. Their craft and story time is going to be held at the Kokomo Howard County Public Library Annex Garage today. So check that out, 305 East Mulberry Street. They'll be there at 9:30. So make sure you make note of that change. Hey, Caitlin Clark last night, just call her clutch. She hit a three. I swear to God, she was 10 feet behind the three-point line and won the game for the Fever last night. In the closing seconds, Indiana wins over Washington 78-76. It was a hell of a shot. If you haven't seen it, make sure you check it out. The Fever will be at home Thursday night. They'll be hosting the Chicago Sky at the Fieldhouse. That game will be on Channel 13 at 7 p.m. Hey, and don't forget, the Kokomo Creek Chubs are at home tonight. They host Lafayette. That game at 6:35, Kokomo Municipal Stadium. And like I said earlier, we've got that great sweet deal. There's still a few left at WWKI.com for the Creek Chubs. So check it out right now. It is a print-on-demand sweet deal.
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9: Making sure your kids get enough sleep. It's one of the most important things you can do for them as a parent, and yet it's often overlooked. Not only does sleep in the early years set the stage for mental and physical health, it also creates the foundation for how one sleeps later in life. That's according to the National Sleep Foundation. Now, that organization recommends 14 to 17 hours a night for newborns, 12 to 15 for infants, 11 to 14 for toddlers, 10 to 13 for preschoolers, and 9 to 11 for school-aged children. When it's age appropriate, start by talking to your kids about why sleep is important. It helps their body grow, helps their brains learn, helps their mood stay steady. Don't underestimate the importance of a routine. You can even narrate what you're doing step by step to help them along the way. I'm Dr. Sanjay Gupta, helping you live a better life.
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1: ABC News, I'm Sherry Preston. Down in waters off Oman, near the Strait of Hormuz, an American Apache helicopter. ABC President Trump speaking last night.
2: The pilots are fine, yeah.
3: And what,
2: nobody
3: that,
2: injured.
3: What brought it down?
2: We are going to issue a report tomorrow, but the pilots are fine, yeah.
1: Sources tell ABC News a U.S. Navy drone was used to rescue the pilots. No word on why the chopper went down. More cases of the New World screwworm now confirmed. They've been found in cows and a goat in Texas and a dog in New Mexico. Agriculture Secretary Brooke Rollins.
4: The food supply system remains intact and couldn't be safer or better than any other food supply system in the world.
1: Voters in Maine hit the polls today, and the country is watching the Democratic Senate primary. Frontrunner Graham Blatner under fire amid recent accusations of abusing an ex. Projections in the L.A. mayor's race now say it'll be Karen Bass against Nithya Raman in the runoff. This is ABC News.
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0: John Morgan, Kid Myself, right here at 100.5 KI. Hi there, I'm Tammy. Don't forget me texting the national keyword down to 95819 so you can enter to win that trip to Vegas to see Kenny Chesney at the Sphere. That'd be a lot of fun. Hey, you know what else was fun? The CMA Fest last weekend. There's going to be a big television special coming up soon. But if you didn't make it to Nashville this year, you could go next year. All you have to do is go to the website, wwki.com, and get yourself entered to win a trip next summer to CMA Fest 2027. All the details right there at wwki.com. All righty, folks. There are some folks out there, I think it was on Reddit, who was talking about something that you very rarely ever see at a wedding. Remember when the preacher says, if anyone objects to this union, speak now or forever hold your peace? Have you ever been to a wedding where somebody actually does say something? Boy, some folks have, and they were sharing their stories, real objections that happened. One person said a lightning bolt stopped my friend's wedding right at that moment, but they started again later. Someone else said that just after the vicar asked the question, their baby yelled, "Yeah!" He said it was perfect comedic timing, and everyone still laughs about it. But this one, a guy said his ex showed up saying she still loved him and do not do this. The best part was, in the middle of all the drama, the mother of the groom came at her, reached for her hair, pulled her down, and dragged her on the floor all the way to the door, and she never said a word. Don't be messing with mama. Hey, we've got some great music on the way. I want you to keep it right here. It looks like we're going to get to some Tyler Hubbard coming up.
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Is it the street you live on? 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
7: We've talked a lot about measles over the past year, but mumps has largely flown under the radar, even though it's been making a bit of a comeback as well. That's because fewer people are getting the MMR vaccine, which stands for measles, mumps, and rubella. The vaccine's been around for decades. It is effective. It is safe. What makes mumps outbreaks difficult to contain is that symptoms usually don't appear for 2 to 3 weeks after someone's been exposed. And that can make it hard to pin down where that exposure took place. And someone who is infected can transmit the virus to someone else before they are symptomatic. If you get sick, which could manifest like a run-of-the-mill respiratory virus or the telltale swelling of your cheeks and jaw, all you can really do at that point is to treat the symptoms and also isolate yourself so you don't infect anyone else. I'm Dr. Sanjay Gupta, helping you live a better life.
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0: That's Ella Langley, Warmth for the Wind, right here at 100.5 KI. How you doing? I'm Tammy. If someone told you to go to hell and you'd like to stay a while, there's an opportunity for you that you might want to hear about. There's a new real estate listing that reports that there are more than 7 acres in hell that are now available to purchase. The asking price, $625,000. Of course, we're talking about Hell, Michigan. It's an unincorporated area. It's about 25 miles northwest of Ann Arbor and 60 miles west of Detroit. It's a 7-acre property. It's kind of a little tourist attraction. They've got several little businesses there and structures. There's an ice cream shop. Hell's Chapel of Love is there. The Damnation University. There's a post office and a souvenir store. So if you are in the market for a little place in hell, they can hook you up. Only $625,000. Hey, keep it right here. We've got more of your favorites on the way. Going to get to, let's see here. It looks like Tyler Hubbard coming up in just a few. I think I told you about that a few minutes ago. Plus, we'll have our little throwback after the news at 9.
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11: How often do you stop to wonder whether you should share something that's revealing, maybe even embarrassing, with a partner, a friend, or even your boss? In her new book called Revealing, The Underrated Power of Oversharing, behavioral scientist Leslie John says doing just that can help you deepen relationships that are vital to your life. We need people to trust us in order to get things like love, friendship, and career success. That's what she told us. When you make yourself vulnerable by revealing something sensitive, it does make other people trust you. In turn, when you ask someone to reveal something about themselves, showing that interest will generally lead someone to like you more. Why? Because people like to be asked about themselves, she says. It also signals that they are discriminating and choosy, but in a good way. I'm Dr. Sanjay Gupta, helping you live a better life.
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1: ABC News, I'm Sherry Preston. A U.S. Navy drone put to work to save a couple of Army pilots near the Strait of Hormuz. Sources tell ABC News the surface drone was deployed after an Apache attack helicopter went down in the water. The president says both pilots are okay. This, as the president also says, peace negotiations are going well despite the recent attacks launched by Israel and Iran. President Trump warned Israel's prime minister against doing anything that could hurt the peace effort. Vice President J.D. Vance.
2: Israel may like that, they may not like that, but fundamentally, we think this is in the best interest of the United States of America, so we're going to keep on pursuing it.
1: Police in Philadelphia are looking for suspects after a Penn State student was shot and killed near his family home. He was apparently chasing someone who may have grabbed his phone. More cases of the New World screwworm showing up. It devastated in the Texas beef industry in the 70s. Five cases now confirmed in cattle and a goat in Texas and a dog in New Mexico. This is ABC News.
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4: Interruptions will always
5: rain for the morning market update on Tuesday, June the 9th. Yesterday in the Chicago Board of Trade, grains were mixed. July corn futures up 1.25 cents at 418.75. December corn unchanged at 446. July soybean futures down 5.75 at 1115.75, with November down 2 cents at 1135.5. July wheat was 3.25 cents higher at 583.25. July soybean meal down $5.80 at $302.70. July soybean oil up 44 cents at $74.56. That makes cash price of corn delivered into Kokomo and Boyer Anderson the month of June $4.24. New crop corn $4.11. 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On the Chicago Mercantile Exchange, livestock futures were lower. July lean hogs down $1.43 at $97.38. August live cattle down $4.93 at $236.73. August feeder cattle down $3.20 at $350.70. Crude oil was 71 cents higher at $91.25. U.S. dollar index down 0.05 at 99.95. Gold down $13 at $4,324. Silver down 86 cents at $68.24. The Dow Jones was down 81 points yesterday at 50,786. The NASDAQ up 220 points at 25,930. And the S&P 500 up 22 at 7,406. 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
6: 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Let's check that KI forecast from the McCool's Flooring Weather Center for today. We're going to see showers and thunderstorms throughout the day, mostly cloudy, 85 tonight, ditto, just the same forecast, down to 71. Tomorrow, partly sunny, we'll get up to 89 degrees. Thursday is going to be a hot one. 90 will be our high. It's going to be muggy. We'll see pop-up thunderstorms in the afternoon. So be advised, some bad weather could be coming on Thursday. But Friday looks great, mostly sunny and 82. We're looking at clouds, 74 degrees here in KI Country as we kick things off our little trip back to the 90s with some Brooks and Dunn.

0: The Chicks, Cowboy, Take Me Away, right here at 100.5 KI. Hey, listen, when we're cleaning out the freezer, we always find something stuck in the back that you forgot about, right? Like a piece of mystery meat that's got so many ice crystals on it, you have no idea what it is. Well, there was a woman in California who was cleaning out her refrigerator and her freezer the other day, and she found something that I bet you've never found. 20 sticks of live dynamite. Yep, right there in an old freezer. She said she had no idea that they were there. She called the police. She told the authorities that the freezer's been there for decades. She's assuming that the dynamite belonged to her husband, but she can't ask him about it because he passed away 12 years ago. They said that if all of those sticks of dynamite had exploded, the blast could have potentially leveled the area. It would have caused significant damage to the entire neighborhood. So thank goodness she found them, and thank goodness they were safely removed. Keep it here. More from the 90s on the way. But right now, we're going to check in with Dr. Sanjay Gupta. It's time for A Better Life.
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2: If you're caring for an aging parent, you may feel quite often that you're alone in what you're doing. But you're not. Not by a long shot. According to a new report by the Pew Research Center, 10% of U.S. adults are caring for a parent over age 65. Millions more are caring for a spouse or partner 65 or older. Beyond the sheer numbers, this report, perhaps unsurprisingly, found a major difference in caregiver well-being between men and women. One psychologist we spoke to suggested thinking 5 years in the future and imagining where you are right now. Will you be glad you took something on, or regretful that you didn't? You also need to cut yourself some slack, he said, especially women. Don't try to shoulder all of the burden by yourself. You might need to ask for help before you burn out. You'll be so glad you did. I'm Dr. Sanjay Gupta, helping you live a better life.
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7: How often do you stop to wonder whether you should share something that's revealing, maybe even embarrassing, with a partner, a friend, or even your boss? In her new book called Revealing, The Underrated Power of Oversharing, behavioral scientist Leslie John says doing just that can help you deepen relationships that are vital to your life. We need people to trust us in order to get things like love, friendship, and career success. That's what she told us. When you make yourself vulnerable by revealing something sensitive, it does make other people trust you. In turn, when you ask someone to reveal something about themselves, showing that interest will generally lead someone to like you more. Why? Because people like to be asked about themselves, she says. It also signals that they are discriminating and choosy, but in a good way. I'm Dr. Sanjay Gupta, helping you live a better life.
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0: That's Alan Jackson with an old Eddie Cochran tune, Summertime Blues. That was recently voted our top favorite country summer song right there. Alan Jackson, who's going to be playing his final show down in Nashville on June 27th. It's going to be a star-studded event. Hopefully, it'll be a TV special. I'm sure they've got that figured out. Hey, keep it here. We've got Mail Call coming up. And speak of the devil, looks like George Strait. He's going to take us there next.
1: Veterans and active duty service.
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8: How often do you stop to wonder whether you should share something that's revealing? Maybe even embarrassing, with a partner, a friend, or even your boss. In her new book called Revealing, The Underrated Power of Oversharing, behavioral scientist Leslie John says doing just that can help you deepen relationships that are vital to your life. We need people to trust us in order to get things like love, friendship, and career success. That's what she told us. When you make yourself vulnerable by revealing something sensitive, it does make other people trust you. In turn, when you ask someone to reveal something about themselves, showing that interest will generally lead someone to like you more. Why? Because people like to be asked about themselves, she says. It also signals that they are discriminating and choosy, but in a good way. I'm Dr. Sanjay Gupta, helping you live a better life.
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0: Mail Call is a production of WWKI and includes advertising messages in the form of conversations, host endorsements, and recorded commercials, paid for by sponsors heard during the show.
1: Good morning, everybody. Hello from Kokomo. I'm Tammy along with J.R. Dennis.
2: Bloop.
1: We've got Nick Livingston over there.
3: Good morning.
1: And a Tuesday. Man, it's been a rainy morning.
2: Mm-hmm.
1: Rained almost all morning.
2: I got soaked.
1: Did you really?
2: Yeah. You know, it's a concept about leaving the umbrella in the truck when I needed it to go to the truck.
1: Yeah.
2: And I opened the garage door and I'm like, and you know, I can't run. So I was just like, it's going to happen.
1: I can run, but I look like I'm running like a girl. Oh, what? I am a girl. No, I mean, I look so silly when I run, and usually I end up on the ground, so it's like, you know what, I'm not going to run, I'll just get wet.
2: It actually woke me up. I was just kind of, because rainy days, you know, my body is just kind of, get going. I walked out, I was like, oh, well, just as long as my phone and all that stuff don't get wet, so I just slowly walked my way there and got in and accepted the fact that, it's over.
1: But, yep.
2: Have you seen that video of the girl that's jogging and running all crazy?
1: No.
2: There's
1: it's
2: a video.
1: Not me.
2: There's a video where this girl's running and she's just running like her legs up in the air. I just run like crazy.
1: Right.
2: And she runs by people and they just lose it because it's so hysterical.
1: It's
2: people out there know what I'm talking about. I got caught watching it one day and the way people react, some people take pictures of her.
1: Uh-huh.
2: Some people mimic her and try to follow her, you know, but they just crack up.
1: It's the Python silly walk only a run.
2: Exactly. It's the same concept. But she's like down the beach, you know, where there's joggers and she's just running all crazy. Everybody's like, what is she doing?
1: Knucklehead.
2: Yeah, don't run like that.
1: So, Nick, we talked about this off the air. You weren't in here. Did you get to see Caitlin Clark's game winner last night?
3: Yeah. I did not.
1: Dude, wow. Pull it up. It's that, just call her clutch, man. I mean, she was at least 10 feet back from the 3-point line when she
2: they
1: launched
2: were up
1: that.
2: The
1: Nothing
2: whole
1: but
2: game,
1: net.
2: They were winning, and then Mystic came back, and they came back, and they creeped up on it. And finally, they were up by one with 11 seconds to go.
1: Mm-hmm.
2: And as it was looking like, because they've done that like four times this year. They led the whole game, and the team would come back and close it on them. And she did. They threw her the ball, and you knew she was going to get it. She got it and just launched it and won the game.
1: Nothing but net.
2: Yeah, I mean, nothing but net.
1: It was
2: then she
1: incredible.
2: Does that little thing she does where she's like, you know, like level three, you know, like take some of that and just sticks her tongue out.
1: One of my radio pals, Kent Sterling, he's got a he's online. You should follow him because he has such a fun take on Caitlin after every game. He did sports for a long time, and it's he loves the attitude that she brings to the game. So.
2: She gets them fired up.
1: Yeah.
2: Yeah, her and Sophie and all of them, they just had a great team this year.
1: Mm-hmm.
2: They just, like I said, they just haven't been able to really close a few of the games that they had in their hand. And last night, they knocked it out. And then Wimby.
1: What
2: they,
1: about
2: they pulled
1: little
2: it off.
1: Wimby? He figured it out, didn't he?
2: He did.
1: To go to the Garden and win, to lose two at home and then go win at the Garden.
2: With the president there.
1: We all knew he was there when everybody started booing. He knew he was going to get that in New York. I mean, you know.
2: I couldn't watch it. I don't have regular ABC. I don't have a cable provider and I don't have an app for it. I'm just not going to pay that much for it.
1: Right.
2: So what I do is I tell you, I watch the replays later. I don't have to sit there for 3.5 hours, and I get it all in like 10-15 minute rundown. But last night I was like, man, so I had it on my GameCast while I was watching The Fever because I could get that one on Prime.
1: Right.
2: And then what I did was I had a listen option. I'm like, oh, I can listen to it, and I listened to it on the radio, and that was cool. I don't listen to much basketball like that on the radio.
1: Any sport, any,
2: exactly.
1: I think, is more exciting.
2: It was intense.
1: When you're listening on the radio.
2: When they almost came back, and then. You know, that Brunson, he's one of those guys you just love to hate.
1: Yeah.
2: He's so good, everybody kept calling him the best Nick ever. I'm like, I don't know about all that.
1: Yeah.
2: But he's pretty good.
1: Yeah, it was a crazy game, but the Spurs came out on top.
2: Yep.
1: 115-111, I think, was the
2: Four
1: final.
2: Points.
1: So, there you go. I think they play again tomorrow night. So, they'll be back at it. The NHL, or we've got the Stanley Cup continuing tonight.
2: Yep, tonight.
1: Game tonight with that.
2: Yeah, Vegas is up 2-1.
1: Yep. So, yep.
2: Get that going on. And we got our local Creek Chubs. They play tonight?
1: Yeah, they do. They play at Municipal Stadium at 6:35.
2: I'm on their website.
3: Lafayette Aviators.
1: Yeah, Lafayette. Okay. That's exactly who they're playing. Oh, speak of the devil. We're talking about the Chubs, and in comes the marketing director. Hey, how you doing? Welcome to Mail Call.
4: Thank you. It's a pleasure to be here.
1: And all right. You're Jen. Jen, what's your last name?
4: Bingaman.
1: Bingaman. Okay.
2: Nicholas Close.
1: I knew it was B, but I I'm going to just get it from her.
4: No worries.
2: That was just shopping on here, actually.
4: I know. I have three of the hats at home. I can't ever decide which one to wear. Well,
2: I've been trying to get the mayor to get me one, and then I asked Nick if he'd been over there, and he hasn't been to the station yet, but I was like, I'm on online now looking at them, and very affordable.
4: We have them at the games, too. Yeah. And then we have custom ones, like last week for Strawberry Fest. We had a custom red one with strawberry inside the little hooks.
1: Oh, fun. Oh,
4: yeah, cool. So we have like several games this season where we're going to have custom things of that nature to, you know, if blue and gray and teal are not your colors, or white.
2: They even got like a Gilligan hat. They got all kinds of colors and t-shirt hoodies.
1: Well, not
2: and
1: everybody likes a baseball cap.
2: Yeah. Yeah.
4: Exactly. So. I haven't seen a visor, but I think there is one.
2: Hmm.
4: So, yeah.
2: Yeah. Great assortment of all kinds of shirts, hoodies, polos, you game. Got all kinds of good stuff on there. So
1: you can get it at the stadium or you can get it online.
4: Yes.
1: Yipper. Yeah. Now, we have a sweet deal that is pretty darn sweet. You can, it's a print on demand. You can get it right now and use it for tonight's game if you want. But it's a season ticket and it's half price. So
4: exactly.
1: Get those so you can get out there and enjoy the Creek Chubs all season long. How many games in their season?
4: So there's 28 total and we've already had 5.
2: Those are home games.
4: 28 home games. We have 5 home games this week. Yeah. So there's something every night and a theme every night and something happening every night.
1: So tell us about the themes.
4: Okay, so tonight Tuesdays are always $2 Tuesdays. So $2 hot dog, $2 popcorn, $2 off cut water, and $2 off a draft. So there's something for all the ages. And then Thursday's game is Thirsty Thursday, and we will have $5 drafts.
1: Nice.
4: So, and then Friday's always fireworks. Always, always. This coming Saturday, our game is... we have a game day sponsor that is doing something fun, giving away shirts to the first 200 people. And then Sunday's just Sunday fun day. Like, it's an earlier game. The whole family can come. Here's the thing I've noticed. I'm not a baseball person. I mean, I know baseball, but not like fanatic. But there's something for every age group. And that's what I love. The older senior people love coming and watching the nostalgia, sitting in the seat, having a hot dog. But then there's the playground for all the kids. And then we have a pitching speed pitch thing. You can time and pay to have your pitching speed done.
1: Oh.
4: So that's kind of fun.
2: They should do the fairs and stuff like that.
4: Yeah.
2: When I was younger.
4: Yeah. I'm afraid I would need... I'd have to have surgery after I did.
2: Yeah.
4: I can golf, but I can't throw a baseball.
1: Yeah.

0: and my dad and I would go to ball games a lot. We took in a lot of Kokomo post-six games and all that back in the day. And it's just such a special memory.
1: It is. And these kids are good. I mean, they are fun to watch. I'm no expert on, you know, players, but it's been really fun. The last game, you know, it was a walk-off win. I mean, it was exciting. I mean, I even got excited. And they joke and tease me.
0: Jen doesn't get excited about anything.
1: Because I'm always excited. But I don't know enough about baseball to really, you know, speak wisely of it. But I know enough to be dangerous. My father was an athletic director and a coach and well-known in this community. And he would be rolling over in his grave if he knew I wasn't speaking well about baseball, because I should know that growing up in his household.
0: But I am a huge baseball fan, a huge football fan, basketball fan, football. And my daughter is go sports. I mean, she doesn't care.
1: Isn't that crazy? Now, we would go to Chicago to the Cubs games, but for me, it was just about being in Chicago. And I lived right by Wrigley Field for several years.
0: And didn't go to games regularly.
1: No, my mom, this is terrible. My mom would come up, she was a teacher, she had summers off. I would go to work, and she would walk over and stand near the buses. Someone had told her, look for the buses that are coming from churches or communities. They always have extra tickets, and they would take her and let her sit with them and give her a beer. She loved it. Wow. Loved it. I know.
0: Pro tip.
1: I know, right? I don't think you could probably pull that off today.
0: I don't know.
1: But it was just really, you know, it was baseball was important to us.
0: Yeah.
1: Growing up, the Cubs, but yeah.
0: Oh, yeah. I loved the Cubs, but I'm a big Dodgers
2: fan. I played baseball up to a pony league, and then but my whole family were all on those softball leagues all through town. So I've been to many ball games. And then that got me to where the first time I went into real stadium and watched a baseball game, it was awesome. It was electrifying.
0: So where did your dad coach locally?
1: He was at Hayworth from like 1967 to 85. And he ended up as the athletic director and the golf coach. And was in the Coaches Hall of Fame and all those
0: kidding.
1: Things.
0: That's awesome.
1: Nice. Yeah. Wow. You know, it's hard to go anywhere where people didn't know my dad. He was a coach. They all heard him as Bing. And it's just been fun to have that legacy to pass on. Now, my kids aren't that, you know, they're sport people, but not like he was.
0: Yeah.
2: But you know what? Most people, if you haven't been to Kokomo Municipal Stadium, it's a great facility.
1: Oh, my gosh.
0: It's a beautiful stadium.
2: We used to have our military foundation meetings. They let us go up there in the suites. And we'd watch them practice down there. Yeah. And then when they put the soccer goals out there, when they had soccer stuff, you know, there's always something going on down there on the field.
0: Yeah.
2: And we went up there, and we've had several, you know, events out there, and like eight in a row every year, military foundation would have put on a game. And it's just a fun environment to be with
1: and
2: all the
1: families.
2: And
1: we're trying to make it so that it's accessible for everybody, right?
0: Right.
1: There shouldn't be a price point that prevents you from coming. And if you have a group, we want the whole group there. We don't want anybody to feel excluded.
0: And if you're handicapped, it's a handicap accessible stadium.
1: Oh, for sure.
0: Don't worry about that. Just come on out. Have some fun with the Creek Chubs. You can get your tickets at the gate.
1: You can get them online. We sell them online. Or you can get to the gate. The date game days, we are open about 4 hours before. And we have our friend Beth that's a loyal ticket worker for for a long time for the previous team. And she's there, and we have a great team of people and interns and everybody pouring into this organization to make sure we have success for our community, because we don't want this to just be the first year. We want it to be the first of many great seasons for our community.
2: We got those sweet deals, folks, on our website. Go to WWKI.com, click on the sweet deal tab, and $143 will get you a season pass, a $288 value for all the home games. And as she mentioned, you know, 25 plus games that they played at home this year. So,
1: and every Friday there's fireworks, and they're not just a one song firework. Yeah. They're like a major production. It's kind of fun.
0: Good deal.
1: So, well, it is fun. It is fun.
0: Yeah, it sounds like
1: who doesn't love fireworks on a Friday night?
0: It sounds like fun.
2: The hardest part, I see families trying to drag their kids off the playground because they're like, we don't want to leave.
1: Yes.
2: The game is over. Yeah. They're like, we ain't leaving.
0: Yeah, I know. But you can always come back because there's always another game. So a big game, big homestand this week. Get out there and support the Creek Chubs. They'll be playing tonight. First pitch, 6:35.
1: Yes. We look forward to seeing you in there. And come find Hooks, our mascot. Get your picture with Hooks.
2: I love that name. I saw the mayor posted with his grandson. I guess he's pretty fond of it. That's what Nick was saying.
1: Kids fond. I mean, they just love this mascot.
0: Yeah.
1: We were at Strawberry Fest and he couldn't leave. Like we have him walking back to the stadium. We're like, did you guys lose Hooks? I think so. I think he's lost.
0: We lost the mascot.

0: That would be horrible.
1: It'll be the first time I lost a hook. Yeah.
0: Yeah.
2: same. Now I know fishing. And a creek chub is actually, you guys know, is the bait fish.
0: Yeah.
2: And one of my children pointed out to me, you catch those with a net.
1: Yeah.
2: And then you put it on the hook. Yep. So I was like, oh, okay. But you still want to get hooked on the creek chubs, right? Yeah.
1: I like
2: the
1: names that we were talking the other day about the names of the teams that are coming. I was like, is this like the seafood?
0: We've got the seafood. Mill
2: rat.
0: Yeah. The shrimp.
2: The shrimp. Yeah.
0: There's just all kinds of odd names out there. But get out there and support the chubs. They'll be back at it tonight, Kokomo Municipal Stadium. Come on out for $2 Tuesdays.
2: Yes.
0: That's right up my alley, boy. Yeah. So check that out. Hey, we've got to take a break. Thanks, Jen, so much.
2: You're welcome. Thank you for having me.
0: Sure thing.
2: The pleasure.
0: We need to talk to the folks over at Encompass Credit Union. Good morning.
3: Good morning. How are you today?
0: Doing good. How are you?
3: Fantastic. Enjoying my rainy Tuesday morning over
0: here. It is. Boy, it's been raining all morning, and it looks like it's going to rain most of the day. But you know what? Once we get through this rain through, like, Thursday, then it's going to be beautiful again. We'll be in the low 80s, maybe just 70s next week. So, yay.
3: Absolutely. Looking forward to it.
0: Yep. And so you might need a loan for a new convertible or a motorcycle or a boat. You should go see the folks at Encompass.
1: You got my car through there.
3: Absolutely, you should. And I wanted to also, while we're here, congratulate all of our recent graduates as well. It's always awesome to celebrate the kids and their accomplishments.
0: Oh, absolutely.
3: Everything that they've worked for. 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
3: Absolutely. 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We're in Tipton, Kokomo, and Frankfort, Indiana. And absolutely, our frontline staff are extremely supportive, and we'd be more than happy to help you get set up because the convenience of it really is second to none, just having that access.
0: Yeah, just the first time you do it, you're just hooked, really.
1: Yeah, I went through the drive-thru and set up automatic payment.
0: Really?
1: Yeah, through the drive-thru when I got my last car from them, yeah.
0: They aims to please at Encompass.
1: It was nice. She just walked me through it, and we sent the tube back a couple times, and sign here, sign there, and count, you know, just had the information. I didn't have to walk in. I mean, she took care of me right there, like I said, in the drive-thru.
0: Wow. And what's your email, or not your email address, what's your website address?
3: That is EncompassCU.org.
0: Easy to remember.
3: And you can find all of this information online, absolutely, and our locations and contact numbers if you'd like to call us for more information.
0: Yep, ours, all of it's right there online. 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Yep. All righty. I think we are going to take care of...
1: Yeah, we better get that out of the way.
0: I'll wait till Nick's done in there. Okay. I think Nick's messing around in there.
1: Yeah.
0: But, let's... we're going to check in with Jane a little early for Wall Street to Main Street. We'll be right back.
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5: President Trump said a deal with Iran to reopen the Strait of Hormuz could come in 2 or 3 days. He has said repeatedly that a deal with Tehran to reopen Hormuz is close, but such an agreement still has not materialized. Iran and Israel exchanged fire earlier this week, jeopardizing the ceasefire implemented in April. Agriculture Secretary Brooke Wallins called Texas Agriculture Commissioner Sid Miller unserious after he criticized the USDA's response to the growing threat from the New World screwworm. The rift between Rollins and Miller effectively pits the top agricultural leaders in the country and in the state currently affected by the parasitic outbreak against each other. Miller is a longtime ally of President Trump, and has urged the USDA acted too slowly. Well, just over half of Americans say the American dream is out of reach for most people right now, according to a CNBC survey. Roughly 45% of respondents said the American dream is only achievable for some people, and 6% said it's not in reach for anyone. That's according to a survey conducted May 6th through the 11th. And shares of Eli Lilly rose after a late-stage trial showed its drug was effective in weight loss and in alleviating obesity-linked conditions. Shares jumped more than 4%. The stock is up over 30% since the Indiana-based company reported first-quarter earnings on April 30th. Participants in the Phase 3 trial of retatrutide, an experimental drug targeting obesity-related hormones, showed substantial weight loss, losing an average of 70 pounds over 80 weeks. I'm Jane King, and this has been Wall Street to Main Street on 100.5 KI.
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0: And we're back, and you wanted to tell us about Top of the Line.
1: I made an appointment to get my truck in there because I tell you what, they do a fantastic job. Every year, you know, if you just don't have time to go from the front end to the back end, if you got a classic car, boats, RVs, motorcycles, they do it all over there. Zach is a great guy, he gives back to the community, a family man, and there's a lot of help from WeCare and the whole community, and they do a fantastic job. 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They've got several packages for you, from the ultimate detail, you want the whole deal, supreme detail, complete exterior, and then complete interior. 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A clean car just seems to run better. And if you're going to sell a car and you get it detailed before you drop it in, you're going to get a whole lot more for it.
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0: I'm very sorry. Go ahead.
1: How dare him interrupt me while I'm talking.
0: It was
1: That's
0: me.
1: My job.
0: Sorry. It was me.
1: That's my
0: job.
1: My bad. 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And then they also have ceramic spray, they can wax, ceramic coating to protect your car. Engine clean, that's the big one I stress because I love it. I drive in, I tell them, hey, I want this car show ready, and they just do a fantastic job. 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Left the cheese ball in there for 6 months. And then they have buffing, just you name it, they've got it all, Scotch Guard to protect it. So get in there and see them. And bigger items, you know, going for an estimate on those. But the packages are all right there on their website. Make sure you check that out. And that website is topoftheline.com. Okay? So topoftheline.com. And give them a call, 455-1122. They're located right here in South End of Kokomo. It's 527 West Alto Road. And just tell them KI sent you and tell Zach and his mom and said all the crew over there that we sent them over there and they do a fantastic job.
0: Yes, they do. So go see them. All righty then. We can get back to mail call. We had to flip things around a little early. We've got a takeover.
1: Sponsorship. Yeah.
0: Yeah.
1: We say takeover. It almost sounds violent. But yeah. It's like, you know, but no, we have a corporate sponsor for the music now for the next couple hours here. So we're going to be playing lots of great music for you. And we'll talk about that coming up. But I was looking at this story here, Tammy. And, you know, some of it makes a lot of sense, but some of it's kind of sad.
0: Yeah.
1: Some of the things that used to be so affordable, we got used to, and now it feels like it's a luxury to even be able to have them.
0: Yep.
1: And some of these really hit home.
0: Like a chuck roast.
1: yeah, see, it's funny you say that because I told you my wife made one last week, and I picked up the package, and I was like, what? I'm not going to say how much it was, but I was like,
0: It was a lot.
1: Yeah. I mean, it was like twice as much as I would have expected it to be. And she goes, yeah. She goes, I didn't know that when I bought it.
0: Yeah.
1: And so we made sure to eat every last bit of it. We made potatoes with it. We made, you know, baked potatoes anyway. But here's one that hit me now that I have a little dainty Pomeranian instead of just a little mean old Chihuahua. Vet care. Mm-hmm. Oh, man. Vet. Yeah. Wow.
0: Look at Nick. Nick wants to throw up over there thinking about it. Yeah. It's expensive.
1: I could. Some of the things like when like I took Scrappy in. He's 10 years old now. He's a toy fox terrier. And they're one of those dogs that, you know, they're their teeth.
0: Yeah.
1: You know, you got to keep your teeth brushed otherwise, you know. And then when his breath started getting a little, ooh, we're like, well, let's go in and get him done. They pulled 9 teeth. I don't even want to tell you. When he's told me that bill, I thought he was joking. I was like, yeah, okay, how much is it really? And he goes, no, we had to pull 9 teeth.
0: I wonder if that pet insurance covers that kind of stuff.
1: Yeah. That's what it says.
7: I think so.
1: Pet insurance says doesn't seem to cover some of the things, but I've heard of people, you know, we've had even had a show, how much would you pay? You know, for your pet. I mean, we all love our fur babies.
0: Oh, yeah.
1: But some people just can't afford it.
0: A lot of it is how much can you pay? Because
1: what you went through with your dog, you'd be in attack.
0: Oh, my God. That really set us back a
1: lot. I'm telling you.
0: Yeah.
1: But I mean, it used to be, you know, take the dog down to bed for 20, 25 bucks, get him checked, dewormed, or, you know, for shots and things like that. Now I have to carry around a whole record of his just to get him groomed. Mm-hmm. I can't take him in anywhere or anything.
7: Big part of the problem is it's one of those businesses that private equity is starting to get into and buying up these practices, and then they, you know, cut services, jack up prices.
0: Now,
7: just like everything else it touches and turns into garbage.
1: Yep.
0: I was talking to some folks the other day, and we said, you know, when I had a dog 40 years ago, the dog ate what we ate, you know, ate table scraps and ate what they ate, and they never took it to the vet.
7: Yeah.
0: And it lived to be 18 years old.
1: Yeah.
0: You know, had a healthy, long life. So I know now it's, you know, people know that there are things that the vet can help you with. And I'm all for taking your animal to the vet when they're sick. But it's a hardship for a lot of families.
1: Yeah.
0: Like Cooper coming up, I can't get he's got a current tag and all that, but we're out to the point where it's been a year, you know, of ordering his $100 every 3 months medicine. You got to come back in before we can give you more.
1: Yeah, then you pay for that.
0: That's another $100.
1: Yeah, my uncle.
0: You know, it's expensive.
1: When I got out of high school, my uncle, his first wife, she had two of those Afghan dogs.
0: Mm.
1: And I remember him just saying, I cannot believe how much she spends just to take care of him. She showed him. She showed dogs. So, I mean, you don't know the money to put into keeping those dogs' hair. I mean, if you don't know what dog I'm talking about, those real long-haired ones.
0: I saw some folks who had Afghans that they didn't give their dogs. They lived in the country, and they didn't give them any kind of chemical, you know, to prevent anything. You know, they didn't ingest anything. Mm. They would use collars and stuff like that. So they would brush their dogs all the time and save all that hair and put it in a feeder, in one of those little wire feeders, and hang it out in the spring so birds could make their nests with it. And the birds go nuts when they get nice soft material like that.
1: Made a coat out of it or something.
0: Yeah.
1: Cool. All right. Up next, things that used to be affordable now. You hit it on the head, you know, red meat. The groceries are so much money that people are starting to cut back on their protein too because, wow. You know, like I said, I saw how much that chuck roast was and I was like, wow, what is going on?
0: Yep.
1: And even like the other day, we ordered Chinese food.
0: Mm-hmm.
1: Normally, I mean, we've been ordering there for 15 years, and you get chicken something, or, you know, orange chicken or something, whatever you get, and it's all stay the same. Now order like pepper steak, and just the steak, it's like it doubled.
0: Yeah,
1: I was like, we get the same thing. Why is it $10 more? Well, the steak is more expensive
0: because it costs them more.
1: Yeah. Here's one: if you're a homeowner, the cost of maintenance on your house. Good luck getting anything fixed for a reasonable price. And I went through a roof last year, and that hurt. But
0: that's just stuff you got.
1: Nick, you've had some work done on your place, haven't you?
0: Oh yeah, I mean last year just having trees removed.
1: Yeah, that's they did that too.
7: Work for what?
1: I said, well, the cost of maintenance on your house.
7: Oh,
1: is out of this world. I know you
0: especially your 100-plus-year-old house, right, Nick?
7: Do not get by a house that's 100 years old unless you're. I thought, well, there's some things I can do myself.
0: Mm-hmm.
7: Every single thing is a special exception. It's like, yeah, if your home was built 20, 30 years ago, you could do this, but it was built 100 years ago. So it's like materials that don't exist anymore or some special technique or so. It's just always some special thing.
0: Mm-hmm. It's always something.
7: Yeah. Hey, I mean, if you even with a newer home, it's right. always something.
0: Hey, we got to stay legal. Hold up. I turn them off.
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0: Whoopsie.
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0: 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Who's on the phone?
7: It's Max Johnson. He's the band director at Taylor. They've got a fundraiser this weekend.
0: Well, let's talk to him, Taylor Titan. Hey, how are you, Max?
8: Hey, I'm doing great. How are you?
0: Doing good. What's going on?
8: Awesome. So this coming Saturday, we have a car show that benefits the Marching Titans of Taylor High School, our band. We are going to be there from 9 to 2. And it's just on the campus of the high school there on Center Road, 3750 East, South 300 East. And we'll be having food trucks. We'll have live music. We'll also have a DJ all day. Just lots of fun. You don't have to be a car enthusiast. It's free. Just come out and hang out with us and support the band.
0: I thought you said car wash. Okay, car show.
8: Car show. Gotcha. Oh, yeah. Oh, yeah. This is the real deal. This is a big deal. Ooh. Car show.
0: All righty. That sounds like a great time. And, you know, out there at Taylor, it's a great place to have an event like that. Very open.
8: Yes.
0: So get out there and check it out. What's the time again, Max?
8: 9 a.m. And then we're going until 2 p.m. And we still would love to have more cars. If you've got a car, it's registration right there on site. You don't have to pre-register and... The event's free.
0: And how much is registration?
8: It's free will donation, actually. We're trying to make everything just come out and support the band.
0: That makes it as easy as it can be. So get on out there this Saturday, 9 to 2, food trucks, live music, and some beautiful cars at Taylor High School.
8: Yes.
0: Okay.
8: Yep.
0: Good
8: Let's
0: deal.
8: Do it. We'll see you there.
0: Hey, thanks so much.
1: Thank you.
0: Bye-bye.
8: Thank you.
0: And, a good thing to do, folks, if you haven't already, is put that on our community calendar. You can add your things like that to our community calendar, so do it.
7: They even recorded a version of the national anthem that I'm going to put in for noon on Saturday.
0: Oh, really?
7: Yeah.
0: Awesome. The Taylor High School Marching Band.
1: That's cool.
0: Let's go THS.
1: Hey, you know, when I first got here, I was talking with Dave Broman, and we had a young lady come sing the national anthem at an event. And we always played I asked him, I said, you played this every day at noon?
0: Oh,
1: I thought that was pretty cool. And he
0: noon
1: goes, oh, yeah. He goes, you don't want to miss it. You know, and so we
7: you
1: started having
7: midnight people. Too.
1: Yeah. Yeah. Well, I'm never up that late, but, but anyway. But yeah, so I would have people come in and sing it. But then the waivers and then, you know, the young, anyway, it became kind of we switched hands on the company, then that was like more of a hassle than it was to do it. But for a while there, we had all kinds of local people singing.
7: I need to check into that.
1: Yeah.
7: How much of a hassle it really is. Let me find out.
1: I have the forms in my office. I have the forms that I used to have them fill out in my office. So I have one of those. But we had, I remember as well, Sarah Overdorf.
7: I got a feeling that it's not as much of a hassle as you may think.
1: Yeah. I hope not, because it was awesome to do.
7: Finding out a lot of things like that.
0: Yeah.
1: Yeah. It was awesome. I love doing it. And people love hearing themselves. People would call in and request certain versions of it. Like, hey, play so-and-so's today.
0: Mm-hmm.
1: And, you know, like the example I was using, Sarah Overdorf.
0: Uh-huh.
1: Hi, Sarah. And by the way, now she's got beautiful children, and her name is Sarah Waddell. And anyway, there's a great couple out of Tipton, farming couple. And when she sang it, she was real young. And then she was in our competitions out there. So people would call her whole family, would hear her sing the national anthem. It was awesome. And then I see her like years later, and she's like, I need to come in and recut that. And then we didn't do them anymore. But it was nice. We got to see here a lot of local people
0: do
1: the national anthem.
0: Again.
1: You know, Kenny had a version in there.
0: I'd love to hear Keaton do it.
1: Yeah, oh, yeah.
0: Keaton Romero. That would just be awesome.
1: We had so many. I had military ones do like the traditional versions, you know, big voice. Then I had some do the Aguilera, you know, couldn't find the note kind of thing.
0: Yeah.
1: But then I had a couple people come in. And I'm like, oh, this ought to be good. Like Simon Cowell, he shouldn't have done that because she knocked it out of the park.
0: Really?
1: I've had a few of them that were just amazing, so we'll look into that. But that was cool.
0: But if you suck like me, we're not going to play it.
1: Don't come in doing the Roseanne Barr.
7: Don't make us tell you you're not very good.
1: Yeah.
7: Don't make us be Simon.
0: Don't Don't make us be that.
1: We could do a whole show about that. Some of the best national anthems that have ever been done. Obviously, Stapleton, you know, he made it. But
0: I'm telling you, that one just, yeah. I don't know. It was so emotional. I cried.
1: And he kept it simple, too. I mean, it was just him being him, singing it.
0: It was very
1: heartfelt. Yeah.
0: Heartfelt and laid back.
1: You know, obviously, Whitney's up there. But my personal favorite was a baseball game back in the 90s. Meatloaf came out and just destroyed it.
0: Really?
1: Yeah. If you look it up on YouTube, and I mean, when he was in his prime, you know, back in the industry, you know, big boy, yeah. He came out and just blew that anthem off. It was awesome. But anyway, all right. Up next, things that were affordable and now have become more of a luxury. Here's a good one: cable TV.
0: Yeah, well, people.
1: How many
0: still
1: people
0: have
1: just
0: cable?
1: Went to cut the cord as soon as we could stream?
0: Mm-hmm. Well, I didn't do it as soon as I should have.
1: Yeah, me too.
0: I was afraid to do it because I thought, gosh, I don't know if I'm going to be able to figure this out.
1: But then I got a $230 bill. I'm like, what?
0: Oh gosh, mine was more than that. It was ridiculous.
1: That's what I'm saying.
0: Yeah.
1: Now with all my streaming and everything, I've gone through and I just hit subscriptions and I go through. I'm like, nope, don't watch that. Nope, don't watch that. Mm-hmm. Yeah, with all those ones, my wife was like, what did you do back there? So I went out and did it on her Fire Stick. Mm-hmm. As well, and she's got the Roku TV and the Fire Stick, so she's got a certain ones she was doubling up on.
0: We went through
1: and was like, we don't need Paramount three times.
0: I was looking the other day to find out how to cancel my YouTube TV because I just don't think we need it. Mm-hmm. There are only two or three things that we watch on YouTube TV. Everything else is on a streaming service, and like I've said before, it takes forever. I had to Google how to find it in my Google account, you know, because they bury that stuff so you can't find it, so you can't change it. I finally got it.
1: In school and advertising, they called it a negative option sale.
0: Mm-hmm.
1: Like one of those, you buy something at night, you know, man, if you buy now, $19.99, you get this for free. They make it so hard to return something like that.
0: But wait, there's more.
1: Exactly. It is to make it to where you're like, I'm not even going to bother sending it back.
0: Yeah.
1: All right, up now, well, cable TV, that's a big one there because I remember so many people, like I said, I don't have ABC because the app is not worth it to me to watch just a few things that I'd miss on ABC.
0: Right.
1: And you said YouTube. I don't pay for YouTube TV.
0: Yeah.
1: See, but I can always go on YouTube. I can say right into my microphone and say Spurs highlights on YouTube. And it'll go back and give me a 15-minute version of the game the night before.
0: Yep.
1: And I'm done in 15 minutes and I'm not standing around for 3 hours. I do the same thing with the races.
0: I was one of those people who never really did a deep dive in YouTube until really the last couple of years. And it's crazy all the stuff you can get for free on YouTube.
1: Well, I do all the, you know, tutorials on anything I buy. I do a tutorial on it, make sure it's what I want.
0: That's how I'm going to make me some rocks.
1: Yeah.
0: YouTube.
1: Yep. All right. Up next, I haven't been in so long, I wouldn't even be able to tell you, movie tickets.
0: Now, I may have to figure out that movie ticket thing for Friday because we want to go see the new Spielberg movie.
1: That Disclosure?
0: Yeah, Disclosure.
1: Yeah, I saw the preview for that last night. Finally, that does look really good.
0: Yeah, it looks really good.
1: Yeah, it looks really good. Yeah. I haven't been to a movie in a long time. I remember we used to go on
7: here,
1: Sundays.
7: And especially if you go in a matinee, it's not bad at all.
0: Hell, as old as I am, I'm sure there's discounts.
7: Oh, yeah.
0: I'll get that senior discount.
7: Yeah. But there are places where, I mean, in the major metro areas, it's ticket prices kind of out of control in some places.
0: Yeah. I mean, if you go down to the IMAX or anything, it's like, oof.
7: Yeah.
1: I had friends that used to movie hop in high school. They would
0: go to
1: the bathroom and wait and then sneak in the other one.
0: Pretty sure that's illegal.
1: No. Or go over and open the side door and everybody sneak in. I didn't do that,
0: You know, they'd probably figure it out after, you know, you came to refill your popcorn 18 times in 7 hours, you know. How
1: That's
0: long
1: my
0: have you
1: problem.
0: Been here?
1: My problem. I put way too much butter and salt on a popcorn. I end up half sick by the time I leave. Especially nowadays, you know, movies used to be hour and a half. Now you go into a movie.
0: Maybe two.
1: Yeah. Now you go into a movie and you're like, oh, come on.
0: Yeah. I'm going to be here all day.
7: Half an hour of trailers and commercials before the movie even starts.
0: I don't even bother anymore.
7: I mean, like, just like, no, we can take our time.
0: There are people who love the trailers.
1: I kind of do.
7: I like the trailers too, but
0: kids love them.
1: But a half hour?
7: It's too much.
0: Yeah.
1: Get to the movie.
0: Especially if you've hurried to get there because you don't want to be late for the movie. And then you're sitting there for 30 minutes. And,
1: you ran in here for nothing.
0: Yeah.
1: Yeah. Or you guys were telling me about that app. I thought it was kind of funny that tells you when the bathroom breaks.
0: Yeah.
1: When the bedtime, because you're not going to miss much here.
0: Yeah.
1: Yeah. Like the whole Phantom Menace movie. Yeah.
0: Mm-hmm.
1: But I don't know why everybody cuts on that movie. But anyway. All right. Sneakers.
0: Oh, my God.
1: Okay. This freaked me out. I walked into that little flea marketplace right next to Ollie's, mm-hmm. right, where all those little booths are there, like a treasure mark kind of thing. Yeah, yeah. Walk in there, and there's a booth where a guy sells, like, signed NBA shoes and certain, like, Jordans and issues like that. Mm-hmm. I cannot believe how much some of those shoes are going for. Yeah. I'm like, who pays that much money for a pair of shoes that don't even fit you?
0: Don't you just walk into the finish line and look at any of the prices sometimes? Yeah. I mean, it's just like, what?
1: Yeah. Yeah, well, our previous general manager, every time, it seemed like every time he came in, he had a different pair of Jordans on, different colors and things like that. And I was like,
0: Some people's thing.
1: He goes, oh, and they're only blah, blah. I'm like, gosh. Yeah. I haven't paid that for my last three pair of shoes.
0: I don't think I've paid more than $60 for a pair of shoes in years and years and years just because I won't do it. Yeah. I just, it's like, no. Well, like I don't care that much.
1: Hey, dude, and my son swore by him and said, oh, Dad, you got to get some. And went and got them. And, you know, what my wife paid for them, I tried. They just wouldn't fit my feet very well. Oh, yeah, no, Al's got them.
0: He loves them, too, by the way.
1: Oh, they're great shoes, but like I said, just some of those shoe prices are outrageous. I remember when we were younger, we'd get one pair a year, and I'd get a pair of basketball shoes, mm-hmm. you know, for gym class. And I remember when people were getting the Air Jordans back then and how much they were. I just had a good old pair of Reeboks.
0: Yeah.
1: You know, they lasted me, and, you know, they were like JCPenney specials, mm-hmm. but they were great shoes. But some people, they just...
0: Chucks anymore. Chucks are just so expensive.
1: Yeah, and they're not like the best supportive shoe at all.
0: No.
1: It's just,
0: And my little pinky toe goes through them every, you know, I wear them for 6 months and then I get a little hole where my pinky toe is. And it's like, is this supposed to be part of the charm of a Chuck? I don't think so. As much as these cost, they should last forever.
1: That's why I love Crocs. They're affordable and go through anything. They last forever.
0: Crocs. Some Crocs are wicked expensive. Yeah, 60, 70 right bucks for a pair of Crocs.
1: Really?
0: What? Yes.
1: Oh, I got mine for like, Pastor Charlie gave me my first pair out of the fair one year because I told him my wife wouldn't let me buy them. So he brought me camo Crocs. Those are my fishing Crocs now.
0: Yeah.
1: That way I can get wet or whatever. But
0: then I'm gardening.
1: Then I bought like a pair of black ones of leather like I was going to get fancy with my Crocs.
0: Right. I do have a couple of pairs of Crocs sandals. That are like wedges that are cute and they're comfortable.
1: They don't look like the traditional Crocs.
0: Yeah. No, they don't look like those at all.
1: Yeah. Have you seen the Croc boots yet?
0: No.
1: Yeah, it's like a boot, but it's a Croc.
0: Okay.
1: Yeah. I saw that. I'm like, that's too much.
0: Rubber boots.
1: Yeah, don't be wearing those. Yeah.
0: Everybody will be wearing those out there fly fishing.
1: All right, here's one I haven't had to use for many years, but for folks out there, I feel for you, daycare babysitters.
0: Oh, my God. That's just, it's...
1: I don't see how a single mother could even afford to go to work and pay what they're charging for childcare out there. I mean, that's a...
0: For one child, you're going to pay at least $200 a week.
1: Well, that's why they're saying a lot of the people now are moving back in with their folks just to save money to help them.
0: Right.
1: You know, like, hey, we can't afford to live and pay this for childcare. Mm-hmm. I remember when my son was real little in Nashville when my wife and I both worked, it was expensive then because I was like... What are you doing? Are you teaching him stuff? What's happening here, you know? But then again, you know, it's got to be done if you want to, you know.
0: Yeah.
1: We had such a big family, though. My family was all like my aunts and uncles. Mm-hmm. You know, we always had one of them. I never went to a babysitter.
0: Yeah, we always have.
1: It was always like Aunt Marcia or Aunt Cheryl or somebody.
0: Right. We always tried to keep, you know.
1: You had a big family, too.
0: Yeah. So everybody with family. Mm. But, yeah, I don't see how young people do it these days.
1: And grandparents and things like that. They're always, you know, that step in. We had a lot of help with when we were out west, you know.
0: Oh, if it wasn't for my mom. Yeah.
1: Grandma and grandpa's. Halftime, couldn't get the kids to come home because she had a pool, took them out to dinner and took them everywhere.
0: Oh, yeah.
1: You know, we're like feeding them McDonald's and watching SpongeBob and hanging out. That was my babysitter at the TV. Well, here's one that we can all relate to and so can all of our listeners. Concert tickets.
0: Yep.
1: But you know what? It seems like they're trying to bounce back and they're trying.
0: I think they are.
1: They're making an effort to make it affordable for the common individual because even who was that artist that found out how much they were selling his tickets for? And he like, was it Luke Combs? No.
0: I know
1: Jelly
0: Eric
1: Roll
0: Church
1: or somebody.
0: There's been a lot of different.
1: Eric Church. Yeah. Eric Church did that. When he found out, he said, nope, my tickets are going to be $25. That's it for some certain show because people just, you know, couldn't afford to go see.
0: Well, you know, Live Nation does promotions through the year. We had one a couple months ago where, you know, it's buy one, get one. And it's expensive to go to a show.
1: Like you were talking, well, Jonathan, you know, when he goes down to like the Dave Matthews 2 days in a row or the festival, that Bourbon and one they do down in
0: Bourbon
1: the,
0: and Beyond.
1: Yeah, there you go. That one. I can't imagine how much a 3-day festival would cost now.
0: Yeah, they're several hundred
1: Coachella
0: dollars,
1: and things like that. Yep. Like, for instance, how much is a Taylor Swift ticket?
0: If you can get one, I have no idea.
1: I'm curious about that.
0: I know that when she was doing that Eras tour, I saw people online regularly just being thrilled that they got a ticket for $1,500.
1: Jeez.
0: And I'm just thinking, wow. Wow.
1: Yeah, see,
0: But that's not her ticket price. Mm-hmm. That's everybody scoops them up, and then scalpers become involved, and they see a chance for a payday. So, you know. That's
1: sporting events as well, just, I mean, not any kind of event tickets.
0: Well, I love it now that, like, I know at the Indianapolis Motor Speedway, and I'm sure it'll be the same way for the Brickyard, if you can't use your tickets, they have a resale site. You can go to them on the IMS site, and you can find, you know, tickets that people who purchase their tickets for face value want to sell for face value. And that's a good way to get them. You know, they're real. You know, they're not fake tickets. Because can you imagine going to the NBA Finals and finding out that you just plunked down $15,000 for two tickets and they're not real?
1: Oh, wow.
0: That's kind of what you get for plunking down $15,000 for basketball tickets.
7: Yeah.
0: You know, I mean, if you can afford it, good for you.
1: My wife even said last night when I said, yeah, I can't watch the game tonight. I don't have ABC. They were on TNT and Prime, some of them, so I could watch them through the season. But, of course, the finals were on ABC, so were the hockey finals. So I couldn't watch those. And then my wife was like, what do you mean by the president? I said, yeah, the president's going to the ballgame. She goes, all this stuff going on in the world, Iran and all that stuff, and how much money is he spending on that security so he can go to a ball game? And she got a little upset.
0: How much money did New York City have to spend on that, all the extra police officers?
1: To a ball. I was just like, well, I'm not going to go there. But, yeah, that just seemed a little like...
0: I'm glad Marla did, though.
1: Yeah.
0: I agree with her.
1: Oh, yeah. She was like, that's just ridiculous. People are dying over there, and he's going to a ball game. And I was like, yeah, sorry.
0: Yep.
1: But anyway, that's not
0: the opinion. Wait till you tell her about the UFC match this weekend.
1: What's that?
0: Haven't you seen? You really have to watch.
1: I don't watch the news. I don't.
7: JR is plugged in.
1: I'm scared of it.
0: At the White House, makes me anxious. There is a giant UFC thing set up because this Saturday they're having unless a lawsuit is successful, please God, it's just it's.
1: Do I have a UFC fight at the White House?
7: On the White House lawn, yes.
1: Are you kidding me?
0: They built a whole UFC stage, and
1: what a message we're sending to her. Oh, wow.
0: It's
1: hey, let's get together and beat the crap out of each other in front of everybody.
0: Now, if we were going to throw congressmen in there, I'm there.
1: There you go.
0: Let's get these senators and congressmen involved.
1: Let's settle this your fashion way.
0: Or some of these idiot, people that are in the cabinet. I'm there. I would be there. Great. But the UFC is going to make all kinds of money, and some of these tickets are going for
1: pay-per-view and stuff like that.
0: I'm talking, some tickets are selling for $1 million each, they said. I don't believe that, but that's what they're saying. And where's that money going?
1: Pay-per-view was bad.
0: The president owns stock in the UFC, so he's going to be making money on this. That's all very illegal, folks. Hello.
7: We got a text from Michael that said he saw Kiss and Rush in 75. $5 a ticket.
0: Yeah.
7: Now they're going to see Rush in Chicago, $250 a piece for tickets.
0: Well, number one, why would anybody want to go see Rush for $250? Come on.
1: Wow.
7: You're going to really upset some people.
1: That offended me right there.
0: No, that's for my buddy Doug Allison. Yeah. We went to high school together. Doug loves Rush, and I love to rag on Rush. So
1: Rush is a musician's band.
0: I am not a Rush fan.
1: I love Rush.
0: I'm not. I think it's Geddy Lee's voice that's just, you know.
1: Sounds like an elf.
0: Yeah. It's not. For me, but I know musically they're solid.
1: Yeah, we got some text here I got behind on, so I said, Chammy, check into Hulu. You can pause your subscription once a year and not pay for it. So, summer months, he cancels it. That's, you know, I paused my NFL Plus, and it's hard. Somebody's talking about Nate Bargatze's movie is out, and it's good.
0: Oh, yeah, I saw that. I'd like to go see that.
1: I saw a bit last night on YouTube, and I was going through some stuff. I was watching that Derek Stroop guy I like from the South. Mm-hmm. He's just funny. But when he comes on, he goes, I don't know anything when it comes to history. He goes, I watched Pearl Harbor. I was just as shocked as they were. I was like, wow.
0: Goodness sake.
1: Yeah. Somebody said we pay $5.50 a week for four kids' daycare.
0: Oh, and, God.
1: And supply food and snacks. Oh, my God.
0: God love
7: you. Why aren't people having kids?
0: Listen.
1: Yeah, wow. $550.
7: I wonder.
0: I'm going to retire and open a daycare.
7: No, something changed.
0: And I would not, I in good conscience could not charge people that kind of money. That's ridiculous.
1: I like this thing. This is one of my favorite ones yet. Guy named Gary said, wah, wah, wah.
0: Okay, hey, Gary, I don't know what you're wah, wah, wah about, but I just thought I'd throw that in there just in case.
1: Because I have a microphone and you don't.
0: That's right.
1: I love that saying. That's great. All right, a couple more on this list here. It said, here's one that I recently have experienced trying to get my mouth in order. The dentist.
0: Really? Expensive?
7: Yeah. Again, I don't another go. One of those businesses that private equity yep. is starting to buy up.
0: Yep. You know,
1: I walked
7: turn
1: in.
7: Turned into trash.
1: Mm-hmm. I broke off the front of my tooth here. Actually, my tooth, well, most of it came out. I remember walking in and smiling, going, hey, look, when I did that, made the appointment, went over there. They wouldn't even let me in the back. And it was like exposed. I'm talking nerve exposed. Oh, and you know that there's nothing like
0: that.
1: Back pain and dental pain are two of the worst. And I walked in. They had to qualify me before I could even go back there. I'm like, my tooth is gone. I will settle it for you. I was like, how much they charged me just to walk back there?
0: Oh, that's crazy. Hey, let's talk to Jeannie. She's in Frankfurt. Hey, Jeannie.
1: Hi, Jeannie.
9: Hey, I'm just wondering why you don't get an antenna and watch the ABC. It's free.
0: Get an antenna. The old-fashioned way, that's, JR.
9: Wow. That's what I do. I watch all of my TV off of an antenna. Doesn't cost me anything.
1: You know, my uncle said
9: I watched the game last night, ABC, no problem.
7: Old school.
9: Huh. I'm going to throw that out there, JR. Get your antenna.
1: I'm going to have to look into that because my uncle said he did the same thing. He said he bought this little antenna rig and he said, I don't pay for any kind of streaming because he gets all the channels somehow.
9: No, that's awesome. You always talk about back in the day. Well, you should remember those antennas.
1: Yeah. Oh, I remember having to go put foil on them and turn them this way, turn them that way.
9: Yeah, and you remember you didn't have to pay for them, too.
1: Yeah.
0: That's
7: just
0: right.
7: Just wait till Gen Z finds them.
0: Ooh, they'll be all over them.
7: The cable industry's nightmare.
0: Hey, Jeannie, thanks. That's a great point. I appreciate it.
1: I'm going to get some and mount them to my hat and get Wi-Fi in my headphones.
0: There you go. And then you could talk to your dental work.
7: As much as they proclaim to like analog technology.
0: Mm-hmm.
1: Yeah, there you go.
0: Yep.
1: But yeah, the dentist, I mean, it's... I was like, I always sat there and like, how much? I'm like, wow, I'm in the wrong business. You know, but, and the older I get, the more the technology changes. It went from some guy sawing on me and I hear somebody screaming in the room next to me.
0: No,
1: and now they come in
0: no.
1: and they put this stuff in and then this laser goes in my mouth. And all of a sudden, wow, it worked. You know, the technology has changed so much.
0: Yeah.
1: But phew, prices have not gone down, that's for sure.
0: Mm-hmm.
1: All right. And finally, any house.
0: Yeah.
1: It says, someone said, in 55, my parents bought their home for $16,000.
0: Yeah.
1: My father made $5,000 a year. Today, that same house sold for $1.7 million.
0: Crazy.
1: Gee.
0: Yeah, I know my mom and dad in 61, I think they paid $11,000 for their house.
1: We just got our, after we did our taxes, we had to go and see what our home's worth and all that kind of stuff. And for what we paid for it, I've had it 9 years now. This is 9 years I've had that house.
0: Mm-hmm.
1: Doesn't seem like it, but... I rented it until I bought it, and in 9 years, I could not believe how much the value has changed.
0: Yeah.
1: And I was like, wow, really?
0: Yep.
1: Yeah, that got me kind of excited.
0: I mean, they're investments. That's why,
1: I always encourage
0: people to, you know, buy something instead of renting something. Because, gosh, rent's so high now, you could have the mortgage for what you're paying in rent.
1: Somebody in Texas says, cost to remove two teeth. $820. I got this price yesterday. $400 a tooth.
0: Wow.
1: To have them removed. That's not even replaced.
0: Yeah.
7: You come over to my place.
0: You're going to knock them out for free.
1: I got the doorknob and a string, man.
7: A whiskey for you. Some pliers.
1: I like the doorknob and a string trick. We actually did that when I was younger.
0: Oh, my gosh.
1: Yeah. And then we're like, that wasn't the right one.
0: Oh, no wonder I had to slam the door so many times.
7: Yeah. I'll remove your tooth.
1: Tooth. And that's my dad used to always say, I'm going to go brush my tooth. It says, this is Rita Kennedy Brown. I'm a neighbor friend of Tammy's. It said, This is why my brother takes out his own teeth.
0: Yeah.
1: It talks about the pride. But
0: yeah, they are. Everything's expensive.
1: Yeah, a lot of things going up.
0: Mm-hmm.
1: Yeah. You know, something weird. I know this is off random. I was getting my prescriptions the other day, and I remembered. I said, oh, I'm out of deodorant. $10.99 for I was like, a stick of Secret deodorant. I'm like, why is deodorant $10? I don't remember it ever being them. I remember $3.99, $4.99, but I walked by and I'm like, that's the kind I use, the clear, you know, I don't like any smell. I just was like, why is that $10.99?
0: I had a sticker shock moment at the grocery store the other day. I had to get pepper. I was about out of pepper. My husband puts pepper on everything.
1: Me too.
0: Before he even tastes it, he slathers pepper all over it. And I reached for the middle can, which is like the size I normally get. And I thought, well, I might as well get the big one. Do you know how much? And it wasn't huge. It was just like the bigger McCormick's can of pepper. How much you think?
7: $15.
0: $8.89 for pepper.
1: Pepper, wow.
0: $8.89. It was great. So I got the middle one. It's like, nah, you can slow your butt down on the old pepper, buddy.
1: See, I'm hooked on that new sea salt, the pink sea salt. I like that better than
0: the Himalayan.
1: Yeah, that one. And I was surprised how much that was.
0: Yeah, it's everything's expensive. Yeah,
7: back to the dental stuff. I had one of my cousins who's my age had his wisdom teeth removed recently, and they didn't put him under. They just gave him a local. That was just like, what?
1: Oh,
0: my God.
1: Take me down. See ya.
0: I got to be knocked out to get a teeth cleaning. Are you kidding me? That just gives me the heebie-jeebies.
1: Yeah. The one time that they didn't put me all the way out when I went to get my stent put in, and he said, you're going to be relaxed.
0: Yeah, oh yeah.
1: But you're going to be awake.
0: They mess you up.
1: And when he laid me down and I felt him put that in and go all the way up my arm, but I couldn't move, but I'm sitting there and I was like, why am I awake for this?
0: Yeah.
1: And he was, you know, I'm just like, this is horror. This is like a film I've seen. But you know what? It didn't hurt.
0: Right.
1: It was just creepy because I felt him going up through my vein into my heart.
0: And would the doctor say, man up, JR?
1: Yeah. And he goes, don't move in suddenly or anything, okay? And I'm like, I couldn't even talk. Yeah. I was like, get that out of me.
7: They put me under for the wisdom teeth.
0: Yeah. Oh, I did too. It was, yeah. I only had three.
7: I didn't even ask for
0: Are
7: that.
0: You surprised?
7: I just thought that's what you have done. What did you say?
0: I said I only had three. Are you surprised?
7: Me too.
0: Oh, no kidding. I'm one tooth shy of a load, I guess.
1: Oh, wow. I've never had mine taken out.
0: Oh, yeah. I had to have mine taken out long time ago.
1: No, I have had my wisdom teeth. I have had my tonsils.
0: Okay.
7: It also wasn't as big of a deal as they made it out to be. Like, everybody I talked to before I had it done were just like, oh, worst pain, worst experience of my life. It was nothing. It was nothing.
0: I wasn't that bad when I told you not to get them.
7: I was eating solid food like the next day. It was no big deal.
0: Oh, okay. Well, good for you. I looked like a chipmunk. Boy, I was so swollen. My face was just huge.
1: See, my uncle didn't listen, and the doctor told him not to smoke for a couple days. He got dry socket, is what it's called.
7: That's the big one.
1: Oh, man, he looked like Popeye. It looked like somebody punched him right in the side of the head.
0: Yeah.
1: It was like, he's just all swollen for like a month. He's like, and still, smoking a cigarette out the other side of his mouth. I'm like, he goes, I'm a Marine, I can handle it. I'm like, well, okay,
0: tough guy. There you go. So everything's so expensive. Nobody has enough money. That's why we need Sell a Day tomorrow. Mm-hmm. Sell a Day is tomorrow.
7: Right. Side hustle day.
0: Yeah.
1: I'm looking for stuff too.
0: Are you?
1: I want a picnic table.
0: I need some chicken wire, but I'm going to probably go buy it today. So
1: you know what?
0: If you've got some, you better text me fast. Nope.
1: I know who has some. They just built a chicken coop. I bet he has some left over.
0: Who?
1: Wade and Beth.
0: Oh.
1: I
0: don't want to drive all the way up there to get it though.
1: I'm going out there this weekend. I'll pick it up.
0: Well, I'm making rocks now.
1: Oh, okay.
0: I appreciate that, but you could probably get me some for my bigger rocks. I'm going to make the smaller little test rocks first.
1: Yeah, I'm going to go smallmouth fishing out there in Mississinawa River right across from Presley Meadow out by Seven Pillars. I'm going to go out there. They've been hitting pretty good, he said. So
0: it's going to be beautiful
1: and
0: Saturday.
1: And they planted. It's starting to sprout. They're back to wildflower to pollinate and all that. Yeah. So I'm going to head out there this weekend, do a little smallmouth fishing, see if I don't get skunked.
0: Well, I bet you won't.
1: I'm still upset about that.
0: And it's going to be really nice on Saturday, so you'll have
1: a
0: great day.
1: Complex.
0: You'll have a great day. But no, Sell a Day is tomorrow, so make sure if you've got items that you want to sell, you can text us in the morning. If you can't call in, if you're working, you can just shoot us a text and be sure and include, you know, a full description, price, all that kind of fun stuff, and then how to get a hold of you. And we'll do it, 9:30. Yep.
1: Don't forget Creek Chub, sweet deal. Get out there, see all those games coming up this week. $143 gets you a $288 value for 20-plus games, home games for the Creek Chubs.
0: Get it right now.
1: Yep. And I got 2 for Tuesday going on tonight. We still got Ralphie's Pizza and Bowling for the gaming over there. 25 gets you 50. And
0: for golf, any of the gaming. Yeah.
1: And Golf Up 31, 20 gets you 40, and 40 will get you a bay for an hour over at Golf Up 31. So lots of sweet deals going on. Make sure you get them.
0: Check them out. WWKI.com. We'll see you tomorrow morning at 9:30. Till then, boy.
7: Could live like that.
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0: Hit Country 100.5 KI. There is Luke Bryan and George Burge with Ride, Ride, Ride. JR here. Hope you are enjoying your day. And, excuse me, we got Cafe Country coming up here in just a few. I'll have the show from this morning podcasted real soon. Things that used to be affordable, now considered a luxury. And we're talking about the Creek Chubs. We had a guest in talking about them. I'll have a show, like I said, up here in just a little bit. And we got the KI forecast for you. It looks like we got 70% chance of showers off and on. Could be a thunderstorm later, and 85. Overnight tonight, 71 and 30% chance of those showers continuing. Now tomorrow, check this out. 89 and mostly sunny for tomorrow. A little break in the action. And then Thursday, back to a chance of showers and thunderstorms and 90. And by the weekend, Friday and Saturday, all clear and 82. So pretty cool. So we get through today and Thursday. Got some nice days out there. And there's just a slight chance on Thursday. So we'll keep an eye on that. 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
0: Riley Green on what kind of coach he'll be on the new season of The Voice this fall.
1: Yeah, I'm excited about the boys. I definitely think I might be sneaking beers to contestants after rehearsal, especially if they do a good job. I think that's what I would be looking for in a

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0: 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There's Josh Ross with Hey, How You Look? Moving on. JR here. Hope you are enjoying your day. And we have got all kinds of stuff to talk about later on. But right now, this hour of music is sponsored by Navy Federal Credit Union, proudly serving all branches of the military, veterans, and their families for over 90 years. 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It's time for the Kokomo Humane Society Pet of the Day. I don't have the email with a certain pet, but there are many located at KokomoHumane.org. Make sure you check out the website. All the beautiful fur babies there with the bios and a little backstory on them. And I got both of my little guys there. You hear me talking about my dogs all the time. I just love them to death. I got a little Toy Fox Terrier and a little Pomeranian from over there. So they've got some Shepherd mixes and all kinds of Lab mixes and Terrier mixes in there. So make sure you stop by there, add a member to your family before you go to a box store and call them 452-6224 if you have any questions about adopting, fostering, volunteering, or donating for that matter. So things like food and cleaning supplies are always, welcome over there. So make sure you do just that. And right now we're going to hear from Navy Federal, and then we'll check that KI forecast right after this.
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Your KI forecast for today. We've got a 50-50 chance of more thunderstorms showing up later this afternoon. Radar's all clear right now, but we're trying to get to 85, so it's going to be a little muggy out there today. And overnight tonight, 71 and a 30% chance of thunderstorms. But some good news tomorrow, all kinds of sunshine and upper 80s, like 89 to be exact. And then Thursday, we've got a 30% chance of thunderstorms and 90 degrees on Thursday, so warmer still. But the good news is Friday and Saturday, we're looking at all kinds of sunshine for the early part of the weekend and lower 80s, so not too shabby. We get through the next couple of days, we'll be all right. Keep it right here. We've got Chris Jansen kicking off another big, long block of music furnished by Navy Federal. It's 11:33.

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4: ABC News, I'm Sherry Preston. A U.S. Navy drone boat rescued two American pilots after their Apache helicopter went down near the coast of Oman. The 24-foot unmanned boat was able to locate the two crew members who had spent 2 hours in the water and bring them ashore.
5: We do not know whether this helicopter was shot down or whether this was mechanical difficulty, but these Apache helicopters have been aggressively patrolling the Strait of Hormuz looking for Iranian small boats. This comes in a part of a very high tension, and it has gone back down again in the last few days.
4: ABC Chief Global Affairs Correspondent Martha Raddatz. President Trump says he thinks a peace deal is close in Iran. Today is Election Day in a handful of states. Lots of attention on the main Democratic Senate race, where Graham Plattner, who's been in the headlines recently, hopes to unseat Susan Collins in November. In California, reality star Spencer Pratt will not compete against Los Angeles Mayor incumbent Karen Bass this fall. This is ABC News.
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11: Good afternoon. This is Jason at Kokomo Grain for the midday market update on Tuesday, June the 9th. Today in the Chicago Board of Trade, grains are mixed. July corn futures up 2 1/4 at 421. December up 2 cents at 448. July soybean futures down 2 cents at 11.13 3/4, with November down 3.5 cents at 11.32. July wheat futures up 5 1/4 at 5.88 1/2. July soybean meal up $1.60 at $304.30. July soybean oil up 52 cents at $75.08. That makes the cash price of corn for delivery into Kokomo and Boyer Anderson the month of June $4.27. New crop corn $4.13. Soybeans for June delivery, $11.09, with new crop, $10.82. On the Chicago Mercantile Exchange, livestock futures are mixed. July lean hogs down 8 cents at $97.30. August live cattle up 80 cents at $237.53. August feeder cattle up $2.65 at $353.35. Crude oil is down $3.68 at $87.62. U.S. dollar index down 0.2 at 99.82. Gold down $47 at $4,295. Silver down $2.41 at $66.18. The Dow is down 318 points at 50,468. The NASDAQ down 508 points at 25,421. And the S&P 500 down 86 at 7,319. 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
10: All right, thank you, Jason. And right now, let's check that KI forecast from the McCool's Flooring Weather Center. Your KI forecast for today. We are trying to make it to about about 85 today, and we're kind of on our way there, but it's a bit muggy out there. We got a 50-50 now. Nope, it just changed on me. 40% chance of some more thunderstorms showing up. We got a few down to the south of Indy, but nothing on our radar right now. Overnight tonight, we're looking at 71 and a 30% chance of scattered thunderstorms. Now, tomorrow, may see a few in the morning, but after that, clearing up and getting all the way up to 89 degrees, folks. It's going to be muggy. And then Thursday, a 30% chance once again. And a weekend outlook, not too shabby. We're looking at some sunshine Friday and Saturday and a low 80s. But tomorrow and Thursday, we're going to be right around the 90 mark with lots of humidity. So be prepared for that. Right now, let's get back another hour of Cafe Country. I have not heard this song in a minute. Here's one from Chris Stapleton by request. This is called Parachute. 12:06. Good afternoon.

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0: Hit Country 100.5 KI. There is MacArthur from Hardy, Eric Church, Morgan Wallen, and Tim McGraw. JR here. Hope you enjoyed your day. In case you missed mail call this morning, we talked about the weather, and we also talked about it's going to get hot and muggy with that weather, by the way. We talked about sports, a little fever action, Caitlin Clark's clutch shot at the end of that game, Wimby and the Spurs got one on the Knicks. We talked about that, and a little bit of Creek Chubbs baseball. We had the marketing director in here. Jen was in here, and we talked about some all things Creek Chubbs and things that used to be affordable that, well, are not so much anymore, like beef and vet bills and dentist bills and things like that. So, and also a lot of upcoming events. So check out the podcast or stream wherever you get yours. It's on our Facebook page, and it will rebroadcast tonight at midnight, as always. And then tomorrow, it is Sell It Day. Turn it into cash. If you got it, you know, find it in a yard, the attic, the basement, wherever the case may be, you can turn it into cash. Or if you're looking for something, we'll help you find it as well. 456-1100 starting at 9:30 tomorrow morning. It is Sell It Day. So keep it right here. We got a lot more music on the way. I'm going to tell you about some sweet deals for the Creek Chubbs.
1: Indeed presents.
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14: We all know how important it is to stay active as we age, especially as we get older. But I've come to realize that for as good as people are about getting their cardio in, a lot of older folks really don't seem to be doing the recommended amount of strength training or even understand why it's so important. It helps you stay functional and therefore independent for as long as possible. Certified strength and conditioning specialist Dana Santos says a great place to start is not with dumbbells or barbells, but with your body weight, which allows you to build strength while also learning how your body moves and where your limitations exist. It also reduces the risk of overwhelming your connective tissue, which adapts more slowly than muscles as we get older. Once you're comfortable, you can dial up that intensity, but do it slowly, do it carefully. I'm Dr. Sanjay Gupta, helping you live a better life.
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0: Hit Country 100.5 KI, low cash with All the Wrong Hearts. And in case you missed mail call last Tuesday, a week ago from today, Paul Wyman and Dana Neer were on with all the rundown of the Haynes Apperson Festival, and low cash going to be a part of it this year. How exciting. And all the details were on last Tuesday. And then the Wednesday before last, we talked with Josh Trine about the Kids Fishing Clinic, Howard County, and I just spoke with him. There are 23 available spots left for the 2026 Howard County Kids Fishing Clinic, okay? So there were 100 at first, but now there are 23 available. Now listen up. The second signups will be tomorrow, June 10th, from 5 to 6 p.m. inside Sore Mouth Tackle at the former event center over there. 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So get on over to Sore Mouth Tackle tomorrow if you want your kids to be a part of the Howard County Kids Fishing Clinic. 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If you have any questions, just give me a call or stop by and see them. I want to thank Josh and the whole crew for what they do, and we'll remind you a little bit later. If you have any questions, give me a call, 456-1100, and I'll get you the info you need. But once again, 23 spots available left. 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All right. We're going to take a quick break. Going to come back and I'm going to check that KI forecast, see what's going on out there.
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9: Have you ever noticed that you mostly breathe through one nostril at a time? Even when you're not sick, even when your allergies aren't bothering you. The body actually switches the dominant nostril as frequently as every 2 hours while we're awake. That's according to Adam Taylor, an anatomy professor at Lancaster University in the UK. This alternating cycle is automatic. It's regulated subconsciously by the hypothalamus and the brain, he said. Your body does this to give each nostril a chance to rest and repair, so they don't get too dried out, which could make it easier for pathogens and inflammation to cause damage. Now, Taylor also said, studies suggest the left nostril may be more dominant, and when the right nostril is dominant, the body is in a more alert or even stressed state. Who knew? Pretty fascinating stuff. I'm Dr. Sanjay Gupta, helping you live a better life.
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0: And don't forget, I will have a keyword for that contest coming up at 2 o'clock. Also, I'll tell you about the contest online on how you can win a trip to CMA Fest 2027 coming up here in just a few. But right now, from the McCool's Flooring Weather Center, your KI forecast for today, we are looking at now it's down to a 20% chance of more isolated scattered thunderstorms at 85. Overnight tonight, 70 and 30% chance of those thunderstorms. Now tomorrow, a 30% chance in the AM and then in the afternoon, all the way up to 89 degrees, becoming mostly sunny. So you know it's going to get muggy out there. And then Thursday, we got just a 30% chance and up to 90. But then the good news is Friday and Saturday, we're in the low 80s and sunshine. So we get through the next couple of days here. But once again, keep in mind, folks, it's going to be warm and pretty darn muggy out there. So there you have it. Right now, though, let's go ahead and get back into music. We got all kinds of stuff to talk about coming up here in a few. I'll tell you about the Creek Chubs and their sweet deal and more. But right now, let's go ahead and get back into it. We're going to kick things off with Ashley McBride and John Morgan right now.
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0: Hit Country 100.5 KI, Megan Maroney and Kenny Chesney there with You Had to Be There. And speaking of Kenny Chesney, remember online you can get signed up to win that trip to stay at the Venetian and see Kenny Chesney at the Sphere in Las Vegas. 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We got NASCAR Hot Pass coming up. See what's going on in the world of NASCAR. 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They got their summer deals going on right there on Apperson and Markland. We'll hear all about that right after today's NASCAR Hot Pass.
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6: How often do you stop to wonder whether you should share something that's revealing, maybe even embarrassing, with a partner, a friend, or even your boss? In her new book called Revealing, The Underrated Power of Oversharing, behavioral scientist Leslie John says doing just that can help you deepen relationships that are vital to your life. We need people to trust us in order to get things like love, friendship, and career success. That's what she told us. When you make yourself vulnerable by revealing something sensitive, it does make other people trust you. In turn, when you ask someone to reveal something about themselves, showing that interest will generally lead someone to like you more. Why? Because people like to be asked about themselves, she says. It also signals that they are discriminating and choosy, but in a good way. I'm Dr. Sanjay Gupta, helping you live a better life.
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6: 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Also, I have got information on the CMA Fest Flyaway 2027. 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Right now, let's go ahead and kick off this hour. Here is Riley Green with one of his first singles, "Irresist Girl."

0: When times are tough, don't stress it. 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

0: 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JR here. 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And coming up at 2 o'clock, don't forget, I got that Kenny Chesney flyaway keyword for you, I'll give you. And you could be on your way to stay at the Venetian and see him at the Sphere in Vegas. Also, don't forget CMAFS 2027. You can get signed up online, and you could be there next year. And keep in mind, it will air a little later on this month. We'll talk more about that. But right now, let's hear from Navy Federal, then we'll check that KI forecast.
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0: Your KI forecast for today, now just a 20% chance of a thunderstorm or two, and 85 degrees. Overnight tonight, 30% chance of some showers and thunderstorms and 70. Tomorrow, chance of morning thunderstorms, but then becoming sunny and all the way up to 89 degrees and the sun coming out. And then Thursday, all the way up to 90 and a 20% chance. And then Friday and Saturday, though, we're looking at sunshine and all the way back down to the lower 80s. But next couple days, it's going to be warm and muggy. Be prepared for it. Right now, here's Jordan Davis. Here's Turn This Truck Around on KI. Good afternoon.

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1: ABC News, I'm Wayne Cabot. Jeffrey Epstein's executive assistant ignored reporters as she arrived today for a congressional hearing on what she knew. Leslie Groff was an assistant for 18 years. Oversight Chairman James Comer says she has information very valuable to the investigation. Her name appears more than 150,000 times in the Epstein files.
2: Through her attorneys, Groff has denied any knowledge of or participation in Epstein's crimes. The House Oversight Committee also plans to interview Bill Gates later this week.
1: ABC's Peter Haralambos. We will know after today's voting if people in Maine can overcome concerns about Democratic Senate candidate Graham Platner.
3: The New York Times reported several former girlfriends described what they called unsettling behavior. Platner has strongly denied any violence.
1: ABC's Avery Harper. Realtors are getting busy again. Previously occupied homes are selling at their fastest pace since December. This is ABC News.
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7: 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Stay at the Venetian and see him play at the Sphere. The keyword this hour is ROAD, R-O-A-D, to the number 95819. 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Right now, here's Morgan Wallen with his latest. This is called Don't Wait.

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0: Hit Country 100.5 KI, Kane Brown with Lose It. JR here in the case you missed mail call this morning. We talked about games last night. We talked about sports. We talked about weather. Talked about the Spurs. And we talked about the Fever. Caitlin Clark's awesome shot at the end. And then also we talked Creek Chubs. We had Jen, the marketing manager, coming in talking all things Creek Chubs. And then also we talked about things that used to be affordable but now are a luxury, like beef and things like that. And also we talked about upcoming events. And once again, make sure you check out the podcast or stream wherever you get yours. And it's on our Facebook page. It'll re-air tonight at midnight. And tomorrow morning, we'll be back in for, you guessed it, we'll be in for Sell It Day. 456-1100 starting at 9:30. If you want to turn it into cash or if you're looking for something, we will get it all taken care of for you tomorrow morning right here on KI.
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3: 20 years ago, the average attention span was about 2.5 minutes. Today, it's just 47 seconds. Pretty disconcerting. That's according to new research out of UC Irvine. But really, this isn't our fault, at least not entirely. We can blame technology and the world around us. Attention, it turns out, is not an unlimited resource. You only have so much of it to give. Start paying more attention to what times of the day you seem to be at your mental peak. Try to knock out the more complicated stuff during that time. It's also important to take breaks every so often so you can more easily lock in when you're trying to concentrate. One expert said, even trying to visualize where you want to end your day with everything all wrapped up or with tons left to do, that can act as a real motivator. I'm Dr. Sanjay Gupta, helping you live a better life.
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1: Playing football in college probably taught me some accountability, you know, as an 18-year-old kid, having to, you know, make yourself get up and go to class and go to practice as opposed to your parents, you know, making you do it, you know, and having a country music career is kind of the same way. You know, nobody's making you go to these shows and show up at these early mornings and traveling like I am. It's kind of like you can have a career as big as you want to, as

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0: Hit Country 100.5 KI. Megan Maroney for you this afternoon with Beautiful Things. JR here, and we got some sweet deals, folks. We talked about the Creek Chubs this morning on Mail Call. We had Jen, the marketing manager, in here, and we have a sweet deal going on where you can get a season pass for $143. That's a $288 value right now on WWKI.com. 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Make sure you do that. They got like four or five home games. So get your value right there, seeing the Creek Chubs. And then also, don't forget, we've got Ralphie's Golf and Pizza, or Pizza and Golf Simulators. And this round is for the gaming. 25 will get you $50 for the gaming at Ralphie's Pizza. So make sure you get that. And we still have some Golf Up 31, too. 20 will get you $40. And $40 will get you a bay for an hour at Golf Up 31. So some great sweet deals to be had right there on WWKI.com. 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
10: Making sure your kids get enough sleep. It's one of the most important things you can do for them as a parent, and yet it's often overlooked. Not only does sleep in the early years set the stage for mental and physical health, it also creates the foundation for how one sleeps later in life. That's according to the National Sleep Foundation. Now, that organization recommends 14 to 17 hours a night for newborns, 12 to 15 for infants, 11 to 14 for toddlers, 10 to 13 for preschoolers, and 9 to 11 for school-aged children. When it's age appropriate, start by talking to your kids about why sleep is important. It helps their body grow, helps their brains learn, helps their mood stay steady. Don't underestimate the importance of a routine. You can even narrate what you're doing step by step to help them along the way. I'm Dr. Sanjay Gupta, helping you live a better life.
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2: From the McCool's Flooring Weather Center, your KI forecast for today. 20% chance of a pop-up shower here or there. But other than that, it's going to be 85 and a little bit muggy out there today. Overnight tonight, 30% chance of those showers and thunderstorms and 70. Now tomorrow, 30% chance of the morning isolated thunderstorms, but then becoming sunny and all the way up to 89. And then Thursday, 90 degrees and the 20% chance of those isolated thunderstorms. So going to be pretty muggy next couple days. But good news is Friday and Saturday, we got some sunshine coming and low 80s. So we have that to look forward to. Right now, here's Thomas Rhett with After All the Bars Are Closed. Good afternoon. After.

0: Hit Country 100.5 Chaos. Sam Hunt with Take Your Time. TR here, and my time is up here. Nick is on his way in. He'll have another keyword for you, but you still have a few more minutes to text the keyword to see Kenny Chesney at the Sphere and stay at the Venetian in Vegas. Text the keyword ROAD, R-O-A-D, to the number 95819. Text the keyword ROAD to 95819 for a chance to win that trip. Once again, that's going to wrap it up for me. I'll be back in tomorrow morning for Sell It Day on Mail Call. I will talk to you then.
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3: How often do you stop to wonder whether you should share something that's revealing, maybe even embarrassing, with a partner, a friend, or even your boss? In her new book called Revealing, The Underrated Power of Oversharing, behavioral scientist Leslie John says doing just that can help you deepen relationships that are vital to your life. We need people to trust us in order to get things like love, friendship, and career success. That's what she told us. When you make yourself vulnerable by revealing something sensitive, it does make other people trust you. In turn, when you ask someone to reveal something about themselves, showing that interest will generally lead someone to like you more. Why? Because people like to be asked about themselves, she says. It also signals that they are discriminating and choosy, but in a good way. I'm Dr. Sanjay Gupta, helping you live a better life.
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1: ABC News, I'm Wayne Cabot. Jeffrey Epstein's executive assistant ignored reporters as she arrived today for a congressional hearing on what she knew. Leslie Groff was an assistant for 18 years. Oversight Chairman James Comer says she has information very valuable to the investigation. Her name appears more than 150,000 times in the Epstein files.
2: Through her attorneys, Groff has denied any knowledge of or participation in Epstein's crimes. The House Oversight Committee also plans to interview Bill Gates later this week.
1: ABC's Peter Haralambos. We will know after today's voting if people in Maine can overcome concerns about Democratic Senate candidate Graham Platner.
3: The New York Times reported several former girlfriends described what they called unsettling behavior. Platner has strongly denied any violence.
1: ABC's Avery Harper. Realtors are getting busy again. Previously occupied homes are selling at their fastest pace since December. This is ABC News.
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12: Equities in crude were mostly lower, ultimately weighing on corn and soybeans. This is Hoosier Ag Today's Tuesday closing farm market report. Corn and beans did work higher, bolstered by crop ratings yesterday that are not improving and fell short of estimates. But the outside weakness came in and pressured markets, and we finished mixed and mixed in corn, with July corn up 3/4, 419.5, September 427.5, unchanged, D's down 3/4, 445.25. 2 cents lower, July beans 11.13¾, August beans 11.18¾, down 2.5, November 3.5 lower at 11.32. 2 cents up for July wheat 585¼. Live cattle rebounds, August 239.70, up 297, and July lean hogs 96.15, down 122. I'm Ian DeEubank. Who's your ag today? Indiana's Farm Network.
0: This is the KI forecast from the McCool's Flooring Weather Center.
11: Partly cloudy tonight, scattered showers and thunderstorms. It's going to be humid with a low in the low 70s, and partly cloudy through early afternoon on Wednesday, then clearing. Humid on Wednesday as well with a high in the upper 80s. Thursday's outlook, partly cloudy, isolated showers and thunderstorms through early afternoon, then scattered showers and thunderstorms late in the afternoon. Hot on Thursday with a high around 90.
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0: 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Good afternoon. I'm Nick. Thanks for joining me. The Chubble U is flying high. Creek Chubs beat the Springfield Lucky Horseshoes Sunday night 24-9. They're home tonight to face Lafayette. 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
1: This is the KI forecast from the McCool's Flooring Weather Center.
0: Partly cloudy tonight, scattered showers and thunderstorms. It's going to be humid with a low in the low 70s and partly cloudy through early afternoon on Wednesday, then clearing. Humid on Wednesday as well with a high in the upper 80s. Thursday's outlook, partly cloudy, isolated showers and thunderstorms through early afternoon, then scattered showers and thunderstorms late in the afternoon. Hot on Thursday with a high around 90.
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7: A better life with Dr. Sanjay Gupta.
8: How often do you stop to wonder whether you should share something that's revealing, maybe even embarrassing, with a partner, a friend, or even your boss? In her new book called Revealing, The Underrated Power of Oversharing, behavioral scientist Leslie John says doing just that can help you deepen relationships that are vital to your life. We need people to trust us in order to get things like love, friendship, and career success. That's what she told us. When you make yourself vulnerable by revealing something sensitive, it does make other people trust you. In turn, when you ask someone to reveal something about themselves, showing that interest will generally lead someone to like you more. Why? Because people like to be asked about themselves, she says. It also signals that they are discriminating and choosy, but in a good way. I'm Dr. Sanjay Gupta, helping you live a better life.
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0: 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What's going on? This is Nick. We'll check the KI forecast again after the break. Kokomo Symphony Orchestra's 8th annual TV dinner fundraiser is happening this Friday at the Experience at the Kokomo Country Club. 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
13: How often do you stop to wonder whether you should share something that's revealing, maybe even embarrassing, with a partner, a friend, or even your boss? In her new book called Revealing, The Underrated Power of Oversharing, behavioral scientist Leslie John says doing just that can help you deepen relationships that are vital to your life. We need people to trust us in order to get things like love, friendship, and career success. That's what she told us. When you make yourself vulnerable by revealing something sensitive, it does make other people trust you. In turn, when you ask someone to reveal something about themselves, showing that interest will generally lead someone to like you more. Why? Because people like to be asked about themselves, she says. It also signals that they are discriminating and choosy, but in a good way. I'm Dr. Sanjay Gupta, helping you live a better life.
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7: This is the KI Forecast from the McCool's Flooring Weather Center.
8: Partly cloudy tonight, scattered showers and thunderstorms. It's going to be humid with a low in the low 70s and partly cloudy through early afternoon on Wednesday, then clearing. Humid on Wednesday as well with a high in the upper 80s. Thursday's outlook, partly cloudy, isolated showers and thunderstorms through early afternoon, then scattered showers and thunderstorms late in the afternoon. Hot on Thursday with a high around 90.
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0: Riley Green on Hit Country 100.5 KI. Hey, this is Nick, Riley's cowboy. As it gets to her, stops at Ruoff June 25th. Now, Justin Moore was supposed to be the opener, but he announced yesterday on social media that he's stepping away from touring for a short time to focus on his health. No other information there, just focusing on his health. We don't know why, but I don't know if another opener will be added to that lineup for Riley Green's show, but we'll let you know as soon as we find out. Tickets are still available. Get all that information through the concert calendar on WWKI.com.
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6: A better life with Dr. Sanjay Gupta.
7: How often do you stop to wonder whether you should share something that's revealing, maybe even embarrassing, with a partner, a friend, or even your boss? In her new book called Revealing, The Underrated Power of Oversharing, behavioral scientist Leslie John says doing just that can help you deepen relationships that are vital to your life. We need people to trust us in order to get things like love, friendship, and career success. That's what she told us. When you make yourself vulnerable by revealing something sensitive, it does make other people trust you. In turn, when you ask someone to reveal something about themselves, showing that interest will generally lead someone to like you more. Why? Because people like to be asked about themselves, she says. It also signals that they are discriminating and choosy, but in a good way. I'm Dr. Sanjay Gupta, helping you live a better life.
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1: ABC News, I'm Wayne Cabot. Jeffrey Epstein's executive assistant ignored reporters as she arrived today for a congressional hearing on what she knew. Leslie Groff was an assistant for 18 years. Oversight Chairman James Comer says she has information very valuable to the investigation. Her name appears more than 150,000 times in the Epstein files.
2: Through her attorneys, Groff has denied any knowledge of or participation in Epstein's crimes. The House Oversight Committee also plans to interview Bill Gates later this week.
1: ABC's Peter Harlambos. We will know after today's voting if people in Maine can overcome concerns about Democratic Senate candidate Graham Plattner.
3: The New York Times reported several former girlfriends described what they called unsettling behavior. Plattner has strongly denied any violence.
1: ABC's Avery Harper. Realtors are getting busy again. Previously occupied homes are selling at their fastest pace since December. This is ABC News.
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7: Partly cloudy tonight, scattered showers and thunderstorms. It's going to be humid with a low in the low 70s and partly cloudy through early afternoon on Wednesday, then clearing. Humid on Wednesday as well with a high in the upper 80s. Thursday's outlook, partly cloudy, isolated showers and thunderstorms through early afternoon, then scattered showers and thunderstorms late in the afternoon. Hot on Thursday with a high around 90.
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0: AI. Good afternoon. I'm Nick. We'll take another look at the KI forecast after the break. Right now, Tammy and I are going to mosey on down to Dum Dum Town.
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0: You'd think this would be obvious, but then again, there are porch pirates who are willing to steal right in front of a doorbell camera.
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0: Those are the cameras that are mounted on traffic lights, poles, and bridges, which help police track stolen cars and other vehicles of interest, like in cases involving missing persons.
6: While the police knew that Spencer destroyed the license plate readers because his vehicle was recorded on the license plate readers, they also looked at the security footage from neighboring businesses to catch him in the act.
0: Spencer is facing three felony charges of malicious destruction of police property. It's unclear why he did it. Clearly, he didn't like them, but there's no word why he didn't want them monitoring him.
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12: People have started using AI for all sorts of things, but I cannot think of an area where the stakes are higher than your health. First of all, I'll tell you this. I know doctors who have cracked some seemingly impossible cases with the help of AI, so it can be a powerful tool. But AI can also hallucinate, provide bad advice, and be just as confident when it does that. If you do decide to plug any personal medical information into one of these chatbots, you should know that while the companies that created them have robust privacy protections in place, they are not bound by HIPAA, like your healthcare provider is. Whatever the advice presented to you, take it with a degree of healthy skepticism. Always get a second opinion. And remember, if you ever experience concerning symptoms, skip the AI consult and head straight to the ER. I'm Dr. Sanjay Gupta, helping you live a better life.
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2: This is the KI Forecast from the McCool's Flooring Weather Center.
3: Partly cloudy tonight, scattered showers and thunderstorms. It's going to be humid with a low in the low 70s, and partly cloudy through early afternoon on Wednesday, then clearing. Humid on Wednesday as well with a high in the upper 80s. Thursday's outlook, partly cloudy, isolated showers and thunderstorms through early afternoon, then scattered showers and thunderstorms late in the afternoon. Hot on Thursday with a high around 90.
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0: Hit Country 100.5 KI. What's going on? This is Nick. Hope you're staying cool out there. We'll check the KI forecast again after the break. Want to remind you, Jefferson Manor hosting a pancake breakfast this Thursday from 9 to 11. 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If you need more information about this event or many, many others, be sure to check the events calendar on WWKI.com.
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6: 20 years ago, the average attention span was about 2.5 minutes. Today, it's just 47 seconds. Pretty disconcerting. That's according to new research out of UC Irvine. But really, this isn't our fault, at least not entirely. We can blame technology and the world around us. Attention, it turns out, is not an unlimited resource. You only have so much of it to give. Start paying more attention to what times of the day you seem to be at your mental peak. Try to knock out the more complicated stuff during that time. It's also important to take breaks every so often so you can more easily lock in when you're trying to concentrate. One expert said, even trying to visualize where you want to end your day with everything all wrapped up or with tons left to do. That can act as a real motivator. I'm Dr. Sanjay Gupta, helping you live a better life.
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2: This is the KI Forecast from the McCool's Flooring Weather Center.
3: Partly cloudy tonight, scattered showers and thunderstorms. It's going to be humid with a low in the low 70s, and partly cloudy through early afternoon on Wednesday, then clearing. Humid on Wednesday as well with a high in the upper 80s. Thursday's outlook, partly cloudy, isolated showers and thunderstorms through early afternoon, then scattered showers and thunderstorms late in the afternoon. Hot on Thursday with a high around 90.
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0: 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Hey, what's going on? This is Nick. News KI forecast at the top of the hour. Then we're heading back to the 90s and early 2000s for the Throwback Drive at 5.
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1: A better life with Dr. Sanjay Gupta.
2: We've talked a lot about measles over the past year, but mumps has largely flown under the radar, even though it's been making a bit of a comeback as well. That's because fewer people are getting the MMR vaccine, which stands for measles, mumps, and rubella. The vaccine's been around for decades. It is effective. It is safe. What makes mumps outbreaks difficult to contain is that symptoms usually don't appear for 2 to 3 weeks after someone's been exposed. And that can make it hard to pin down where that exposure took place. And someone who is infected can transmit the virus to someone else before they are symptomatic. If you get sick, which could manifest like a run-of-the-mill respiratory virus or the telltale swelling of your cheeks and jaw, all you can really do at that point is to treat the symptoms and also isolate yourself so you don't infect anyone else. I'm Dr. Sanjay Gupta, helping you live a better life.
3: He's got ties. 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
1: ABC News, I'm Wayne Cabot. Jeffrey Epstein's executive assistant ignored reporters as she arrived today for a congressional hearing on what she knew. Leslie Groff was an assistant for 18 years. Oversight Chairman James Comer says she has information very valuable to the investigation. Her name appears more than 150,000 times in the Epstein files.
2: Through her attorneys, Groff has denied any knowledge of or participation in Epstein's crimes. The House Oversight Committee also plans to interview Bill Gates later this week.
1: ABC's Peter Haralambos. We will know after today's voting if people in Maine can overcome concerns about Democratic Senate candidate Graham Platner.
3: The New York Times reported several former girlfriends described what they called unsettling behavior. Platner has strongly denied any violence.
1: ABC's Avery Harper. Realtors are getting busy again. Previously occupied homes are selling at their fastest pace since December. This is ABC News.
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7: Partly cloudy tonight, scattered showers and thunderstorms. It's going to be humid with a low in the low 70s and partly cloudy through early afternoon on Wednesday, then clearing. Humid on Wednesday as well with a high in the upper 80s. Thursday's outlook, partly cloudy, isolated showers and thunderstorms through early afternoon, then scattered showers and thunderstorms late in the afternoon. Hot on Thursday with a high around 90.
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Patty Loveless, you don't even know who I am on the Throwback Drive at 5. We're just getting started. 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

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Hey, this is Nick. 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
1: This is the KI forecast from the McCool's Flooring Weather Center.
0: Partly cloudy tonight, scattered showers and thunderstorms. It's going to be humid with a low in the low 70s, and partly cloudy through early afternoon on Wednesday, then clearing. Humid on Wednesday as well with a high in the upper 80s. Thursday's outlook, partly cloudy, isolated showers and thunderstorms through early afternoon, then scattered showers and thunderstorms late in the afternoon. Hot on Thursday with a high around 90.
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19: Breast cancer is the most common cancer among women in the world. And according to a new study out of the University of Washington School of Medicine, an estimated 3.5 million cases a year are expected by 2050. Now, the good news is we've gotten so much better at screening, earlier detection, and cutting-edge treatments in many countries, including here in the United States. But even here in America, black women have a death rate from breast cancer that is 40% higher than white women, a disparity that exists despite our world-class treatment infrastructure. So what can you do to lower your risk? Eat less red meat? Try your best to manage your blood sugar and your weight? Exercise is really important. Cut back on drinking, quit smoking. And remember this, you should start getting mammograms. At what age? 40. That's when you should start. I'm Dr. Sanjay Gupta, helping you live a better life.
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11: If you are struggling with substance abuse, alcohol, pills, whatever it may be, first of all, it's nothing to be ashamed of. We know addiction is a brain disease, and we also know getting into recovery can be tough. Also, in case this helps, I want to tell you about a new study out of Harvard School of Public Health, which found that spiritual belief, the idea of a steady religious practice, had a protective effect from addiction. Experts we talked to told us there were probably a few reasons why this might be the case. Number one, excessive drug and alcohol use would not be the norm in a religious community, and people want to fit in. Two, a belief in a higher power provides people with hope and solace, great foils for addiction. And three, and I think there's some merit to this, regular attendance in a faith community also provides connection. Just like in AA, camaraderie and social support is often what you need. I'm Dr. Sanjay Gupta, helping you live a better life.
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2: This is the KI forecast from the McCool's Flooring Weather Center.
3: Partly cloudy tonight, scattered showers and thunderstorms. It's going to be humid with a low in the low 70s and partly cloudy through early afternoon on Wednesday, then clearing. Humid on Wednesday as well with a high in the upper 80s. Thursday's outlook, partly cloudy, isolated showers and thunderstorms through early afternoon, then scattered showers and thunderstorms late in the afternoon. Hot on Thursday with a high around 90. I can't
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0: Hit Country 100.5 KI. What's going on? This is Nick. Thanks for coming along this afternoon. We've got two contests going right now. One is on our website. 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The other is a national text to win flyaway to Vegas to see Kenny Chesney. That next national keyword is coming up at 6 o'clock. So be listening for that in just a few minutes. 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
5: A better life with Dr. Sanjay Gupta.

0: How often do you stop to wonder whether you should share something that's revealing, maybe even embarrassing, with a partner, a friend, or even your boss? In her new book called Revealing, The Underrated Power of Oversharing, behavioral scientist Leslie John says doing just that can help you deepen relationships that are vital to your life. We need people to trust us in order to get things like love, friendship, and career success. That's what she told us. When you make yourself vulnerable by revealing something sensitive, it does make other people trust you. In turn, when you ask someone to reveal something about themselves, showing that interest will generally lead someone to like you more. Why? Because people like to be asked about themselves, she says. It also signals that they are discriminating and choosy, but in a good way. I'm Dr. Sanjay Gupta, helping you live a better life.
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2: ABC News, I'm Wayne Cabot. President Trump says out of necessity, the U.S. must respond to the downing of a U.S. Army Apache helicopter this morning. He blames Iran. From the White House, ABC's Karen Trevers.
3: He does not get specific in his social media post, and the White House hasn't responded to our questions about this, about what he might do now.
2: The two crew were rescued near the Strait of Hormuz. Iran says the best way for foreign forces near the strait to reduce their risk is for them to leave. None of this seems to be worrying the oil markets. Crude fell another 3%. The Dow and S&P were flat today. NASDAQ down 1%. A $70 billion immigration bill passes a key vote in Congress after a brief revolt from hardliners. The verdict guilty for a young Texas man, Carmelo Anthony, who claimed he acted in self-defense when he fatally stabbed 17-year-old Austin Metcalf during a high school track meet. He now faces up to life in prison. This is ABC News.
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0: This is the KI Forecast from the McCool's Flooring Weather Center.
1: Partly cloudy tonight, scattered showers and thunderstorms. It's going to be humid with a low in the low 70s. And partly cloudy through early afternoon on Wednesday, then clearing. Humid on Wednesday as well with a high in the upper 80s. Thursday's outlook, partly cloudy, isolated showers and thunderstorms through early afternoon, then scattered showers and thunderstorms late in the afternoon. Hot on Thursday with a high around 90.
0: When times are tough, don't stress it. 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Put some ice in the glass and a little fire in the speakers.
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1: This is the KI forecast from the McCool's Flooring Weather Center.
0: Partly cloudy tonight, scattered showers and thunderstorms. It's going to be humid with a low in the low 70s, and partly cloudy through early afternoon on Wednesday, then clearing. Humid on Wednesday as well with a high in the upper 80s. Thursday's outlook, partly cloudy, isolated showers and thunderstorms through early afternoon, then scattered showers and thunderstorms late in the afternoon. Hot on Thursday with a high around 90.
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0: Justin Moore on Hit Country 100.5 KI. He was supposed to be opening for Riley Green at Ruoff on June 25th, but yesterday on social media, Justin posted that he's stepping away from touring for a while to focus on his health. 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
17: People have started using AI for all sorts of things, but I cannot think of an area where the stakes are higher than your health. First of all, I'll tell you this. I know doctors who have cracked some seemingly impossible cases with the help of AI, so it can be a powerful tool. But AI can also hallucinate, provide bad advice, and be just as confident when it does that. If you do decide to plug any personal medical information into one of these chatbots, you should know that while the companies that created them have robust privacy protections in place, they are not bound by HIPAA, like your healthcare provider is. Whatever the advice presented to you, take it with a degree of healthy skepticism. Always get a second opinion. And remember, if you ever experience concerning symptoms, skip the AI consult and head straight to the ER. I'm Dr. Sanjay Gupta, helping you live a better life.
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0: Partly cloudy tonight, scattered showers and thunderstorms. It's going to be humid with a low in the low 70s, and partly cloudy through early afternoon on Wednesday, then clearing. Humid on Wednesday as well with a high in the upper 80s. Thursday's outlook, partly cloudy, isolated showers and thunderstorms through early afternoon, then scattered showers and thunderstorms late in the afternoon. Hot on Thursday with a high around 90.
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National Weather Service in Indianapolis has issued a severe thunderstorm warning for southwestern Carroll County, Tippecanoe County, northwestern Clinton County, until 7:15 p.m. Eastern Daylight Time. At 6:44 p.m. Eastern Daylight Time, a severe thunderstorm was located over Lafayette, moving east at 25 miles per hour. Expected hazards include 60 miles per hour wind gusts and penny-sized hail. This is a radar-indicated threat. The following impacts are expected. Expect damage to roofs, siding, and trees. Locations impacted include Lafayette, West Lafayette, Cheatland, Dayton, Mulberry, and Purdue University. This includes Interstate 65 between mile markers 160 and 177. For your protection, move to an interior room on the lowest floor of a building. Repeating, a severe thunderstorm warning has been issued until 7:15 p.m. Eastern Daylight Time for the following counties in Indiana, Carroll, Clinton, and Tippecanoe.

Lainey Wilson on Hit Country 100.5 KI. Hey, this is Nick. Thanks for hanging out this afternoon. I will see you at the ballpark. The Creek Chubs in town tonight to face the Lafayette Aviators. And don't forget, we've got that sweet deal for you. Half off a season ticket. Get yours before they're

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6: A better life with Dr. Sanjay Gupta.
7: People have started using AI for all sorts of things, but I cannot think of an area where the stakes are higher than your health. First of all, I'll tell you this. I know doctors who have cracked some seemingly impossible cases with the help of AI, so it can be a powerful tool. But AI can also hallucinate, provide bad advice, and be just as confident when it does that. If you do decide to plug any personal medical information into one of these chatbots, you should know that while the companies that created them have robust privacy protections in place, they are not bound by HIPAA, like your healthcare provider is. Whatever the advice presented to you, take it with a degree of healthy skepticism. Always get a second opinion. And remember, if you ever experience concerning symptoms, skip the AI consult and head straight to the ER. I'm Dr. Sanjay Gupta, helping you live a better life.
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1: Partly cloudy tonight, scattered showers and thunderstorms. It's going to be humid with a low in the low 70s and partly cloudy through early afternoon on Wednesday, then clearing. Humid on Wednesday as well with a high in the upper 80s. Thursday's outlook, partly cloudy, isolated showers and thunderstorms through early afternoon, then scattered showers and thunderstorms late in the afternoon. Hot on Thursday with a high around 90.
2: ABC News, I'm Wayne Cabot. President Trump says out of necessity, the U.S. must respond to the downing of a U.S. Army Apache helicopter this morning. He blames Iran. From the White House, ABC's Karen Trevers.
3: He does not get specific in his social media post, and the White House hasn't responded to our questions about this, about what he might do now.
2: The two crew were rescued near the Strait of Hormuz. Iran says the best way for foreign forces near the strait to reduce their risk is for them to leave. None of this seems to be worrying the oil markets. Crude fell another 3%. The Dow and S&P were flat today. NASDAQ down 1%. A $70 billion immigration bill passes a key vote in Congress after a brief revolt from hardliners. The verdict guilty for a young Texas man, Carmelo Anthony, who claimed he acted in self-defense when he fatally stabbed 17-year-old Austin Metcalf during a high school track meet. He now faces up to life in prison. This is ABC News.
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6: 20 years ago, the average attention span was about 2.5 minutes. Today, it's just 47 seconds. Pretty disconcerting. That's according to new research out of UC Irvine. But really, this isn't our fault, at least not entirely. We can blame technology and the world around us. Attention, it turns out, is not an unlimited resource. You only have so much of it to give. Start paying more attention to what times of the day you seem to be at your mental peak. Try to knock out the more complicated stuff during that time. It's also important to take breaks every so often so you can more easily lock in when you're trying to concentrate. One expert said, even trying to visualize where you want to end your day with everything all wrapped up or with tons left to do. That can act as a real motivator. I'm Dr. Sanjay Gupta, helping you live a better life.
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2: This is the KI Forecast from the McCool's Flooring Weather Center.
3: Partly cloudy tonight, scattered showers and thunderstorms. It's going to be humid with a low in the low 70s, and partly cloudy through early afternoon on Wednesday, then clearing. Humid on Wednesday as well with a high in the upper 80s. Thursday's outlook, partly cloudy, isolated showers and thunderstorms through early afternoon, then scattered showers and thunderstorms late in the afternoon. Hot on Thursday with a high around 90.
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8: We've talked a lot about measles over the past year, but mumps has largely flown under the radar, even though it's been making a bit of a comeback as well. That's because fewer people are getting the MMR vaccine, which stands for measles, mumps, and rubella. The vaccine's been around for decades. It is effective. It is safe. What makes mumps outbreaks difficult to contain is that symptoms usually don't appear for 2 to 3 weeks after someone's been exposed. And that can make it hard to pin down where that exposure took place. And someone who is infected can transmit the virus to someone else before they are symptomatic. If you get sick, which could manifest like a run-of-the-mill respiratory virus or the telltale swelling of your cheeks and jaw, all you can really do at that point is to treat the symptoms and also isolate yourself so you don't infect anyone else. I'm Dr. Sanjay Gupta, helping you live a better life.
9: He's got ties. He's got socks. 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Pop gets to pick. 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
5: This is the KI forecast from the McCool's Flooring Weather Center.
6: Partly cloudy tonight, scattered showers and thunderstorms. It's going to be humid with a low in the low 70s, and partly cloudy through early afternoon on Wednesday, then clearing. Humid on Wednesday as well with a high in the upper 80s. Thursday's outlook, partly cloudy, isolated showers and thunderstorms through early afternoon, then scattered showers and thunderstorms late in the afternoon. Hot on Thursday with a high around 90.
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1: ABC News, I'm Dave Packer. Retaliation. The U.S. striking Iran after the downing of an American helicopter near the Strait of Hormuz, calling the strike self-defense. President Trump had vowed that the U.S. must respond, risking the fragile ceasefire. ABC News contributor and former Defense Department official Mick Mulroy.
2: You have to have deterrence, and deterrence, especially in this context, requires a military response. It'll have to be up to the Iran whether they will retaliate and escalate this even further.
1: The House today passing the $70 billion immigration enforcement bill. The measure funds immigration, customs, and border protection for the remainder of President Trump's term. And that bill now heads to the president's desk, where he's expected to sign it. A Texas teenager has been convicted of murder following a deadly stabbing at a high school track meet. Carmelo Anthony now faces between 5 and 99 years in prison. The jury found him guilty in the murder of 17-year-old Austin Metcalf. This is ABC News.
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4: This is the KI forecast from the McCool's Flooring Weather Center.
5: Partly cloudy tonight, scattered showers and thunderstorms. It's going to be humid with a low in the low 70s, and partly cloudy through early afternoon on Wednesday, then clearing. Humid on Wednesday as well with a high in the upper 80s. Thursday's outlook, partly cloudy, isolated showers and thunderstorms through early afternoon, then scattered showers and thunderstorms late in the afternoon. Hot on Thursday with a high around 90.
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